0: Hallo? 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
2: Hello.
0: But your voice was clear, Akra.
2: What
0: you say? But you had a city and a Bible. But you didn't say that as a free.
2: But
0: you're not going to say that. But you're not
2: going
0: to say that. But you're not going to say that. But you're not going to say that. But you're not going to say that. But you're not going to Se o yali bi a stroke yali bi a tumi bi a pese e take control over your life. Ye chem wa yasu demo stroke tumi bi a empire wa yasu demo e bompire se free and echo. 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Amen. Ebadi nyang poisha, but also bit me afre baby, I'll be also bit me afre 0596-1152-91. Hello, but you know what is our cousin friend within this day?
3: Airport
0: on about Kojo, but your empire one as hard as it is.
3: I'm a same bomb by your mammy,
0: and then I've seen your mea mouth.
3: Acho many husband be 2 years in me case any can see neither.
0: Ah, could you a bomba? Ya bomba. From Satu Sisia. And with Jesus Christ you don't say what in young ponse. Oh, Bible said I would defonish and come na in numpe equasi numpemu. Ya bomba. Numpe bia atwa to a bia. Ya say what in young coupon concruse and can see it with Jesus Christ you don't. Mon pebia atwa to abia. Yes, somebody on concourse on Kensi, a way is Christo demo. Ever them fun and sun cow. Ever them all yare sun tentem. Ever them all yare sun tentem. A would Jesus Christ demonti. Amen. But also be to me afre 0596-1152-91. 0596-1152-91. Yabrena as well, 0596-1152-91. Bacho, good morning. Bacho, you didn't say like I said free.
4: Good morning, because I said Patasi.
0: Patasi.
4: Let's all bomb by your mommy. The night, the night, the night, I know who you are.
0: Wow. 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Ah, manager, Ohato, may the Lord which you bless you. About your evangelical position, Yami Adama, or China, yes, I made it. If she be about Boma de Pa, Boma de Sobe Suicide, Boma de Sobe Suicide. It was 0244 78 9938. 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

Mr. Sule, your dressmaker, in San School Park, in Champe, and I am a fun chamber, Quabre Wawasi. 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
1: He lifted me.
0: He lifted
1: me. He lifted
0: to him.
1: And he set me free.
0: Some be Joe or na idiot. He lifted me. For being so. How any woman is you? Then go swing to your jum. Wait,
1: Esther.

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0: be Pimo Swami runabout with a car, a qua hinkro, and now say Kumasi Kajetia, MTN office anymore, who's with a car, a call, a hinkro, the more will be season, will be season, feeling teacher, and the same, with a com and a grow a flower, a hinkro. 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
0: 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Ate. And the promise of Dabi, I didn't know me yet to any. Papa? Radio. Questionnaire, no. Naniafra, Papa. What be a Naniafra? And yet you're running so a Benunadie. What be a Naniafra? You only say, what better me a woman, Paniasina? At one year, you are Panison any bad day.
1: And anybody
0: who not yet.
1: And your mom for a quack with my
0: food. A mom for a quack. What to me a quack?
1: Somebody would you never be the more.
0: Hallelujah.
1: And soon one will be.
0: Hallelujah. More.
1: This will be so one thing.
0: Yes, so here, dear, you will be there. And I won't cost you what you will be there. No, be any other yellow sacra, and you will be here. Yasu duru hono mono Babo se feva to abranti ya nedia yi Kwa samira nanyu wano kwa neye ni frada hono Ehaimbi tono so Ehaimbi
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1: And you see Bokra,
0: and you were Sabo,
1: and you can see,
0: and you can see, and the public pronounce you almost a dabby, and look how Sanka yet to a knee that time way, and look how Sanko and then only a headache yet another way.
1: Omo awo date bi wa any days bi wa ma je se
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1: I'm crying for crying. I'm just a papa. You're crying for what? Who are you?
0: Oh my goodness! What's in your day?
1: And you're mute.
0: Come on, move back. Come on.
1: And you're mute.
0: Papa, I'm not meant to say. No, we're not.
1: Jai, say be.
0: No, we're not. No, we are. Dear, you're not.
1: No, on your mobile was as you should be.
0: Hallelujah. What can the word? When your mobile
1: die, I was as you
0: should. Now you're glad you're here. You're too crazy.
1: I'm
0: not. I'm brand new. Neniati. The other day, you're sebo. Dear, Yamimedasio, Mehuna, dear. When your Batinios was some Namiko,
1: when you're bound to grow.
0: When your Bram Batinios ran and near Frana, one of those years to Sani, Adian, and you were not some Namaka.
1: With you,
0: I want no car so one person, Huna, dear no. And you were not some Namaka,
1: Mutim for you,
0: and your Batinios was some Namaka. Where you're the friend near?
1: You wouldn't friend in my Yamui.
0: You wouldn't friend in a Yamono. I know a young friend, you know. Wanu wa sam na meka
1: John chapter 9 wano
0: Meda ase unko babi ude nyambo tremame
1: Baby
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1: Eye mpon
0: Papa Meda ase
1: Nipa jubi ya nipa haji nungu
0: Nefi nipa yankenye
1: Nipa binu haji wasa
0: Yefi nipa yankenye akula
1: Kwa de nipa kubi yo
0: Yefi nipa yankenye Anadi ya meka winyan temasiye
1: Mintu wasi sayin
0: Abiraba yefi ya dafam Akula yi bre Watete dafakon When you are a mammy, bravo mammy, that great dinosaur, my boss in a favor be torn, the spirit of favor. Twama no more, no more, no more, no more, no more, no more, no more, no more, no more, no more, no more, no more, no more, no more, no more, no more, no more, no more, no more, no more, no more, no more, no more, no more, no more, no more, no more, no more, no more, no more, no more, no more, no more, no more, no more, no more, no more, And then Tina, what to know, no man, woman, da woman, a branty and a sa, or vanity, a yadia, no bantia, a cow, a chirawa, a two punk, I'll be cassay.
1: Mamina,
0: when I am mammy, I catch or say, I didn't know what to know, now ya saw by ya dear, that time we, one car be cassay,
1: the Bobbeca, who was home for. 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
0: The Amo Pemian, the Biana Minsopum,
1: the Biana Minsop, and Cotton Baby, and not seven predecessor, me bat.
0: Mira,
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0: the adan say yes we say the adan say yes we wo wo din but ya hey na rise papa do wo din e ne ebo
1: I mentioned so far Alfred Obri Yeboah.
0: Alfred
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0: Yeboah. OTU.
1: Great Hope Ministry.
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1: Is it here?
0: Papa, we are not catching up on a napo or can once a move. Cause I catch any difference, woman.
1: Yeah, what catch your demand?
0: Yeah, why, yeah, what answer? What can I say? 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Alexander Quabre John Fuono. 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
1: Such a much in a banner.
0: What's the worker? 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
1: I did
0: a dance here. One day was so the Akron walk on the way.
1: When you don't see it, I'll be uncle Mussa.
0: What's that?
1: We were so Debbie,
0: sir.
1: Oh, Gaya wound back on, aha, and the winya kun, aha, and the wabble for Babranti,
2: aha,
1: not banter in a war,
2: mo,
1: and overborn Kufaman,
2: aha,
1: of his so for the Kujami,
2: aha,
1: na yanko,
2: aha,
1: na minya baby, and you be also baby,
2: aha,
1: so baby, and I worry so much,
2: mo,
1: a ja, who could share so on you, so,
2: aha,
1: the question I know is a bizarre tavern union,
2: as aqua tan at
1: unity,
2: before I've
1: gone to America.
2: Not at me, so I'll pray, ya, now what's out to see
1: me, Mr. Cotabaran Fiati,
2: aha,
1: I saw me and I saw Solima,
2: aha,
1: gave me tears for denim,
2: aha.
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2: 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Send me any friend. 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Be.
1: Go for no, Omo,
2: 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So, oh, who he know?
1: So,
2: cry, he know.
1: So, cradding,
2: so, afraid, he know. Media, dear Minimon, dear
1: Miniman,
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2: And Mobile, maybe Mitria. So we would do up with
1: you, know, we would watch Yamoka.
2: Mirian was Yami or Mikano, who was
1: here, who would be Bishop. I couldn't just be now, Kapamra. I could touch it.
2: Oh, Mazi. I could touch it. Matana, dear Matanaha, and so Uber did the pet.
1: Was it 3 times me again with you?
2: Uber did the pet. A Radomo or name Minya Bahu,
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1: 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What's what do ni di?
2: And yet some on your papa dia make ya see me nimba via
1: me
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2: 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And ni pa na wa pray ni muna no modos.
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2: And ya wa tree. And ni pa do wa send ya bomb with me crammy said that. Wama muka mimi said any more with your minimane. 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Ane a man and a
1: dear.
2: 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And fancy was his name.
1: And the former minister also.
2: What you say? Eti papa, you would din a very more. 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
2: 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And so, I'll be some more catcher or say, oh, and Tiala Senti, favor say, Sophia sent to eat, and your papa dear, it will be in Tusha, if we are met, papa, and your son or whatever. 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
1: ni number wo dia
2: ai number ndia me amedi offred be
1: di bra be me ye hu number kwache yo
2: so ba se yansam ye de no so 0543 obo we nansa
1: okay isi su
2: bio okay isi su ene ye nka we
1: 0543
2: aha
1: 29
2: aha
1: 44 80
2: na ye nko we ni so
1: and na we su ye 0544
2: aha 0544
1: and ye nto aso
2: 94 32 01 yes this will be
1: 0544
2: when is that number we Israel FM nimpa Israel FM phone nimpa
1: 0544
2: and 0543 ni mi nu nyina but wetim say 544 no amam for fresh up
1: 0544
2: yes ma mi bi ka wase me fre no so a so for fam ntam dodo 0544
1: 94
2: 32 01 means this will be 0544 94 32 01 0544 94 32 01 0544 94 32 01 0543 29 44 80 80 mo ese yeti kura na de frem
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6: Nam bay.
2: Aha. 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
6: But you can see me now catch them.
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6: Nakachem Zodia, you cobwa danino.
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6: meditate.
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6: you. 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
7: 94.
2: More
7: 32.
2: More
7: 01.
2: Papa Meda say
7: 0544.
2: Papa Meda say
7: 94.
2: More
7: 32.
2: More
7: 01.
2: Meda say
7: 0544.
2: Aha.
7: 29.
2: More.
7: 44.
2: Aha.
7: 80.
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7: Teacher. Oh, teacher.
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2: hello
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8: Departure
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8: Christian, you know, holding with me, I made them move to pa.
2: Hallelujah, hallelujah.
8: So, me a doctor. Me a doctor can see a
2: Aha.
8: Oh, Ghana.
2: Mo.
8: Oh, my be a lady.
2: That's
8: a dear Benny and for my uncle.
2: That's
8: a Benny and me. Me, my, a red dad. And me, I'm in a boat and get them back.
2: Ya no ama wone so kakra ama me.
8: Ibi nuwa brochiri.
2: Mhm.
8: Ah, only Dr. Imayan Subi.
2: Mhm.
8: So for me, ene na me me ye e ba ya. Ye me ti taxi mo na ma hu so na.
2: Nyabotre. 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
8: Ma ho na kasa.
2: 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Now who? Mete voice and say kasana na mission tips. Ah, any doctor ya waba mi huyini? Any doctor ya waba mi huyini?
8: So
2: far. Oh wow. Enti, daddy, aha. Adi, me some. I want to say ebe 2 weeks monio.
8: Three weeks.
2: I mean, say 2 weeks, 3 weeks, Muni. Because once I will buy, you know, I dear say, Yana, Mamma, Woba, and near my what's that was a wish, you know.
8: Mamma, you require a bit
2: more. Everyone, one of me will be him.
8: No question.
2: And he. O number nso so onsa me ya na course no do so man store wo number na maka se ma me frɛ doctor kura na me hwɛ se de no te man store eti course ne ba bebrebe no utim se number ni firi so ba wo frɛ se si a wo ka sa na me se ah enye doctor ya wo ba me hwɛ nyɛ woni e nti wo bo de na me hu no sa ampa eti do se se de o wo te sai. Because one of my points here, after saying I'm a boy, I'm a hotawa. Who need to do a baby, mama?
8: Every day, so full of problems.
2: Me da say.
8: Nah, she ain't coming on top.
2: Mm-hmm.
8: Say, Christ, I be seeing it in my story. Jina wa me nanti.
2: Hey! Kachaya. Nyabotera mama. Who say she ain't ka Yahua? Any favor, young coupon, and I want to me a sorry dinner one nante. Hey,
8: I'm
2: not a matter was say, Papa, you make an answer or can answer me,
7: Doctor,
2: Papa, send me bunny dinner. I know, so we are paying you, Ube Huni Pacorana, me money dinny.
7: Okay,
2: me money dinny. When you're in the packet, I'm a bonny dinner. Most near a day,
7: any no.
2: Oh, but I'm a one more catcher and say, Sunday, no one yan on, say, you're one when you're Yalisana. What time in canon, no what tenacity in your day, Tipapa, a circle will be city a well, solid demo on. Nedding. It's a candy more or one. Candy mona metana. A shan on. 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
7: ebe tobe nanya miswa ya atuma.
2: Hey, my goodness doctor
8: sofo
2: I'm not sure. I catch him say, send your mep one in your men, na me so man, and what tona. Me who knew your bay, I'm a
7: boss. Why,
2: I'm running on Wabian and okay.
8: So for young Copon, a dean queen.
2: Hallelujah.
8: Let me say, I'm a shame, and so being queen, the about.
2: Meda said, doctor,
7: it's a boss in your mind.
2: A boss and the same your mind. Medase papa, medase pa, nyami shrao.
8: Maboka.
2: Bobby, how maboka? Hey.
7: Dari.
2: Papa, what do I say? Maboka. Nene, my area kurache wa. Hey, yam kuram kurasen.
7: Dari.
8: Sen kabidi, imi doctor ni tenke ni mbi owa. Nenke, medase.
2: Doctor.
8: Boy.
2: Do.
8: Yes, sir.
2: No, and today na walk out here will be biala. Me we are not here. Yedinko more off air. My number. Aha.
8: I'm coming.
2: Aha. Who's your man?
9: No, my test in the room, there, but still, nobody informs me. In the Christ, I don't know how quench that man.
2: Aha. Oh, what all? Let us say, hallelujah, and Monyamon Kaula de. And Monyamon Kaula, Uria, Uria, my number, ya, what free on. Now, what free, remember, would different number be why? Now, your cassas are number, no, so. Because our number, we no more the head, the bad radio, so. Na me wa namba ya na me mede ye me koso fre nipa bi no omudi nko me me nkomo ba sa namba ya ya bobode ye radio namba ya mede ba eti se mi wie na fre we ya me a mede me namba bi be ma why sa namba ne de anya me na mede be fre wa wunya enti do me da se bebre why ti a mate won kakora na mani age kwa dewea na yadia eyewa. 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

0: Matiao. 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Matia Papa will be about some. I mean, picky wing. Hello? Hello? Hello?
1: Hello?
0: Hello? Hello? Hello? Hello? Hello? Hello? Hello? Hello? Hello? Hello? Hello? Hello? Hello? Hello? Hello? Hello? Hello? Papa, my memfa we. Hello. Papa, you not to say?
1: No.
0: Yes, sir. Come, Quincy. I'm going to say what it. Papa, I'm going to say what it. Any.
2: Better me.
0: I na. Yasu se enkwenshi adia mano. Me hune so wate stie enim. Ne beti yesu dimu me tremu wate. Misi se hi?
1: Misi wate.
0: Me tremu. Adia mano wate.
1: Dami.
0: Hello. Mityo.
1: Misi.
0: Aha.
1: Mimi. Mimiwa.
0: Ono wa yere yade hi?
1: Mimi yerewa.
0: Aha.
1: I'm going to send you to the house.
0: Baby, I need a hini. Anopabra, baby, Obano will be a Obebawate. And Fane, hey, my dear, me pay any dee. And Fane, and we'll be one more as a fanny pitcher bra, Ubu Fanatale bra, men fanya, hey, Nidiane, here, me baby, or one, your bonny dee, no what to meet Tan and Nidia, and we'll be Tan and Yaba. And if you're not, baby, I would say, see, I want a man and an entity. Baby, I would say, I want a man and what? And yeah, yes, I want it yet, Sabre, me, why? Bye bye. Akura, Lord, no sooner you're busy. My main church, the Machina Quano. A beer no wood, because we're too every so I know we are boo. My main for we're not main church, the Machina Quano answer. Hello.
1: Hello, daddy.
0: Papa. Now, and Eddie, what do you
1: mean? I'm a kid.
0: Now, what hang? What got a friend?
1: About someone in a hini.
0: What's up? What's that?
2: In a hini.
0: What's that?
1: In a hini.
2: In a hini.
0: How one in a hini?
1: About to have
0: a hini. Aha, send your friend, Mr. Siano, so I don't know what's a friend in a hini. Aha, and upon my means, yaw, what? And at the answer, won't you?
1: No,
0: I am Radina Mahor, then what? And to Oba, may I, dear, the amount, what? The time or no, yas, why?
1: About your brother,
0: Medase, and Pato, maybe I may one overflow car, not by the Sikumasa, so I'm run about. Because me did course in Etia, course or no. Hello. Hello?
3: Hello, sir.
0: Mommy. 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
3: Ibato, oka se fri kote.
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3: But you make me throw it like you know.
0: Yeah, not say.
3: I'm not so mean, sonny.
0: Fanebra, Fanebra, why?
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0: 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Manson Quanta. Yes, so I said, Eddie Wood, Yemi Pawn. 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And I would breath for so tall and some other flat top. Oh, breath for so, and yes, a winya, and so in Kawan Sam. And no Pamin Casabra, why? What do
1: you want to say? My baba from any nature.
0: What no, why?
1: What no, what do you ask?
0: It will bet to me, a friend of Manessia and Abana, Wobeba.
1: I just said, look,
0: And your Wobra, bra. Why? Bra. Aha, Wobra. Meaning, dear Maya, my word, dear Kawai. A radin can hold. So, baby, I may treat you with your own. Medase. And to be an out, ye men, was ready for me patro me bow when I mean saying, Ukokajetia, and so empty office in any more, Ubena Kodiaka. Ukokajetia, empty an office in any more. Ubena Kodiaka, a hinkroka. 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
2: Empty office
0: in any more. Udo I say, a hinkro.
2: And my mini, your hands free, your hands at Nesheman.
0: A hinkro, Marco Pet.
2: Dear, I mean, you're going to.
0: My male condition is about coming home as
2: well.
0: Yeah, no, Mikael, what was our mommy? Mikael, no, dear, me, can I obey you?
2: Maso,
0: me, that's it.
2: And you couldn't have a wish you would. Some come. Let's see me.
0: Hey, Pato,
2: if I will be back on what you had on me.
0: I, Papa, you know, be Banesse or Banesse or Yerasa on say,
2: I'm
0: good. You're very bad. It's a honum, I'm a church in the year.
2: It is no one.
0: Mo, Oberfro car, no Ababisi, Kumase. So I'm a runabout. 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
2: I'm just using the part.
0: I'm no manager. No cana manager. No, I catch them. Say, what if what I say, a tea idea? No one and say, I pack a crana men from coho men from coho and coba de urena men from tome men from toso. What's what if I bet your crama na efe? Because Oba ha preni pence with Chemuahano, which me say, Ama or Musu, Hunia, Jumanepa, and I'm Siminsuri. Shall I have fem so dear? Yet Nasona, you can't was some Kakrebi and Nipa, Atonipa, Asun. It's Matia GB 14, Omotra Matra Quine, a man for draw no more, no more, no more. It's be a novel free swam run about neighbor. Swam run about. What do swam run about? Offer a hinkroka, a hinkro, Kamaminti, a hinkro, Kabakokaho, a hinkro. What do you mock robe design crew?
2: Include a backup
0: and more would the uncle ball fence or cry, O ball fence, O ball fence, why include the Diana in crew? Come as I want any man in crew. Why? Eh? Could I be possible in that,
2: baby?
0: Could I be possible in that? A near man, your mo. Now, what can I say? Who could see us half a bee? Could I die a double personal in terms of that? And yet, we are man near more Sam Nameka. We were no him crow, and your main road no so Sam Nameka. Main road. And your baby, I will be see no walk of Fafro, and San Nasa be seen so. Now, all San Antiaba, who be your cabin on him for be a woman by be dredging a baby at 2 miles a day, and your beer.
2: I have a chance in this mirror. You have a chance in this.
0: Oh my goodness, my goodness. Eti papa, what you would see Zen filling station? I miss you, be seeing Zen. What now him croak anymore? I'll be so Zen filling station. We see ya, Busa baby, a chance, you know. But if I was a war, I him croak and muho. Now, mentor, I him croak him, I was swam around about. And I may be woke yet here. Empty an office in anyone him croak. Now, me, Missa say. Messi was Zen filling station and him crow quite more. And could draw him crow fee. Sametrava yati and ye, men could draw a him crow a fee. A yaquanim Usu besuo a him crow quen more filling station a friend Zen. Call filling station a Dawson. Nas was our filling station a Demba could pay a friend a Zen. Zen. Zen. Zen. It will see one no more. No, we'll be sir. Echo. So, we'll pay baby a trunk chance in. And I baby a trunk chance in the cheek. Filling station on the cheek. A one no more now, solid war. Would you do a real more crown up with certain patch of may pass all diner, softener, what burning new site to Wahano. I was here, so dying be Wahan patch of open. It be a real more, you'll be any. The Yanisa will be see what I'm croquem was in filling station. No, what besides a whopper baby chanchensen, baby chanchensen. Mimi call me Yancy see signboard. It may the baby a chanchensen in a filling station in the Yajuma. To all banners a roofy baby chanchensen and a zen filling station with it miira. Me call Hono and Chaffin the year to Tunia Mabis is a signboard. Tibrantem, Papa, Maminfa, we know.
2: Bread across.
0: Ebreno, a yas, a cacker crying. Hello? Hello?
1: Hello?
0: Aja, what to say?
1: A red dead moon.
0: No, but talk as a free hang.
1: Because then you are Santibo Quai.
0: As an Yanir Kumasi as Antibo Quai.
1: Bachani.
0: Mo, and Eddie Wood, hear me.
1: Papa,
0: Medas, a radinka, what? 0543 0544 80 0543 0544 29 44 80 80 80 0 9 hello.
1: Hello.
0: Yeah, Asumdwenka.
1: Asumdwenka.
0: Now, what to say?
1: Where?
0: Pacho, okay, say free.
1: Okay, say free, you know, so number one.
0: You know, so. Wow. Papa, you know, so never here.
2: I'm not so terrible much.
0: Ah, terrible. Aha. Me, Pacho, I'm not from my minu, you know, what?
1: Hello.
0: Me pacho, maminsi number na so mesoria obefre so. 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
3: Matchy,
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3: Matchy.
0: Papa Ize. 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
2: Omo terms
0: no.
2: I say.
0: Sir emre bi unu me kwakasa one of radio station omo friend goodness.
2: E wo takura
0: don friend goodness FM.
2: Yeah,
0: ato. 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Oh, Papa ya Makaya Z, Teddy. I don't know the same resort. So your manager. I
2: see. Come back, I catch you.
0: Yeah, I catch him. Oh, dear, one would be a grog.
2: I see, and I'm more terms back.
0: Same, maybe Kuranya one, I'll call your program, Cassiebino.
2: Yeah.
0: One of area, because I was saying. I say,
2: I'm quite the same.
0: Empoho,
2: Empoho, Takwadim Poho.
0: And young Poho now, quiet no
2: Poho.
0: I would tell him now, program now, no was it?
2: No, she.
0: That's a papa one, Cassa BB or
2: Takwa Bensu.
0: Ota, not, but Empoho, the end of you to them,
2: you know. I would
0: tell him, I saw Danos and then we come up. Papa mentioned to the Machira when I'm a woman number, and I'm sorry.
2: Hey, papi, what can I say? Chief is better home so much than fair.
0: How are we?
2: But program Nibi.
0: How about program Nibi? Wow, wow, wow, wow. 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
2: From the frame, me kwana wa.
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0: 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Na obesi wo feeling station na ye friend zinho. KJT and so empty an office in any more. What's so otten more? What's so besi wo? 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Otten more KJT, empty office wa. A hinkroka, what's it, driver? If I try in croca and a matter was yang, was in patro, messu a filling station, and your friend is in and for me, Tremon crying crook room war. Now, messu a filling station, ho. To see one more, we say, oh, pe, baby, you can't Zen filling station, oh. Woman, never be a chance in a crown offense war. Into filling station, would you know a filling station, Echi? Honey, Trancher, one friend GB1. Would you do one of now be so be as a war pet? Would you for favor, favor, favor? And I would do for now, or say I saw dying or honor, Nepacho, Ubia, a veteran. Member, and also any answer, cram and up, and one a man solid. 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
0: and about Kong so account with
2: 0 5 4 3 0 5 4 3 29 29 44 44 80 80 0 5 4 3 0 5 4 3 29 24 24 80 80 0 5 4 3 0 5 4 3 29 24 24 80 80 0 5 4 3 0 5 4 3 29 24 24 80 80 0 5 4 3 0 5 4 3 29 24 24 80 80 0 5 4 3 0 5 4 3 29 24 24 80 80 0 5 4 3 0 5 4 3 29 24 24 80 80 0 5 4 3 0 5 4 3 29 24 24 80 80 0 5 4 3 0 5 4 3 29 24 24 80 80 0 5 4 3 0 5 4 3 29 24 24 80 80 0 5 4 3 0 5 4 3 29 24 24 80 80 0 5 4 3 0 5 4 3 29 24 24 80 80 0 5 4 3 0 5 4 3 29 24 24 80 80 0 5 4 3 0 5 4 3 29 24 24 80 80 0 5 4 3 0 5 4 So
0: tiopan.
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0: She has one in the fee.
1: Papa?
0: And then what
1: she's a war, and then Busamensia, and they are few. Yea, Busetri, near Pedid Yao. 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
0: When would you find with you?
1: What only found you?
0: Who fed you for?
1: Who fed you for?
0: Mem pie and who fed you in tre.
1: Mem pie and who fed you?
0: And say one woman was
1: one of them. And until I met a hano pay.
0: So, Sinipa moon no moon for more. A Toby Beato,
1: a Toby Beato, so
0: I shall be
1: a and was a baby
0: as a wood you when you
1: would you want your papa.
0: This will be pie for good.
1: Yes, will be pie for good. You won't be new home. And but you for say, the idea to an animal, and you're running you.
0: You should be the
1: yes, will be the emo. The idea to an yes, will be the emo. Etiano pay, be named your baby out, would hear me free. If you are now America, won't cut us some, a juma some, if you are now our quantum, Debbie Annika, Miss Bay for the banana, a quantum number two. Be for the banner, ha, ubenya ware no, na kete rasem.
0: To ware kaso be wo.
1: Akaso be wo. 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
0: Yes, you a bag could be a cook before Capinion.
1: Okay.
0: The Bible so cool, she had them with you.
1: Mm-hmm.
0: Now, do honor.
1: Now, do honor.
0: Who will bury me be?
1: Oh, who will bury me be?
0: Ah, then, sir, back a woo.
1: Then, sir, back a woo.
0: Now, or son, ya be.
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1: 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She said ni me si ko wa bra bom. 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
0: Couldn't be dear.
1: Mm-hmm. I'm a pay and no, I had so. And you must say, and a man now or so. Sika Shiro and now or so. Yare now or so, and not. Sorry, na wo sware ya onyame be ma wo gie ne fa hodie aye wo dia anopa me to me safre wo bibia na awo bone fo no ato amane ne wo seye ato wo so me to me safre ba bibia na wo seye juma sem seye nkrata 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
1: 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She will be a man near a woman, and you will be fair. We'll be put under your womb, and you will be fair. She said, one man is searching, one man up tied, then they are torso. And a payment per se was sorry, I do ho. Sorry, I do ho. Sorry, I do ho. No how near maniano ebe firi so akọ baba me pese nke ebe wuram kakra ne ke fa kọ so akra
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2: The Pebby on no fe.
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2: but Obra, then a DSIA.
1: The DSIA, and the Zabra Bakuya, and the Atia Pansam, the woman with any power suity,
2: and commit,
1: commit, commit, Peja,
2: Boomy.
1: Then so Boomy,
2: Somicong,
1: Somicong,
2: Boomy Passa,
1: Simon.
2: What do you see why you were bought?
1: Ah!
2: Se mi yense as mesia
1: ye ye fane to fema ye hun to ye nda
2: mutu ye
1: kuna to antena
2: ye classmate no den husie
1: yes e si da bia bi si nanu ya
2: the classmate no den husie
1: e si wo sha no den husie because she said ye kane nanka school mpo nanka fie ye and munyame ne kura no said

0: 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I was so didn't who see. Was in committee. Committee, come up, Pedia.
1: That's what boom.
0: That's what boom was from
1: a boom passa.
0: Sam, my bravo.
1: And what the messy ho.
0: A day on butter,
1: you on butter.
0: Yes, with the messy, why you on butter? I say, maybe one Sammy, I won't say who be out. When women must, you won't be any must with your
1: to be at Wabraboso.
0: Say Wabrabonia to be at Wabraboso. Now say, now we raise her, a branch was his woe, but raise us, ha, come so I say. 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
1: And pick him.
2: Hello.
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0: Hello.
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3: Hello.
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0: 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Usi station no afre me number no. I don't pay me transit to Bombardier Nebra. Never had the family's one more in Shilawati. Never had them found in Sanka.
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1: 0546 79 79 27 97 0546 79 27 97 0546 79 27 97 Unyamidi for Apostle Prophet Nana Yao Dadiako.
0: Papa, I no pay. Ready pay
1: Nyamio. 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
0: And ready pay Nyamio. I no pay.
1: The question.
0: Aye, I no pay. Do you want to be on San Kwan Sakwa? 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Na bra baba sisa. 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
1: Otia, I say, ah, different. For 1 acre plot.
0: Yeah. I'm a little bit. Me cut to obey 15 years, and if you are doing with my year filming crab, Mr. Bessine. Nyaman Yaman, Sasua, ya no ding. 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And when you fire and so ye.
1: Well, because I be one of the radios by home.
0: Aha, papa. If you be ready, I'm ready to be fine. Say as soon as you are my quaint minko. Once I will give you a baby, I was so tea on Yanko pony. It was so tea on Yanko pony, a bread and so ya on my uncle. A baby, I may walk me out, Hansi Jai, and co. A Angel FM station be ready to me, Baba Amazon, a bamas debby, minko, a bread and yanso. 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
1: A Yacronoma French,
0: Chronoma French, Quayaso,
1: Chrono French,
0: of Fisu Road, ye
1: Boho,
0: Boho, a Juana Mibutu, who do a besist Tessie Honoma, Fremenambano, 0546 0546 79 79 27 27 97 0546 0546 79 79 27 27 97 0546 0546 79 79 27 27 97 0546 0546 79 79 27 27 97 0546 0546 79 79 27 27 97 0546 0546 79 79 27 27 97 0546 0546 79 79 27 27 97 0546 0546 79 79 27 27 97 0546 0546 79 79 27 27 97 0546 0546 79 79 27 27 97 0546 0546 79 79 27 27 97 0546 0546 79 79 27 27 97 0546 0546 79 79 27 27 97 0546 0546 79 79 27 27 97 0546 0546 79 79 27 27 97
3: Good morning.
0: Ah, what did you Papa?
3: I don't know what Santasi.
0: I don't pay me to you.
3: Okay.
0: I don't pay me to you, Adama.
3: Oh, Mama, may I have it at them? Sorry.
0: Oh, you are under them.
3: Aye.
0: I don't pay me bump by amount. We bump by amount. We are me and found to come never what? Ah, bra, now you are in family. You are in food. So what? I'm going to go to the house.
1: 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Hello.
3: Good morning.
0: Good morning, Heneba. I'm going to say. We didn't be able to say free, madam. Look at something here. Bushain. Okay. I was in with you.
3: I'm a form.
0: Okay. I'm a pay to Kubemi and Sandy Fi Musu of Shami. What? Why? Okay. Me wa buwa hon. Ano pe me shuwa nim. Udu station wa fe number no?
1: 0546 0546 79 79 27 27 97 0546 0546 79 79 27 27 97 0546 0546 79 79 27 27 97 97 Nyami di for the Redeemer Prince Chapel.
0: Obi Abaurem. Good morning.
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1: 0546 79 79 27 27 97 0546 0546 79 79 27 27 97 97
0: Good morning. What me any naso?
1: 0546 0546 79 79 27 27 97 97 0546 0546 79 79 27 27 97 97
0: Redeemer Praise Chapel Nana Yawdade Ako Bi si station honuma wo si station wa fa number no e ba be pick odwa kwa so fio e na urade abasa e ye kese nyame tumi ye djuma Fau how no amani nyina abra. 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
0: 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Okay.
1: 0546 79 79 27 27 97 97
0: Baba, when was you adjuma sam? Bema wo sona sika nu botomu a wo bema ne ni Hello.
3: Good morning.
0: Morning. 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
3: Okay,
0: 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Hello.
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0: What is say? Men ti won kan ye. 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
0: 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0546 0546 79 79 27 27 97 97 0546 0546 79 27 27 97 97 I come in many kakrabi bowram na menun in komo. Ano pay mechira kwan ewa buoho. 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U si wa. No affair number no 0546 0546 79 27 27 97 97 0546 0546 79 79 27 27 97 Baba,
1: what's na mami be your friend?
0: Aye,
1: aye. What's my bre?
0: So a bre, which is a
1: brass of
0: a bressa, Baba. Enough from
1: Benicity 3 went here.
0: Eh, yeah, just wow.
1: Now, so you know,
0: Opera, sir.
1: A creepy or credit beer or bone body so baby, dear friend.
0: None of what on
1: none ye hano,
0: sir.
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0: beggy.
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0: 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A bread? 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Mamma, sorry. Oh, my name is sorry. About almost half had a moon in here. Who's about my boat? With a boatum, meaning come 0546 0546 79 79 27 27 97 Who's about my boat? I'm near Dinkomo 0546 Fry before 0546 79 79 27 27 97 0546 0546 79 79 27 27 97 Who's about them? Na yemfa na yenin komo. 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Ye wo nuro aye de sayare ye. Se ye sunsun mu de ye be ye firi ho. 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
0: 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E na no papa bi ba mo so aboka 3 billion. Ne yare was so a book at 3 billion. This someone me kind no mean to me canny now, papa. Of a number, hey, I was so a book at 3 billion. Or by was so fool, any papa, no, Miss Mende. Cause ya who's will be area, let me who's will be a problem upon my home and family. 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Kikan yama boom was ah. Now other than 1 month, Miss Yame, Yamia Kaino, or Jose Lucia Nimena. And a payment. It's in Tia Yanya Chaswa. Yarren and Quay don't mean Cassava Bre. And even to toy you don't mean Cassava with Jewahome. See Cassandra Duffam won't mean Cassava with Jewahome. If you say, we are say, Adia Yapaya Yare de Biamica. If we are say, Adia Yapaya Yare. Papa, so we are only that swasa. We are here, we are saying, you there. She will be a trivia sent to many an idea, a say, or dripum, and ne won't mean Femin can nipedia. A via simple way, you know, to me, share because of Yarianti and managing no way or her credit in it. Say, yes, what Yaria, Papa, and when you know, ni je nyina pa ba
2: eti anopai e ma yare ne nka wo nhye enka se wa bre eti wo ti ada tu ara mo ne bra
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0: 0546 0546 79 79 27 27 97 97 0546 0546 79 79 27 97 97 0546 0546 79 79 27 97 97 0546 0546 79 79 27 97 97 0546 0546 79 79 27 97 97 0546 0546 79 79 27 97 97 0546 0546 79 97 97 97 97 97 97 97 97 97 97 97 97 97 97 97 97 97 97 97 97 97 97 97 97 97 97 97 97 97 97 97 97 97 97 97 97 97 97 97 97 97 97 97 97 97 97 97 97 97 97 97 97 97 97 97 97 97 97 97 97 97 97 97 97 97 97 97 97 97 97 97 97 97 97 97 97 97 97 97 97 97 97 97 97 97 97 97 97 97 97 97 97 97 97 97 97 97 97 97 97 97 97 97 97 97 97 97 97 97 97 97 97 97 97 97 97 97 97 97 97 97 97 97 97 97 97 97 97 97 97 97 97 97 97 97 97 97 why na yare? Okay. Oh, here for a slim. Okay. And I will bet me a beginner man watching near Sherman. Why? Aye, to an amount of brand of paying the beginner man near Sher at the crack or why? What's why then? Why that mean to one can you cry? What's it saying? Okay. Matchy. Me free still a frame. Why? Na in come what? Okay. Who's about me about them? 0546-79-2797. 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
3: Ah,
0: what if I call what to add yes into the bra? Nah, brand name here, then you are the fruits. What? Okay, we be see Boho station. Who are now what frame? Why? 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Okay. Unsu betimi about room and check Nami Brenny a bread. Unsu betimi about room
2: 0546 0546 79 79 27 27 97 97 0546 0546 79 79 27 27 97 before it was to that area a boom baby I won't hear that they don't show me a crying a woman baby a fraction of the show baby a woman baby a woman baby a woman baby a woman baby a woman baby a woman baby a woman baby a woman baby a woman baby a woman baby a woman baby a woman baby a woman baby a woman baby a woman baby a woman baby a woman baby a woman baby a woman baby a woman baby a woman baby a woman baby a woman baby a woman baby a woman baby a woman baby a woman baby a woman baby a woman baby a woman baby a woman baby a woman baby a woman baby a woman baby a woman baby a woman baby a woman baby a woman baby a woman baby a woman baby a woman baby a woman baby a woman baby a woman baby a woman baby a woman baby a woman baby a woman baby a woman baby a woman baby a woman baby a woman baby a woman baby a woman baby a woman baby a woman baby a woman baby a woman baby a woman baby a woman baby a woman baby a
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1: 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We will have a man saying, no, no, me, no, be no,
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1: are one, no, no,
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0: 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One nantia, the word in the port and Yarianti. Now, Obana Ujin Jimmy, now who did be beating with ya? Why I want some account? It is a back, a man's here for my babu moo. One day, Ubeshado Bejo. One day, Ubeshia Jesus. One day, would you follow Beshiano? Would you a Kosoro, Koso, Kosum, Mr. Dakope, did there be Ameka? A brand said about that best as Ubra Hono. 38 good years, papa. And fear Jasa and what
1: cake? Baby, a brew.
0: What bressa?
1: I want
0: to know, papa. Dacope,
1: some specific cock. Go for the Munsio, some coma.
0: Be a decay.
1: Me and many who's above for the Munsio.
0: Be a decay, papa.
1: Be a decay,
0: me. Get the car with him.
1: On the body,
0: what did you want? Why did an echo? What would wine at Tamanaco tomb?
1: Be a prefer, sir.
0: Ah, what for another one will be a place of Apu tomb when you were here? and also we knew a bushany and I did not to a train. Who could that who knew of us here? We need it, we need ya, who a coward in the young coupon, then before. The abbey then say, yes, you do honour, or two, I had a fool be you. Nanka, yes, you bet me a coming in our bumas or my idea, and so say, wonder what he say.
1: Watch
0: it. It will be a word to hear me. Bra, what better not tell what channel? Boy, a boono, a was a threat. Nantia, one Nantia Breno, a was a threat. Tia, what ye say from Obama Boudemo, a was a threat. Daco, be a wajeda. Daco be a fahudia at your mouth.
1: Number is 0546.
0: 0546.
1: Ufra, you know, Bekasa.
0: Aye, but would have been common, uncle.
1: It didn't a prophet, apostle, Nanayao, Nadiakum.
0: Aye, from Nadiakum Cramage. So, maybe I've been prophet in the Hanaka. We go from Nana. Who family out, Majiso? Who fem Nana Majiso? Dadiako, Majiso. Aye, who's who bets my boat of Na Yakotras and Yahu Yanko Poma? Aye,
1: 0546.
0: 0546.
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0: Good morning. Opanyi Yakopon Adam now so yeah there were there say opanyi kesi we din baby akase free
5: that's all for us now
0: ne ba choma ntire o kan ni o say ah
5: oh
0: me wo bo ho kono ma francho bo ho
5: okay na ba nda be na o ya so na cancer
0: ah me wo ho ne me wo ho kina me wo ho eh me menda me wo kosi ada
5: okay.
0: That Ben Apes will be home. Okay. Matty, make sure when him. Why? A riding fan is
5: uncle.
0: More come on to him, more come on to him. What? The Hian is so between a mawaba, Oba, and never than Yama. What? Say then, go food, dear dancing, also be their dancing.
5: Yes.
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0: Joe, I no pay. 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
0: 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0546 0546 0546 0546 0546 0546 0546 0
2: Obesi ebo hu station ho. Wo si station ho a fr number 0546 0546 79 79 27 27 97 97. 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
2: 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Me number ye bakope. 0546 0546 79 79 27 27 97 97. 0546 0546 79 79 27 27 97 97. 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

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I mean, no me and you are Ishra, a crowd as to tears a teacher, my double gem. 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
1: 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I'm sorry.
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1: Try next time.
3: Try next time.
1: 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Yeah. Can over can say. Yeah. Dear groupie. I say. Oh. Somebody. 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Say. Yeah. Can be briba. Yeah. Be boy. No. Yeah. Film. Say. Be magni. Omo.
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1: 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I saw for the back. Can be bri. But. Yeni. Yeah. Dear film. Yeni. Kakre. Be film. Yeah. Can be. Yeah. Ura. Yen tungu. Me. That's it. Asem. Be bad. Be. Into internet. Inti. Dear. Oh. 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E wo ho archives ye be kom onyame kan ye ho onye adom to asuma me
3: e pa cho me kan kan
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1: That's right.
3: Also, when you pay out to me in sharing the whole song, to say, crow, abubu, affects you in him.
1: And to say, won't to me to another, I cannot want to mean show who so and you may be who are. And to say, crow, abubu, a man from cra, ash, cray, jatum. 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
6: Yes. 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
3: Abeka.
6: Abeka chero. Do not press or sell more on it yet. When you don't know, Honey Bessan Cacras, I come home. But I will pay this. He said, I'm respecting the beam. First, pardon, respect, I'm respecting. What's that to you? We need a chrono on a cyber catcher. Now, when our partner say, now, panel, you mean we are mobile. Now, on your dumb, now on the same to a sucker. I'm
3: just say, award the entrance on you 27. Proverb 25, 26. Now, award the entrance or any.
6: Yes, to us.
3: Actually, I call 16.
6: Mm-hmm. Proverbs 16, verse 28.
3: Actually, I can
6: count.
3: Proverbs 16, 28. Onipa kontonchi she takra o jim.
6: Kasa kule ya. 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Or kwa ha na be kan we or create problem or create ntokwa or create or how or create amane e ye ka se wan to na na reka en na o shentamu na o create e set takra wujim e dia ma abushia e dia ma anuanom 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
6: 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Eni me bi wo hono mu a. Moma ye ntietia break kakra. Oh se, benefse num timi ye pool a timi ka se. We bet me are in a election.
3: Etimisi.
6: We are not give you a man. Yeah, we are bayard air research. We
3: are bayard,
6: yeah. Science and data. Yeah, we are being a coin beer. A software being a trendy bean in your man. Just say, sometimes, and you are on my apostle. You are telling me that in Chalice is out.
3: A fiamba and a nipple.
6: Oh, come on.
3: Because the movie is a no, Utimi can be beer and Abena views.
6: Come on.
3: Benya followers. And the penny and be the entry.
6: Oh,
3: it's no, send me a cousin American. You are forced to come and say something.
6: Nah, ya day.
3: Nah, ya day.
6: Oh, can't find. And you know, na, yant, Catramana, it could tie in woe. Ah, Tosso,
3: Yammy, we are in the dear.
6: Yammy, we are mobile. Yammy, we are mobile.
3: 32.
6: Uh-huh.
3: Or say, dear, ne boat cheerful, dear, ne boat cheerful, no, ye. Sine. Domberima.
6: Dear ne butcher fuo no or yesin will be our yamacho. Seven hanma. Nyamia mummy pakesin. Nami a slim. Na a simbiesi. Na my dee wa hua, my dee wa hua, my dee wa hua. Bible will say, the assembly see ya was in a hua dear obeka county a ha near my boom. Me a papa saying,
3: Pa, yes, butcher fruit, ye domberima.
6: Yes, me a domberima mum.
3: Oh, abutre.
6: A saying or no, or the cuckoo bay. If he says silent is goody
3: goody, it now say abutre yum
6: kunim di. Abutre a yaman kunim di. And to jiggy digging in an air, Emma. Yes, mekumu, and your mansum,
3: sanity.
6: It will be a dimensum of your run or to him. Masabra, and why do we, pa, we as I cry
3: a day.
6: We yes, I ye day. That's a messy. What to you? A communipa.
3: Jawai,
6: we are not quite. Mess him. Empty, me to me boas, he shall did it dee. Emma, a cotoyano. Me and a Bible send me a domberima. And a Bible send me a domberima. And the Antinia maybe I say, nay, to me and quiet him, a one near maybe home. Na, Cassabi Bribeno. And in some Kikambi Bribeno. And Fanfas will be a mere. Into your shantamwa. 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
3: 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What not tene?
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7: I appreciate.
0: Yes, ubetimi aba so.
8: Hello.
0: Okay.
8: Praise the Lord.
0: Hallelujah. Why in a patchetti?
8: Oh, Yamayan, Yakumo, information center, Machama, Pyos, to care for you. The band yet to one, and that's a fickle for Mutti with Macabre. I don't bang Yamia for watching him crying. Yamayan, you're watching. What do you mean? The next one name, then somehow Yamayan. You should hear what you are.
0: Okay, bye bye. That's it. Hello. And Councilor
8: Nana.
0: Nana.
8: Hey,
6: Nana. Nana. Nana.
8: Nana.
6: Nana. Nana. Nana. Nana. Nana. Nana. Nana. Nana.
0: Hello.
9: Hello.
6: Ami.
0: Me pache first and I can say for him.
9: Yes, I'm going to mention that I'm going to mention that I'm going to
6: mention that I'm
0: going to mention that I'm
9: going to mention that I'm going to mention that I'm
6: going to mention that I'm going
9: to mention that I'm going to mention that I'm going to mention that I'm going to mention that I'm going to mention that I'm going to mention that I'm going to mention that I'm going to mention that I'm going to mention that I'm going to mention that I'm going to mention that
0: Okay, I'm from the scholar. Hello, good morning.
10: Hello, Pastor Jerry.
0: Yes, sir. Be Pacho first and I can say free.
10: Brock, I'm in
0: it. Okay, Brock, I'm Pacho 80 on it.
10: I'm Pacho. I'm in the training. I'm
0: here. A radiatum. Hello, good morning. Hello.
11: Hello.
0: Me pache first and I can say for you. Hello.
11: Hello.
0: Me pache first and I can say for you.
11: Good morning.
0: Oh, Yusuf Akwawa.
11: Yes. Yo, so we have a Nanam is awful can be said. If you have to know, I remember saying, first, I'm saying, no one. Then, of course,
7: will destroy reality. Hmm. In the yard in the past, Uber called a 1 year 2 million. I don't know. Now, if you want to actually say, you have to be. He said, you have to bomb. Aha.
0: Yakupon Shah Yusuf from Norway. Yakupon Insha. Hello, good morning.
12: Good morning,
0: Sena Kasafri.
12: Honorable. Bova Cassantino Pujana Port, Nay Natu. Give us an answer, Viana Cassay, Cassadia moving up. AI in Trebia, maybe Casama, lack of fire in the name of harbor. A mind of opening for Casama, look for you in a harbor. Give us a say, Viana Cassay, for the Cassadia moving up. I don't want to say a baby arm wine temper, my dear boy and brand.
0: Okay, Johnny working so no wife Asante Atim Domia Bra Yankoponsha, Mrs. Emilia Asante Yankoponsha, Mama Emilia Sam Dakwa Yankoponsha on a pay mammy. Hello,
13: hello, Sofu Jeremiah,
0: Sofu Martin Adam Kwame,
13: Papa, Namin Sharon, Papa, Yama, and Papa, Asnaba. Papa, then the cafe, a kiss to 4 days, the Biaf cafe, finish your Bible.
14: The brain in two, I was so young, the brain also. They say, come where you will meet a brain answer, can we enter more? A real brave son, Sam Abo, to see who sang you bringing her, ye in Semano, now boy, Ami Abrabono, I come, Papa, and Miss Ram, bye bye.
0: Yeah, that's a pal, Uncle Ponsha. All right. Okay. You're far two more calls, Ned, your friend in Abenry. IGP of Wakawa in Shra. Yankoponsha. Mama Doris, Mensa, or Paris, Yankoponsha. Hello.

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1: He said, yeah, I took one photo. Aha! He said, you know, I tell you, I'm a travel. I'm a travel. I'm a travel. I'm a travel. I'm a
2: Yakupon Shah Yusuf from Norway. Yakupon Insha. Hello, good morning.
1: Good morning, wonderful.
2: Sena Kasafri.
1: Pache,
2: it's you on the honorable.
1: I also spoke at the Casadia, a DB career, Bonifa, Wova, Casadino, Pujana Fort, Nanatu, Tibetan, and so we are Casadia, Casadia, moving up. Yeah, in Trebia, maybe Casama, lack of fire in the name of Harbour. A mind of opening for Casama, lack of fire in the Harbour. The best sense, be America say, for the Cassidy, whom you have, Adam, a chair, a big arm, my dear boy, and Brad.
2: Okay, Johnny working so no wife Asante at Tim Domia Bra, Yankoponsha, Mrs. Emilia Asante. Mama Emilia Sam Dakwa Nyankopon on Shaw na pay mami. Hello.
3: Hello, Sofu Jeremiah.
2: Sofu Martin Adam Kwame.
3: Papa, Nyamisha Papa Piama. And Papa Asnaba. Papa then because the accused of 4 days, the Bible case. Finish your Bible. They knew my woman. They will see who can be Faswa, the Becassa. A baby or quiet, a Faswa, a Cassa. Any baby or quiet was you, Cassano. See who is that you are the other boy? Because we use you on the boy, some son of the air, or the young couple of them in the Yina. To see who brave beer moon, a woman, you who bring the moon quiet for a year, some are noah, a boy. And get in Cassam, but some are walking, and I can't see. Cassam and Maunia, some will Cassam, I guess, because the priest of Payas will be in it. If you give me one, you know, I don't buy my bravo, I say. Babble, I say, and what would you for? Manton was anything, but was it blue was a buono, Manton was so any. And to do maybe a brim pia when you was here yet. The brain in poor, or so yet the bread nation. They say, come where you will meet a rear a brain nation, a rear to me more. A rear brave son, Samabo, to see who's that you bring in her. Ye is a man, now boy, I'm a brabono, I come up. Papa, and Miss Ramon, bye bye.
2: Edas and Anna, Edas a pound, Uncle Ponsha. All right. Okay. You're far two more calls, Ned, your friend in our benary. IGP of Wakawa in Shra. 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Mama Doris Mensa or Paris Yankuponsha. Hello.
4: Hello.
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2: 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E so so ni ti ni pa fa ni.
1: Okay, yeah, that's it. All right. Okay. Yeah, funnest caller. Hello. All right. Okay. Yes, Duncan.
2: Okay. I'm on your Juma.
1: A Juma does. Pacho, you too.
2: I'm in charge of the dashing or two.
1: Okay, yeah, that's it. Yeah, the offering in our busy has a na, yeah, to us so free. Ho, Yanko Ponshaw say, or Johnny and na or buy. Okay, Yanko Ponshaw. Yeah, the offering, Papa, I'm for Jimmy, dear home teacher.
3: Very tearful, Yamin Shamu Semonia, Emre, no papa, Afra, Majumedina, IFA. Pacho, the dear channel, a Jovenisi, Asafo, Santasi, Enginem, and Amoti, and Kan, Bishop. JK Nkrumah. Sorry to say, you know, if you had a prayer meeting, if you had a prayer meeting, you shall see on Kuno near Kopon 1:39 to 1:30 p.m. The patch of AM Bible, AA to me, AA Sanchania or Juma. Jim Renebra, Nabunya, me, I'm ordering it to me or no. I saw four, and I may saw almost so or demo. Now bow or bread and on issue and your Kasa, nanyame emiso ebetie wo honom. 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Pacho, because you're the chairman. You buy that was profit
4: lunch.
3: Yeah, but two, and we said, you've been 20 years.
4: Yeah.
3: Yeah, lunch, you can see. Yeah, about that, a chairman, you buy ready to edit to money. Because you don't know, we're money effect. 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
6: onshra okay, Ebusafo, Nyakopo, Insha in Insha 1045 FM, your number one Akan radio station, and a pay. 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
1: 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The biggest football celebration at El Coso, we are seeing in the World Cup. 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Oshé, Weni, Jesu. We are World Cup Fiesta 2026. Now, it's not just about football view. We are a full day. Football carnival packed with energy, excitement, music, dance. Just a chedi any energy be prepared koso. Na nini na ebaso? Oba anu wa shegana Jesse kama. Anasa country a ufri o support you amudi Jesse. E di abba na yeye na eshimo eshimo na ya de Hawaii football zone ni ashe football matches no World Cup season enya agro kra. Let's meet now and celebrate football in a grand style. Crowd. A bus of Bomodi announced a fan who shall be. Then you're my intimate and conquered. That's right, Nyako Ponchra. You're far from Kratto, your bus is here.

0: My fashion in Kransa, my fashion, why you shall not pay? Wisdom was a she, why you shall not pay? So, okay. Mama Baba Mona Copa Nyakoponsha, Miamina Barcelona, for so happy birthday to you. Kwame Eugene Bekwai, why you shall, Mr. Freeman Tepa, and a pay, why you shall not want to not Joseph for 32, why you shall not pay? So. Honorable Mensa Abraham Pano Pewa Yinshra, good morning to you. You are blessed and highly favored. Elder Okanjachi Abraham Tiawalash, Nana Bebresa, Chumatrabo Mehamed. Blessings on 2 p.m. Opia Dansie Crew from Ochi Abusenina. 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Good morning to you. What do you to see Erati ogeyiwo Sawuni wa You to be ebinno Niawuni ma ni otimi ye ebinno ebinno ampa Onenana Kujowo France and Opewa Yinshira, good morning to you. 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

0: And it's a beautiful piece from Selena May Atta Onyom Eni. 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
0: 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Ebusa for Eradi Aduma. 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

0: Ye Adum 106.3 and Sha 104.5. 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
0: 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And now it is a jetty footy be a casano, Giaudino, and it's a janitomu or my mantem videos in a day. Na a janusu, yes, a pa a jet derry, and what videos in my wishy be a na want to be in yetra and a day, bra YouTube and Facebook. Never said anything.
1: But I mean, it's a history and they're repeating the whole Emily Junted, right? Now we share and rat to rent them with CEO or Macolanoa. Maybe someone will say, you be from one year, you be from the wake up call and the man paying for a woman with yet was so high at 106.3 FM. Now, yet one summer so a day, a mama dear and Ram Macola, a jay, a better just say a jar at Tomono. Now, who 3 year pass and see a mamma nom near Papanum to one edge, one edge, you know, a bunny. And we are confined, my big ones to Tony Moa. Near me say a Jano Ebani say a fire at Ricks Noa. Dum Jedume Kuno Ebrashe, someone by share as for buying Ama Ejana Ed Dareno, and to me Abba form. Now I met someone and Nahum Machine, Yansaka Etra say, Dum Jedume Kuno Jumani Baku, a Pradia Mordi Yepa, Yayaka send a book. I can't walk yet, no copy of police hospital, and major is Yahano, and I'm sire so many PR unit of the Ghana National Fire Service. 81 Alex Natekin, Edrichin Komo, no confirming Cassianima, Kwame Kulenu, Sir Ampadiati Yayano Cray. Now, what just say a young meta that Yanwa, Yanisha do judgment one water hose, Nemono, and in the year your officer Bako, a bonnet war, the ancient Chemois or the Maya.
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0: I can't move my electric shocks. 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Straightforward, young Kwahu Maniso, Nayan, your senior reporter, Kwame Kulenu, Etrichin Komo, Yakasu, Jamakola, near her situation at Ohonom. Bema, and I don't pay much.
8: Attention, Joseph.
0: Not to say.
8: Please not do what you're saying, answer.
0: 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Situational report to be a woman of my aim.
8: Let's say, I'm afraid you'll do 200 years. 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
0: I'm a partner. Sia Cassia Bona Gusso with the higher drum 106.3. Now, your trust from a dual echo at Denta. And now, and sooner at all, now just a Yumu Ejigano, and the Yanity, so called at Denta and Potamodma. A bansu be a drug, yes, a banso no, et was some you know. And I was some a few more banner say, Nipa back watching inqua, and ye a Denta new site, that yes was a supermarket, one more, ye no one can say, and now a seminal essay. Now, Mansin Cratia will know. I won't put them one more a year long content and Medina, a year Alaji Ibrahim Fila, and watch us at Ampa, Wamukoye, Nipami and Sa and Nana, and what's that if you want ma, Wamu Etihonum, and Tibra Ebuyano, Sa and Nipomoko to Simubako, not washing Kwa, Bakusu Sudomodin Quire Sabiano, Ugusua Ejayashe, and Bakusu Kahono, now Mugusu Ebohomo Day, so Ebino, Nemo, no much as was Sassia, what's Yase, and so Mugusu Bomodi say, obey to me. You know, a bra jamra ko wachum e kopie mu e wadenta new site ba bia aye e dan yi e bu egu ye no enti e no nwumre bani ni so dwumadie so e na ora faila ani ebiwa e disan komu yi
9: your hospital is here. Yeah, the one of the bodies are holding your accident at the Abaha. Oba Kwefim, I or Mami, and Akwalaba could be on him with on what he has said. So they are taking care of the person. And he may say, I'm moving back to the scene since yeah, may only ready a bear. But the guy is responding. But Mami, leave you with him. And I can't call up a console on also a boy of body the way it's been a UOM. Now, so far, the NABU pass and then the regional even reps, you know. Also, I'm a boy and a soldier, so I'm more interviewing. So, the police they are all doing their best to make sure we get the situation resolved. So, in my dental police station, opposite school, I refer was Ninchang, Ubunse, and then community. I want to say, a dental new site. Nasa, a dying I can't wait to me. Uko, a dental new site in the near to the information, just opposite the information center. I wanna design it is here.
0: And now, to say, Penny, no danger, no ever now, or to say, you pummy and sour come massive ye, want to mean to that, say, a Danny or Mudia, and now some year at just a chess of war, Emma, a Dana, now a Dancesua, a Dana Yabansona Yaka Wassimino, Yamoso, into Sunny Twin and on that Tamunetamu, it's a sooner no more at just a Dana no Sunwa, and my man could do, say, a Sue at Twatch as a Yamrosono, a Jugusano.
9: Edani abun sam ni ensa be sort ana omamboso nti omamboso no say me say issue with poor you know the falling of the water na e call concrete no no and on e ma e dan and kata e free on complete the ongo then that so say e nya e ensa ni pepepe e bia o do on but me si di kaka ki ni we si no no wa manage the one abetin dem dey wish for kaka kaka no ye ni atam so it is something like that situation and our AC no in Kibasi. That is what we cannot differentiate because as an the way I see it, we are in to make sure we solve the situation and that the life that has been lost and as a prior to get the situation at hand and you know your concentration not at all. But I believe say for now problem by fee.
0: Anti abenka chepenye wala nkwanta na madina Alhaji Ibrahim Fila na tese wotimnti enra abanso no setu asome yensa nipa miensa ne wosa abanso dimu a ehoma ne bonyina wote atuja na ye ensu ne toye no 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
18: 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Sika achedi a kopem 200,000 Ghana CDs, deep freezers, smart TVs, kitchen appliances, me at the baby. Promo Nisha say free April, cause in June 2026. Kao ho, and my name Pao ho. In Shisha is a crow home. FDA, aji a JD in Kratso Yatsum.
19: Oh ma, patcho menya milk a crow me milo ni mwana.
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25: 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It is open PVC pipes, electrical

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6: 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Orion Cyrus publication, engumano, envum sunim, nabu frubia kinkaya, unyantias yesrum kum. Orion Cyrus say, bebia ubia, sayakra, anakumase, anarijin piano, phrase 0555-313-658, ana 0249-411-234. Naya de bro, I'm offering you now, say, a real serious publication if you say, oh, poor papa.

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5: 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And we are done!

Dabba Mind, Brother Fire, featuring Brother Sammy. Very wonderful song. Minye Fenchumbi, count your blessings and name them one by one. You realize that indeed the good Lord has been good to you. What killed others never took your life. It's by grace. Eyadum. Special good morning to you and welcome to your most authoritative morning show in Ashanti and beyond. Crowing on some from now till 9:30. We deal with issues of national interest and, of course, for the development of our nation. Today happens to be the fourth day in the month of June 2026. Of course, it's Thursday. Another brand new morning, brand new day indeed for us. Gifted to us by grace. Time check just about 17 more minutes to the top of the hour 7 on your number one account radio station in Shura 104.5. June 4 is a historic day, and of course today we have a lot to tell you, a lot of discussions. But yesterday was a very sad one in the Greater Accra region. We'll delve into it, a lot of issues for discussion. But let me begin your morning with this inspirational message. And a quote from David J. Schwartz. He says, action cures fear. Action cures fear. The person who is always afraid to start a business or to start anything in life, stay stuck researching and continuing looking for what to do. But the one who starts small eventually is able to break through. It's not about having the ideas. It's about testing your ideas. Build confidence through testing your ideas. And you realize that the execution was in fact a profitable step you took. Fear doesn't disappear by thinking. So you can think and think and think, nothing will happen. It even shrinks your ability to think around whatever is in your mind. So the best thing is to take action. And opedia me kan se e mehu nsha oso nemu mehu free ho ne aba umu a wonya nsusu ye se eno ne bebo abra bo apese oye no fa kukuduro eye. 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And I'll be a Zemayedi free Danwasini in Shira 104.5.
meeting the Berima Kofi Dawson to be from Yakokoa. And just a command fatty load, the Agudimun Seminar Postuna Postuna Baba Premier Sports. No, yeah, the Nina Bema. But in the meantime, your mental health on crew immune seminar to us with the amount. I dream up with the one semi, my abribia. Across the country, unless in Shra 104.5. Yeah, didn't you abribia? Mam Penny John Dramani, Mama. Ogusua Kasa. I trust our minor and his wedding, you know. The MPA and Queen Movie and Vanessa and Zumua. Gentiminko, any moon pempers, who has your co. Didn't know what boss and see me so. The same pinua which make us and riding come off a confanoch. I had a Sabia home. See you open the power that I had a Sabia nano. There's a Ministry of Health. One of my Samono. And who sent someone up a bidding come on? Is that the way to go? And same pinua why you bidding more and come when what you ever. Your health system, Nankasano. Zimpi. And crying and running a June 3rd. Now, the 3rd day of June, a Ghana, a real hosem. A Janin Sudiafra. Now, and run so. And same as you see one crane in yay. A dying a bukum nipano. 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Yeah. 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

0: SM.
1: All right, insurance rule 4.5. I'll be seeing your mental health on Kurimu and Semino quickly. My main fan to us on Famana, Fisokoban Fatilo, and Chase. Now, menu Gusu, I share attention deficit hyperactivity disorder. No, Adisuyanka crankakra. Now, Makatro say, and Sentreno Edo, Sumamua Rimua, Yesuya Bibrinua, Finua Babisimua, your mental health on Kurimu and Sem. 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

0: Menuka said the Blasters are touching down all USA. Only she is ever support to a more. Now, what cap in the share from near? I mean, what cap, you know? 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Live commentary, you know? Maybe I tell our SG more and I feel if you didn't want me say, yeah, commentary, I know. 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Drew on the mammy patcho. What to pray? No, I intend them. Now we don't let them all as you more. Oh, ba. No, I saw country just ya ba. Maybe say Ghana and I'm a support. You'll be one more support to England. No, I said about to the P. Ebena Masia, phone, so I would do surveillance. I would do be brave. And so, Bana Masia be Bianca, so at my fine at a mammo. And a pandy, Eric Jonathan, as you do to me from Sokoban Fatlo. And some of those will be blasters on common qua. And another player by the D, Nabi Bianco, at my phenomenon, and a portament car. We'll break fast from a part to make sure. See, I bear meal all in one essence, we know, be beer be home a creamy. And what delicious taste. Maybe I try and make it chocolatey and of a calcium. And so, at him as a muma. And we also betting so called Pamaker to Debbie. Then, intent I'm strong on, sir. And Tim and County MTS in control, sir. We are no MTM business eye. Maybe I will be able to monitor business on 24/7. So, Wolf, you're so new fuel. See a doom light to see all light to bet on monitor business. No, the answer you for no number star 5060 hash. Star 5060 hash. Now MTN business I know. Also inside at my account here. And apart from me, can I be trouble to them? I am on your betano. And since one can out trouble to my welcome bonus up to 2,000 Ghana cities. Near some busu winners in the Kamakama at me at a Montana Portman car over to Avieta. And I say any sporting events may you finish here. Now register our betano.com.gh. Betano.com.gh. Let me be here. Intimate and fine M for ML. And apart from me, can I into agribusiness, retail, mining, hospitality, and as I'm manufacturing in 10 times where, no phone into Absa Bank, keep your bombia. We are no Absa Business Bank, and that's what you know. Jenny and the two, Jumano Sababo, no Jumano, so etim etum pong, Sababo, and working capital, asset and trade finance. Nothing much on solutions, no, and I'm a son of a beer to my fine. Etimi, Edama Business, no, and a baby, I don't fast, so in your cocoa, and as a Tom Brown, and as a rice water, make sure. So the carbon premium, and as a carbon. Should be for San Sereno and our room, carbon premium list and vitamins and a feminus at much rumor. Sansura carbon vitamin, vitamins, no A, one B, nine C, D, E, K. Nina Timasuma, and the Tantam so, Nabi Gatimina Fine, and from Abusiano, and Tantam Sansan, some not see FF Black Stars. I mean, you can say how much here and on my touch it down. It was USA. Now, your coach opened up for the Carlos Cruz. Once again, and he was born, no more Kramoka. Say, as I do, I've been able to defense another day. Or see, boy, there, and found the ball possession that be a go in the FFA. You go to your open now. You're from the Carlos Cruz, and also some other two guys. After a game, any way, Simano, and so, 18 me, editing Thompson, and so.
1: Many great teams, from not only national teams, from Bayern to yesterday, we saw what the Champions League final. One team with 80%, 70% of ball possession. But the game is not about ball possession. The game is about you have the skills to put the ball in the net, defend your goal, and win the game. Some guys, they like to enjoy to have ball possession. The others, they make a straightforward, direct style of play and create good combinations, opportunity to score, win the game. This is the winning business. The winning business. That's it. They call it football, but
0: and the answer, Bishop, and be answered to my fine. Etimi Adamo team Michael Essien, a former Black Stars player. Now opinion and say, team now co World Cup no OG pa. So my conco day etimi Adamo Omankonkron Ghana.
2: I think they do. I mean, they were a bit disappointing in the last World Cup in Qatar. And of course, you know, as a Ghanaian and as a nation, they're expecting the boys to do well. And also, of course, Ghana-England is a game that the whole nation is looking forward to. You know, so yeah, let's see what they can do. They have to take it game by game and then make sure they win. I think if they can make they can make it through the group stage and then they go to the next stage. And if something happens, then I'm sure the nation will be okay. They managed to get out the group the group stage, but you know, we all have some high hopes for them, so we'll see how far.
0: And now I am Michael Essien and I will turn again. Baby Jet as a more giant. Onside the Black Prince of Ghana, I'm going to try a preparation and send Chibiana Afcon, and man of famous so ever with us. So now, as a more giant, say again, my anyway, boy, I'm going to find a caliber and she a book on a sharp branch and D. I'm going to put a natural talent, a future, no, and bright paper. Edema Abrantia, you're from the Caleb Girinchi.
3: I think Richie is a natural talent, you know, the way he's rising up is very, very incredible. And yesterday, everybody saw what he did, you know, not only the goal, you know, his positioning, his passing, the way he follows attack and everything. I think he's an all-round player. And of course, wearing the number 3 shirt, I'm so proud of somebody wearing the number 3 shirt and then scoring a goal. You know, this is not the first time. I think Jonathan Mensah, the first time he bought the number 3 shirt, I wasn't playing, he scored. You know, so it looks like the goals are in the number 3, you know. So, yeah, but honestly, I'm very, very happy for Yurinchi.
0: And now, I ask Samojan and I will turn the canal. Now, Duma, Jamasi won Zongo Youth Salagalano, and Yarem, our semi final stage one. Na and then a 2 games, Samuel Mochina, and the final game. No, and Yamadama, about 3 p.m. at Kampala, and Ali Malua Essi, Ebetimina Chentam. So now, 4:30 p.m. at Jarazama, and then La Fila Bumbu, and so at me at a 10 times, and I began so at my fire. Now, Tony Tioku, or no, any organizing chairman of Penino, or so, or two inside of Fobia, Saint Yamadma, and now, and a female more channel, Obiamre. Now, I'm a support of the Bianca so into me, and yet, Kamakama.
4: Jamasi Wan Zongo Yusa Lagala, 2026, said the Inna Yunimono. Tumadiano, Yadisha Sono, Yamia Dom, now at an Adomo, Adomo Yena, and then I have about 2 semifinals. You bought 2 semifinals in there. Now, it's now Friday, 5th June. Now, the final match, you know, at the Ashisha. So, it's me far when you're so. Now, my two men's friend, Obibia. I was such a shout and beyond say, one for the pneumonia, a meta jumadi nechi. Such a shout MC Evans, Amuchumasi, where they come back as Raya, Wasaboya, and over say, Namia Duma, it's now. Nenumunyam, a babbita jumadi nechi, Yetun Safra Ahimfo, and a Zongo Ahima, Yinase, Jamasi, one Zongo, Sala Youth Galano, Namia Duma, Echna, and a year Clamasi Bibia, Ziafra, Bibia, say, Ubibian for Nenumunyam, and better jumadino, Echi.
0: Fantastic, remember, I so come up for Chilmijamu Pampe, and some of the supinemum, a manager near Fan, and was here 9:30, and we'll be coming to Finance in Queen, Sharp Sports, Jumadino Casapano, and so. Special good morning and confirm at Chairman Aloko or no NACU at the Mania support to me hotel and will do common of your senior Godfather One and I pay and my mouth special good morning. Nami Kodi and I root and your nam a birthday champion root and your nam and your birthday one guys are winning a penny. How is sister and Nima as you may feel chef from so Nami show happy birthday. Now good point now. 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
10: Minister for Information, Nadine Echo.
11: And Eddie, I didn't know what the no. 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
10: Hey, sir,
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11: Mo and one on,
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10: 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Na di Achedia oha. Sika Achedia kopem 200,000 Ghana CDs, deep freezers, smart TVs, kitchen appliances, me at the baby. Promo Nisha say free April, cause June 2026. Kao ho, Emma name Pao ho, Ishisha is a Kao ho, FDA at a Jidian Kratsoyatum.
11: Bro, I will always take you serious. 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

0: All right, welcome back in Shra 104.5. 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
0: 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I
1: was said,
0: would it be a year into the Biana, a boost immune system,
1: sure, sure,
0: and necessary. Now, and I didn't know,
1: okay, Mamena say, now your net here for so I said, I'm a cassic as a dinner door soon, and to say,
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1: was so the one said, Edema, a boar for near tier four,
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1: 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Sir, we are here revolution, no, every year, no,
0: yeah,
1: and vest your torso, a year do me, and
0: the way a brand Rollins, a share, a one of prison,
1: yes, mo, a brand was a prison one now, Jeff, for the
0: apprentice, and ordinance, say, soon, and also,
1: sir, Samaba, or the general strategy, none war planning, no,
0: near the two, a two, and so, let's remember how Facebook, so Rollins,
1: yes, Rollins, net one,
0: wonderful,
1: one, net one,
0: wonderful, but no, or Jenny,
1: yes,
0: or Simon, him, dear, me, but. If you have
1: here, wow, we bet you for Samia. On June 4th, no, Asra Foni Binimo Ebwaye, Emma JJ, Ene, Napam Fono, ye you are more free fiance, you are more fiance, a pet, and of course, a yet Casafidie, a quarter Casafidie, so mining like Casafidie, a so, and the two guy, HM, we say, a friend that you cry, or minor, a baby dinning, Sam. As is your no and abe e baby boo a yet or mino said ye a bay a bit my woman so akon kind to two a yet General Frederick William Kwesi Ekufu Abain and so ediguya ofras yes o boo a yet or mino na enumano and omo e pow a ye a sraf one ba shum kubia near from se Armed Forces Revolutionary Council. And no and omo di JJ ebe ye titina ni e waswa. Just one so a di a ye or mino and so and imtiana no a yabako sam kasye a ye de kai na JJ and nam no kase sedem kai yeno on kaya hubium November 2020 and a kranyani nyame fre na unyani nyame fre no sono on sa fibiano no de suo no mas you made de winu di
0: to him so
1: yes and kaye. Yes,
0: so
1: yes, yes,
0: yes, yes, yes, yes, yes,
1: yes,
0: yes, yes, yes, yes, yes, yes, yes, yes,
1: yes,
0: yes, yes, yes, yes, yes,
1: yes, yes, yes, yes,
0: yes, yes, yes, yes, yes, yes, yes, yes, yes, yes, yes, yes, yes, yes, yes,
1: yes, yes, yes,
0: yes, yes, yes, yes, yes, yes, yes, yes, yes, yes, yes, yes, yes, yes, yes, yes, yes,
1: yes, yes, yes, yes, yes, yes, yes, yes, yes, yes,
0: yes, yes, yes, yes, yes, yes, yes, yes, yes, yes, yes, yes, yes, yes, yes, yes, yes, yes, yes, yes, yes, yes, yes, yes, yes, yes, yes, yes, yes, yes, yes, yes, yes, yes, yes, yes, yes, yes, yes, yes, yes, yes, yes.
1: Oh, okay.
0: I am fine.
1: Oh, okay. And Tim found crowns out dead tea, and so I said, my foul.
0: So I'm passing. Now, okay, I'm passing as a certificate to unibi, but you know, okay. I didn't move grad requirement in your throw. Oh, as you when you passes, I will find. And you say, I didn't know no more day, but first, no dear. Your time would you say first if one who shall now a cabra for one who to miss your money? Aha, do you want to my friend? What my friend, sir? My friend, now my friend, aha, and you, Obeka, who can be my friend? Just say, near what you walk training one,
1: and one or the
0: now, or the Benantia, baby, and come by ne, and Ness, oh, boy, home Pim, one more baby, baby, baby, oh, boy, home Pim, the crack out to name Tizzy or no better, my one. Most of them are graduates.
1: So,
0: most of them. But as well, or Casual the degree, no one, one year, I am fan. For officer, no one, no coat, and a crabby. This who appeared to my intimate head that the master's need a degree, not it. Now, a cool room to Remuan, a crank, a cranager, or they build in a son of a brinai or my two go show on eyes, you idiot. Recruit when you might be crack or screeching. Just that a Juma seemed most of them. I know some of them are Mukra masters.
1: Sure.
0: A big crack certificate to Mukra and a big crack switch on commander. Dear, but just that. I mean, as you walk into you say, now, you know, selection count, but where do you have fetter today? No, but over here, a very beautiful one.
1: Zamina,
0: and a number, and a ponko fritity. Now, car with your MP, you're training more MP, military police work on your
1: own. Yes, yes,
0: now, military police, into what would you be on the train? Car we.
1: The last time JJ Rollins did this anniversary was 2020 and now the 41st anniversary near the last celebration
2: of Penny
1: so Sabrina and Covenant Germany and Lucy Crano or man said that I'm true virtual no and I'm out for a share yeah and you know and also want some canon and some dear or can be pana or share a year team on the tours of 2020 Diana was strengthening the spirit of patriotism reliance and integrity in difficult times.
0: Mm-hmm.
1: And no any assembly popular a potokase ma or made a toss or see a shana a year to watch a home no ye kenya mu so na ye mu di cry no ya shania ya sumu mapa wa bra emu e din emu eti the last celebration of a year revolution no team on the toss war and on your opinion Cassabi Bria and also so yet the air canoe. Did I say, no, ABND is a man you call him Penny 42?
0: Yeah,
1: I'm going to go back and cry and
0: say, I'm going to go back and cry.
1: Yeah,
0: I do na di ayon birthday. Yeah. In the party itself.
1: Oh, okay.
0: Omo Niagro cry. Okay. It's a celebration. Omo holding it in high esteem. Eti, we know, but say you call historically ni eche echeka cry. I mean those excesses no so and say mo man for ka.
1: Yeah.
0: I mean the SEC man for bia yekum omo and all that.
1: Yes.
0: I mean after AFRC no.
1: Yeah.
0: Yeah. A lot of things, but. Ye kai se e kai ye se di nina suwa no mudi ye sa adi na okan corruption wansi is corruption gone and now corruption da suwa ho because anti-corruption driver ma armed forces revolution no any ade it take place ye misa ye hose from that time till now corruption no e kwa na okay
1: economic hardship
0: e kwa na.
1: The
0: reasons for the revolution. Mm-hmm. Let's ask ourselves, say, as our mind, are we still there? I don't know. Let that say. Nyami nsha.
1: Nami we na nami koba.
0: Ah, cobra.
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0: Right, Nyamena Dom Oma Yenimu Engwasida. He's always on point. He will never disappoint us. He's a faithful God and always on here and then Ram Brajum.
1: Kobi.
0: Bibi Aboko there.
1: Bibi Aboko, Adam. Adam need to our hair. That's what you say there.
0: Aye, not just say.
1: You say.
0: And some go on.
1: I'm going to go. I say I can for friend or green because of one ban and one train and one
0: bottle. No.
1: Ajepa, what could be that?
2: Yeah, I would be.
1: Oh, sir, I know. Okay,
2: but my this is my answer.
1: Oh, okay. How about Mufi Chida?
0: Sure. Say, Omami and Anna, and I be Ankobia. I say, this, no.

0: That's right.
1: Jizzy for time, no. Sano manu anshada nyoko.
0: They are charismatic.
1: Can
0: praise the Lord, hey. Hallelujah. Kago tuze. Nick Aban Spiritual Church.
1: Right.
0: It's almost MC APO Central Radio. That was the first year more ever swear.
1: Okay.
0: Iti Emrewano Ebeka Nick Aban no. Oh come on. Nankaba. Instead of Nick Aban no.
1: Nankaba.
0: That's what my corrupting Nick Aban. Me call Nick Aban
1: sorry.
0: Me call Nankaba
1: sorry.
0: Nankaba sorry.
1: And they said
0: and so mama Nankaba you. It's almost so man kabe.
2: Nankaso de ngurem.
0: Yeah, what do you know? Nankaba. Interesting, man.
1: Nankaba.
0: Interesting.
1: She said, you know, said you bit your bono. Yeah, dear, no,
0: sir.
1: And your bar, what would you be drunk? Now, before you're in Ghana, no, you're my old, you're my old, you're my
0: old, you're my old,
1: you're my old, you're my old, you're my old, you're
2: my old, you're my old, you're my old, you're my old, you're my old, you're my old, you're my old, you're
1: my
2: old, you're my old, you're my
1: old, you're my old,
2: you're
1: my old, you're my old, you're my old, you're my old, you're
2: my old, you're my old,
1: Right. Daily Guide wa Hamahama registered 10 bit Untumi faces judgment July 3. Chiefs back Goldfield Starqua lease extension. 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Banker B ne kase Babin slams foreign pressure on African laws values. And also a front page of Daily Guide.
0: Okay.
1: Adrian Pasha say
2: no. And Daily Guide de Bokatano emu or say Ghana for Pedi de Bokatano. Na Estro one of Mensa Bunkumsu San watra dia to the Ghana man penny Ura John Dramani Mahama. 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
1: na na do
0: so na na do not do na na do so na na do
2: ye
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2: akwa mi ma cheti we say eja on o ye befo be kenenu masem na na na do tiri ni nyina no no na re ye I'm going to go to the house. Say you didn't require co two more.
0: Hey,
2: see a big no, I see a bad day.
0: You didn't better day.
2: But you say you didn't know two more. See a big no,
1: see a big day. See a big no,
2: and
1: you're not a dear court to me a dear anymore. They're tossing me, son. Wow.
0: Sembi riba. Sembi riba.
2: You what in the
1: chairman. Aspiring national chairman of the MPP. Samra boy case. July 3. And on Bibua.
2: And one, no, no.
1: Okay.
2: See a bumpire.
1: Send a lawyer, can't say your mumpire man.
2: And one, you could try a boo.
0: Assembly riba.
2: See a bumpire
0: riba.
2: I said you bear a time and you couldn't know baby.
0: Assembly riba.
1: Empire put me at dinner.
0: Who's our
1: and to the
0: air? Who's off? Who's say? It will be a repua quadabi near the court.
1: Yeah,
0: into court, no proceedings in the Cosuano, and will be advising some Kumu judge. No, to Kumu judge and pick a credit my judge, and I just say, one of the day sittings and I'm buying as a court and say, oh, yeah, some about to go. So for the say, a breakthrough.
1: Breakthrough. Yamiae.
0: Yamiae. E bi na ofeso we.
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1: 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But we no de. 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
0: 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O be de do ase.
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1: 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Wo body e
2: 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O mo ba ye ho.
1: Young boy, cheese back go through. So,
2: yes, I am when the son almost so etched go to a bayan car and a banana. Some more maconia. I'm a man to us went to for my good deal or Mupesian subim. A year or mobile national. Yes, so monk or monk. You cannot so ask them.
0: And maybe we know not so more percent government extended any
1: more. But they are course money.
0: My brother, him for no winning, sir. A profound me about. 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
2: 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Edema National Service Authority, no. 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
1: maybe a scanny be fifa
2: no a great development bank
1: ADB an ye kai se
2: case ye boa
1: case ni mu no
2: it was a transaction you omo no ye ye ne de no one no ne nsase ase ye no sign no
0: e
2: ya ma me gift your
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2: enye se ndio ona na a sign so ona
1: authorize
2: so now we sign
1: you
2: we see you go go on company mu ma me ni company account
1: your wallet
2: no company account
1: DJ.
0: Nasa, give your so what's not GFA da?
2: I. Oh yeah, ESCO member say that you know.
0: Yeah, coefficient time no. Coefficient time.
3: Come we man appointment now.
0: Come here ni maye. Cause I meet GFA coefficient da koso. Na must answer na ko she NSA.
1: Ghana appointment abeka wazim.
0: Hey.
1: Ghana appointment now become
0: super hard a lie.
2: You are bred with you, Ghana appointment, you know.
1: Oh, there you know, when I hear you, mama party.
2: Oh, and one of
1: my party, nyaba.
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0: Minister bibiya Ashanti region hasi. In the first month, no, Ohana director the yaba paper, but minister on sign has say, at the entertainment allowance, new one allowance. One more person, man, no.
2: Why, redeem one?
0: As a matter,
1: obey you know.
0: Ohana say, hey, there be one coming pen.
2: Okay, but quite come home, what the Rashiba Jamuti, I mean, Ura. Right honorable Aban Kensor Babin for you the Aban said why he said Hono and Yasam Ketua and he any super
1: conference be because
2: yes
1: on family values in yes anoma
2: tea and no moon or cassan which room say but you know I want Yasia more bro for much chill mine and yes I chill your mind Mohani, as you say, I'm a baby, I'm a person who wrote Remu.
1: Timusimu Bedi Motua.
2: Ah,
1: Sabi,
2: Omuni,
1: I am.
2: Enti eno so wasem wo hanu mai
1: na Barenra Archbishop Duncan Williams Ekasai won say ono so o declare oil ya identify ni ade nyina is one of the prophets
0: yeah.
1: O declare say Ghana benya oil do see be kakra few years to come Africa abrofo no be ba ye hobbies abo ade nane no atwi
2: o say
1: wo see be gina ye na so bibi man ama abrofo be ba ye ho na be pako
0: in future bi
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2: 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In she right. E be ga na haru ne de.
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1: show wo si emre di enim
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0: long term and come
1: to see future the future na there
2: your man na
1: na to cry your chin
2: yeah my crom wo crom na there na na na na no and omo beba
1: right the chronicle the bookata no so ha yem fe no nka ho na afiye yem hwe ntu apo as in same nyina almost similar but the chronicle ye different kakra or say dapa community appeals for inclusion in dual carriage project GES proves alleged extortion at is it Tetre SHS after the Chronicle expose and also at the animal the Chronicle the book at no enim
2: it's no yeah I've read the
3: oh and she community
1: Dapa.
2: Okay. And almost so sir eja kwa bontano almost soon yeah bio I'm soon here because I'm so much quiet. I would do one button more than yan to the or catcher or so for shame. A quiet contemplation.
1: Yes, I'm quite no, I can't be new.
2: Yes,
1: you know, but
2: ha, I'm here. Okay, no, I'm on the bono. The other should be Anna, what day a year or ra or Ben for Ernest Kofi Davis. Oh, no, a director general, the Maji, yes. And for you, dear bar, and what do I saw for shame, Messiah and Sam Sura have no dresses for you, dear bar. No, just a chronicle for a year. A movie. And we said there be, or call a year Mose tetre. Right. 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Yes, it one mono.
0: I am going to be a little bit of a
4: Ni amuma ya kakra ni yemfa motivate yi for sa.
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0: Registration fee.
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6: Subano,
5: you didn't go to school, and so any. 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Anna, or mobile school wants to trust him. 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And your school for any penny for the transient year, dear mom, who say I'm crop for more, your majesty, or Munsia, no moon, you animal, our machine, and exams time you draw, what's in one barber treno. Send this number, no ABA. Aja Mr. Fletcher, you won't have been. And I'm Mrs. Maya Cobolo. And the other day, be at the better way. 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
4: me das
6: do tell me a party for so why a street kakra and this for complain people for complain shows how good you are
4: it
6: you know
4: me das
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4: meti
6: as human as we are
4: meti
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4: All right Ishra 104.5 ebusu abra Facebook bra YouTube ya live na fi yeni Ghana ehu enkomo na enra enna krata bi epi abonten na is all about eye Openina wone da konfanoche ayade sabia ano. 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Eye CEO. 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Eye doctor. Doctor Med. Pa Kwesi Beidu inti oba Facebook a eye letter no ene daso no from the Ministry of Health on 3rd June 2026 to the Chief Executive Officer Konfanochi Teaching Hospital Ashanti Region query regarding cath accident and emergency center full and unable to admit new cases management ene da hono na o kain letter ni mu a or say the Ministry of Health has taken note of a statement with our above caption making rounds on social media. Further, the head of public affairs of Konfanochi Teaching Hospital was also heard on Channel 1 TV News affirming the decision of hospital management on the inability of the emergency center to admit new cases. This is contrary to a clear directive of His Excellency the President of the Republic of Ghana to hospitals not to turn away emergency cases. You are by this letter requested to appear before the Honorable Minister of Health on or before 12 noon on Thursday, June 4, 2016, that's today, to explain why disciplinary action should not be taken against you for contradicting a clear directive of His Excellency President of the Republic of Ghana. We count on your cooperation. T. Desmond Boateng, Chief Director for the Minister, and I was sign. Na, ninyina ane se, Ministry of Health, eye oswafo na tonsa fre Konfanochi, aya de sabia penia wadano. 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Secondly, Konfanochi PR unsuwa kwa Channel 1 TV, ako kasa. Ah, wa confirm se, hospital management, you know. One of take is that decision. He said, "Womu entumi ni pasan se wa ayema." But President John Dramani Mahama can say, "Hospital be anywhere, it just will be bad." Womu kache and say, "Onko," because eh wa ayema, and I say, "Womu turn the patients away." It di enti na papai, mampenia can say, "Na wenti, na waje bibi fufro." 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
2: in opposition. The NDC, some of them made it look as if say MPP benefited from Ashanti region kra omotie adwaso no o ma neglect konfanoche. 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he said greater Accra the population here 5 million 5.4 Ashanti region here 5.4 just difference of some few thousands na woso na Accra ewo rich hospital e be contain excesses say e bruso no mo kire mo 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obetumi are cases ridge wo ho kolebu wo 37 military hospitals nso wo say wo hwe konfanoche apart from konfanoche wo hey ye nse den ni ba bia wa Ashanti region ya wo specialists bi e wo ho a wo manage 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Apart from Ashanti region, all the five northern regions, Oboba, Bono East Ahafo, Western North, and even part of the central region, Eastern region. One mu nyina ba gya yade hwe, specialist care ewo konfanoche. In the case of emergency, ehia na omoba. 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And the emergency unit in the nipa 37 and no ma force wa squeezing no ma amai say no wuram a o mutimi fa nipa 61 and okra no doctor for ne chere say abo ape so entina no de ye si ye nipa 34 no mu gu a chere a o mu ye say o mu ma ma ko ada facilities no ama o mu de no ma assess ye hu say mu nhye dan ye bi ento o mu ko district hospitals ni bi e bimbe no mutimi enhwe no to handle the situation because 61 no I am a they can't add on. They can't add on. At that moment, no, a DNA expertise and go on. We had opportunity, say, your hospitals are Akao, a fire military hospital. I will say, who are they? Kebet me a complete abwas, ye are say, we are any area fire military hospital, no, and an in our home, Nebia, Konfanoche. One man said that soon, one would say, you may say, Nipanko, dia. We understand. Or say, one I am, 61. Workers, no crap, what was so move our key? Nipano Abusu. And at that time, let's be honest, what exactly should the CEO do at that time? Or admit a patient need to the floor, on your mungu fem. Na on your mungu car park, you are na a rianim, a rian baby on park a car, no moon to car, no one your mungu na. And here no be connecting life-saving equipment, no. So here so connecting oxygen, binin a connection bia. And here no be connecting. On for mungu gu car park one one show mana. I don't understand. Leadership is not magic. It operates within a system. Your system no yet. The capacity is weak. But as usual, Ghana your politics ni se se we penny now da adwuma bia no na wo bibi kra. Se no me bi ye yi kra e mani mpie ka se tena so yedin. That is how we've lived till now. It is solutions into me ma. It ke ye enka the 34 stranded patients no. Ye ye hwehwe ni se enka me enka ho asem. 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But relatives of sa 34 no so ani abre. 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It's all they deserve to say it. Why should they keep quiet over this? 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That is common logic, that is sense. Enti kan wo mo kan ye no mistake be ne wo. I don't say how bad pan the womb say, woman can't yet, my man for say, and why a manty, oh, how one hour waste time? Why, Brank, if you had any penny rebel be a bit me agent and quantum, not in the drew her. Oh, but can you more can 34 no one more train ya, it be a news and a situation I was. What is this? It is a ordinary one sometimes, no. Blaming this you for systemic failure, a coursework confirmation. Make you know one mentiasi. Me gine ho a menti ase se no patient should be turned away enti me bi se o e hin nanka won fa omungu like ye nyina ni problem no enti ko fa omungu e hin e hon man won fa omungu hin. That's my question right now. Se mu timi kire ba bi a na se wodi omugu a e wo konfa no che hwa e handle wo mo a we understand ye wi afari ni se wu ane ade a this wouldn't be a problem. Afali military hospital under John Dramani Mahama. Now, Moshasi, come to Facebook, never heard it. 2014, March 2014. It was expected to see a bit completely. 2018. This is the current stage. Bra Facebook, Areho, Behe, the current state of Afari. Rekonyane di aye, Nkonyane, weye griho, gri, kama, fe, fe, fe, ene, redi ahwaye. 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She beds ni na na say no. 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She ya connect cables nyina. 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Wo debra Facebook berade. This is the state of affairs. Wa branka ye ye military hospital ye e dan no kure wawai. E dan na ye wawai re. In 2014, this was a legacy project by John Dramani Mahama. Went me and your koi and another by his one to us. This time, more samba. 1 year on, Eddie calling him. This is it. She will pa, Ura. Ura, ah, a woman. A reho. And then, unqua. Fa, a ye the enemy. Fa, say, we are the enemy. Fa, say, we are the enemy. We are for the agenda 111. Oh, the fa, say, we are the enemy. We. Behwe se wia deno. E no so e wura. Ye de aye. E conditions bo hon. E say. E di. Na ye nimse ye nye me ye e ya. Ye de sa machines nou bebo bo hon a ye den me raste e say. Se ye timi ya ye miye nou wen kwa kura anwa. En ka yutu din be a problem. Ou de bra Facebook behwe aye. Mesra ou de behwe the state of the facility. Se bi a meken. Ou be nya e yifu e bi a. Ou be tina social media no akan se mounu. No, what did you attend? But come and look at this. It's wow investment, wow pocket money. And now the co see sad ye we. And what Janice say ya? A bad day, as ye young shi ye, near 2 1 a montem gra. A pronoun a titan. O shall glassy woman in our essay. How can we do this to ourselves? Eti, ye bear drink see a baby, you know. And puma atiti, a condition we crack ye will atiti. Eti, a drew sad time na ye baby, you know. As ye a sad buck a fufro.
4: e maintain ni saa di wi na ye koya na se ye bai. And we don't think about this, but we think about say obi a take decision bi ah and also ye vital to save lives. Yes, because obi wasting the time be do no ka say gina ho we gina ho ne delay a and also ye bibi e ho Dr. Omane Buama ekọ ho that was in 2025 April 2025 okọ ye kọ hwe no the expectation was that ni ye 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hospitals na essay. I'm drawing your attention to the fact that say ya nhwe na ya complete say tu no a konfa no che mfa ho ni CEO amode ne beba. He will face the same challenges. Hwe de why a hospital a wo bed capacity bit me a share population ni ya gyan na essay na nkotre ne na nkonom ne ayi chese e wo kwa yem pranka nu nyina wu e di akura asem ni e ye sika o taxpayers money 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Okoye, ono sene challenges wa mvizi. 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Every CEO will have the problem. Until say ebe complete sa facilities we, abuwa konfanoche no. No CEO amode nebe ba enu o nya problem. Obiaba obe nya problem. Even if you sack this man, me say, di obebe biabe nya problem. Ebiya on kansedi ye man yakin. Ama gana fuwati, so na problem ne woho. And now, come for not here. You won't perform by show, Madisha, or Madame Montin, or Madame Bontin, you sure to a boom or bonti, only baby crumb doom to betro. I try and see you among relatives, no. Come for not here, me say, or Monk or show Madisha down. Or run what your bontin will take a bit car park, who sure trout to miss what into maybe a crib, only baby crab down. I see a boy, ye no me ye. A bet me up to, bit me up to me. But they be a way a politician. A be a way the only movie into who could work on for not here. You better on them. Obefre, I'm here on them. But what about the ordinary Ghanaian? Yanum be a TTA. Ye address the course, no? Now you're changing no more than the AE. Including ambulance, you have a nanu, a EAC, a Wadenta, the EAC, Enray, Eddie, ambulance, a coffee, any panogram, ambulance, and a grass, a photo.
3: In Shirai affair.
4: Ambulance the APA. Your maintenance coach and Tini Power Yaria. Emergency yes see radio. Emergency yes see a dental new side building now collapse no. A daya bu a guni paso enra. 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Ah womu gumwa. Any bra banwa ambulance libe fair ni panwa. We go maintenance coach akranye. Some of the ambulance will require we see free 20 chese. 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
2: 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I feel it. 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
6: 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And we are done.
2: Only the 8th technician or the or say Facebook or say sorry Ghana. Ishmael Ado say and yasem ketwa akuto Samuel or say oh my Ghana. Eddie. Ms. Abiyajum.
7: Awokwa. Very sad, and I pray me raho.
2: Yenne nyami ase say, wame ya hwane.
7: Sir.
2: Ay, ah, ebi entu yen, sisi.
7: That's right.
2: Edding.
7: Me raho ano pay pa. In fact, konfa noche, CEO no. Me chan puse. Se, complain, sa wo complaini, adia enye, se, eye boni, edi man penifobi, na se ebe boa timemufua me twan pusse
2: yeah
7: now I want to tell the health ministry say woman timemuhuna obia they cannot woman timemuhuna obia na woman ta kando kra de me nim sen ka wo de nkasa ni me nka beti ase kra because ebe to wo ha ema wunya sue hunu kakra woman ta kando
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7: Northern region, they are all quiet. Oh no, now me say maybe I was seeing lessons be free mu. But it looks like Minta Kando was seeing be free mu. It's politics as usual. It is politics as usual. Now we are Ghana near home. Now you can't say now so we check a chebi and now say spectacle be
2: under the political party.
7: Now MPPNDC. Now we are now you me ya. Now so home more bomb. Fausa guti now so ma.
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7: Champagne in front of the Omudi ye. Se woman complaining of adia enye. Se woman money abahon na ma share aye the right thing. Mo se mumbara me ya no.
2: Tire di ntia ye.
7: Tire di ntia ye ntimi twa so. Wo twa so for den. Wo twa so for se. Si woman mi sika sa me nkoto equipment ana se me my dining mu ana me ntimi amba mu ana se sen. Aw. In 2015. I know I make assembly, my main, yes, I make me a kind of cry. Assembly see ye.
2: Okay.
7: I say, government to withdraw subventions to Kolebu and Kath. I say, government is considering cutting funding to teaching hospitals, which will also see managers there hire and pay their own doctors for the first time.
2: Yeah.
7: The way forward, to win the teaching hospitals of government subventions, I support a policy position that teaching hospitals should be able to recruit and pay their own doctors, unquote. Labour Minister Haruna Idrisu advocated on Joy FM Super Morning Show Friday. I'm bored with the reading.
2: Yeah.
7: 2015. And I'm imagine say government entering for Sika and share teaching hospitals anymore. Every time I say come for not teaching hospital, I say orphan. Abofra ni papa ni mama we janka. It is so for a long time. Doctors so soon to minkasa. They say Ghana we teacher we minkasa. Bibi quote ya in a teaching a professional o kasa is it boy. Doctors so soon to minkasa. No. Mu to minka obi akasa bo ansha o kroma say. 2015 and I say more support hospitals no. Omo ngasa nhwe omo. Ebe si ne etinye me nkoyi a. 31 patients and I was say unit in EFA saying now 61.
2: 67
7: EFA 61 and you tell me, say, they can't complain about this. See you, Radinshira, what you mean?
4: Yeah, dear.
7: But Moon Timmy, no Bibia. Winter candle.
4: I'll be surprised if Bibisa cost
7: Moon Timmy, actually, they cannot. We will demonstrate against them.
4: Serious.
7: They should dare. Or take a course war and a sorry to tune in Nemu.
6: Say Obama,
7: hospital, no, or Bissi. And no crown, no crazy. I really say,
4: you confanachi.
7: Confanachi, you confanachi, say, I really say, come crack, come over soon.
4: Seriously.
7: Nanka my near my imagine say moon fahu moon fa ubia ho ewo krum hase.
4: Adeba kone say a fari cry Mahama fruit a legacy
7: yes. Project.
4: And so I say Niko for 1 year on. Emergency say.
7: Sure. It is because Omu Yaria Omunko hospital ewo Ghana hase. Senka we are near the two confirmation is a bed in you are. And Kabun say yes. Na as I say a yanami jun wam in Tiasi, sometimes I ask myself, say,
6: yes, sorry got two abana ye.
7: And now say just say, do they insult us? Omu di atem say, say be ye Jimmy, iti ma betwa ba mo mo anasa day. President Mahama, sa eye trust fund ya wodi abey.
4: Yeah, Mahama trust fund.
7: Yes, with this condition, prevailing condition, trust fund suni faso. Mo po populist se niema toto. Niema mo ba yema di papa Jimmy say, hey, my lunchi we sa. Oo samano sa omeye day. Oo chena sun. Bonnie Ben, oh yeah, yeah. Bonnie Ben.
4: It's serious.
7: Bonnie Ben, oh my yeah. To and tell us that this is the current situation. And the end chairman, the pen answer. Now, who call hospital? Who meet a candle? Who buy in the auto form? The auto form, the hell.
4: It's serious.
7: God have mercy on our country.
4: Seriously. I don't worry.
8: Yeah, I'm quite quiet.
4: A quick check in
8: for you now. But a quick one, just unse Kruma saying your problem can see pan is about say how a hype political party at the expense of the nation.
4: Yeah.
8: Because you know, say and yes sir, mean tias yes say to me a Krum has say no, say a bamba ko ya dear for front to mean to us. 2015 and a Friday and it's a word day almost. There's a wish pictures I will show you any video ya. A chest hospital near you.
4: Yeah.
8: Ye nye yanki and fire fence machines near that dear me go furnace air conditions buba down ho. Ne timia shasa ma sesa.
4: Now even if you have a facility which is even 80%
8: completer,
4: it wouldn't take you up to a year to finish it up.
8: Akwa se azumi.
4: So why you ready so obey ya?
8: Azumi se MPP for ban no me any papone for no mu di as antima wua. Se wua any afraid then omain to me anyena. What about MPP and this for swap by or for you come with your so almost so ashe atuna JJ mu. Sadia de yea hono, a ni pa bonus sem.
4: Seriously.
8: And not the pa.
7: It is about time I see
8: that. It's wickedness.
4: Yeah.
8: Ghanaians must write in your story.
7: Yes, sorry, Waka, because
4: you see, can't. That's what I said. The taxpayers' money.
7: No, yeah, sorry, I see.
4: Yeah,
8: and this is 4 years, dear. MPP bar. That's what I must say. Say MPP 4 years, and this is 4 by. I must say. It's any pa bonus seminal.
4: Sabo soon you pay aba.
8: Aba
4: and okay, yet you,
7: yeah, copper tower brute.
4: One was that Santia no, and on a ma ya into Cassa and a ya womb because the air two in a qua by ho. So income tax, GRE budget, one year the qua by ho, and this it you could didn't worry. I expect to say best our benefit here, and if those things are not being seen well.
8: We will not keep quiet.
4: Thank you, Anuntu. Ebusia, insurance 104.5. And then one the entire mirror when they say, oh, they're Facebook very hard. Yeah, what? Oh, my, yeah. See, I jaw. Yeah, what man tem and announce and persuya, mencanisa, constituency announce district be. Na, I jaw, bear me and Santoa. Any pair will be woo. Because yeja ano sono aye mre bra enkran enra esuiri bae eja eto wei eye makola na efforts omuyeye nyina makola market no several shops we wuntimi nguramu enti we hu enka ye wo even one helicopter 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
9: in Shiraya fan in Shiraya fan
4: hey eja no no adi o we di anyasem ketwa because and a dime be a one chain. I know, say be a bear company, be an abbey, be on offices, be on say, we jato mudia. A jat on say, a jano sudia, dear chenis, ato han heat na a free hairban. A bit me a sparky another fire, a war. It's yes, necessarily a jani move work all, but the heat around the environment, no. According to fire phone, I wish you Facebook. Nippe warners, you see, na fire phone a complaining, baby. And no matter to gas cylinders, that time on Bedruyeno. And they were assessing the situation. Some of them tried to attack the fire officers. Yes, sir, Subain, yes, sir, no school has to delay the situation. Because all my assay, you're more bedroom, need the ammo, I'm ma mene Joshua Kwame Kulenu Adom reporter Enra na oho ohudie ko so nyina na ni ese areho Kulenu ma tie
10: we Joshua akoko na di din de wabo atu ase o
4: ma tu ase nyina se mi ni ane unti minimu bra na areho nso eja Yesu kra eja him ma mi misao Ejano, what did the coffer buy? Uko drew one. Na situation no. Near ye who at the final point you may catch race and the net ye and answer ya my home modern sin to be by baby and my dream pembens were dree and my picture no yina na ye ni moon come
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1: Probably do it. I don't know if I can go. It's just a no match for body a dozen. And there were police forces who are, or money, or money, or mumma, and what barras in the movo, or my dad, yes, so, or my father for cra.
2: Wow.
1: It's no match in the dozen, it's in the side media, and California, and you can normally see a year, and who say,
2: we need a bad,
1: never see there as soon.
2: Okay. Edward, the phone be a one or more at train commono. Nah, in fact, one more situation, let us say.
1: I record the other because who said there be a janibus and now, yeah, nobody's born about fire service for no, and if there bus are now,
2: yeah,
1: who say and cry and knock a fire for no mapper. Said they about who cry and a din for more cassa, a janitor or no, or fray, or one fat. Now, what did the phone record it? Or the fair no cry today, which means I'm or the live fire service for number. But I said a poye and I said,
3: Uncle, and she
1: ride a fair. But my fire service number, what Dali will be fooling so. And some nature, no, I can say two and a more call while I watch it say, Umudina Chiba or Manfaka Ama. It's an Indian number before SRA. SRA, but Yame and Chadi Yanka said, will be a anchor.
2: Okay. Now, and now, so police if one or so or matna, you know, a jatumuno. What you mean?
1: Barras, no,
2: I'm barracks, you know,
1: a war top. Barras, no, a top, and I shop on so a war down.
2: And it's same,
1: and you sit up and you shop on a war down in a Ubian Fabre.
2: Wow. Now, my who say water canon Nibina and Nadia Edrus were trapping thing. Hey, Kulenu, my minya when I say. Ya kasi ya kaa, ya semune di anuwadi. Kule ni midase wae?
1: Misi midase.
2: Maminyano ni wongko. 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Anu fina anuwa, mamfuwa ye demonstration protest ni adia, omu adria niye di nzuishi ye gumneja. 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We, itimidumja. Adi we pa, he. Ase jonso. Hey, polisi nizwe ni abre, we. Woman we pa
4: dear grow.
2: Hey, there's a fire tenders no and so current, you know. I was face by police who break what jay me wo hanka say in my canoe. Who break em fa debi very well. You are in I'm in soon no more wasting. No, and I know see your promise you, Jeff. My men are or can say yes, you have more 100 fatos mommy. Was here promises 100 fire engines ever. Abedru. Anemedru ye. Daniela Mawusi in Tow Sapon. Chief Fire Officer, Ghana National Fire Service. What is the situation currently ye here? Because ye ntimi mfa water cannon.
4: Enum ja.
2: Etese.
4: In the 21st century.
2: Kowechima me Jeff, nefa video ne bra. Yenre Johnson omu di numjano. Johnson ye di numjano. We yenfe numja. Junso we enfa numja enfa hey Eddie is he okra the eyes why basa
3: you are confused
2: why basa
3: you are confused
2: na de
3: ma me obi sana se mi
2: wo
3: he kwai fa so man appointment na ni se my surrounded na an appointment na
2: yeah.
3: You definitely, you know, would want to even ignore her because on Kasem Pepe Bia promises say Anobema.
2: Oh, is that?
3: Who can PR now? Oba Ashanti Regional Minister, only Minister Nya Bantabi.
2: Yeah, of course, Mikaipa.
3: Enti, I didn't know Nyanasa Woka, Ubena problem. Enti, Ubi Art and Bebia, and Mamino Kum Namihe, Mamino Kum, Miko Kane.
4: That was Monsieur Chamica.
3: Yes, Bosumiso, I didn't sell, I know, quite baby, because. On fa nejuma emeto ma je say on shule juma wa bra o person o correct problem bino no o be verified but what I'm saying is that yeah
2: ye be koswaka
3: ye suru ni pe suru nyankopon kan
2: yeah
3: nyankopon kwa ni be suru ye suru ni pa
2: it's true
3: and we will continue

0: you saying this?
1: It's true.
0: As long as the problems persist, yebeka yin suru bia.
1: Fire service, Penny. Or see, we are poor but proud. When we are poor but proud. Any dahono. Onu a Daniela Mawusi. Or see, we are poor but we are proud.
0: Okay.
1: But inti munkai wa mumu make you more rich. Fire tenders, mumu yin more. Man Penny 100. Oshebo. Onu a neken. Or see, mumu shebo say 100. Inti mumfamra.
0: Eba dabe.
1: Be here. We go into me for Johnson we numja. Say I produce before car. You water can or Johnson we numja. Right. I just worry.
2: I go quite. Instead going forward, you know. Yeah, yeah. Nipa. I was see a swing. I dare say. I dare a toy and then. Yeah. A dare be a man a buy. Na dare ni a buy a watchina. Say dare no. Maybe a bedu. Yeah. Could do who be.
1: Yeah.
2: In a various CBD, you know, Central Business District. You know.
1: Yeah.
2: I was say you to me didn't share per gua kwemu.
1: Yeah, yeah, yeah.
2: A dare no. I was say yes. Say going forward, you know. Because say Kumasi nen crying. And a takwa deni crackers. And
3: she riot.
2: Say the baby a trim ni a dem patam pata. Yabubububom patani kios ni a dare a didi drano. And then unia masasa. If you ask the colonel, you might to me in fast and she no and transi beam. So now the government of the day said, or the 24-hour market airba. So she be saying, no, it was says, a home commodian, a con kind.
1: Yeah,
2: said the be a bit me who say, okay, sir, area our market you are deba we know, sir, these facilities, fire service, any more tender near the dining in idea, Benny, a bay a bit to me, the assume, said the be or china be be ba. And consistently, you know, there must be maintenance.
1: Sure.
2: Say the bill will say
1: the maintenance coach and yeah, metro mass in yadi.
2: Because Uber quick ground, fire service ground, can ankasa crampon, can a crampon. They might not know the last time crown service.
1: Any ambulance in APA.
2: And you can see a tenant was some amania toy answer. Near who said, was said, your tenant's
1: yeah.
2: I mean, you're too close, sir. You're funny, your matras, you're serious. Be beyond fire home. Yeah, sir, MY. Yenye bibim fa ho na san ne mawi eto ya eni wududu
1: right me da se yura se wote Emmanuel se wote security expert ma menene ni nkomo kakra about eye defense minister as abri as we speak yentimi appointee bi no on this country and as a bambo ho nsem ne sen enete e maye yura se wote good morning
4: Hello, Machi.
1: Aye, Mira Machi. Oh, yeah, dear.
4: Yeah,
1: yeah. Yeah, Kasa, yeah, check a crap. But first of all, Yenche Ghana security in Sensem, Odi Free, Eye, Afino, Ewi, Yemu, Edibisi Sabria. Generally, Yebeka say, I improve Kakra. Looking at security in Sensem, wa Yuhu, yeah. Getting to the end of last year to the early part of
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1: See
4: it. Yo, Mida. Didn't I mean to ask a problem? Now, me answer your question. No? Now, Bambo,
3: maybe a technology,
4: as you know.
1: Mm-hmm.
4: Specific date, yen analysis, need pronouncement. The me patch, say, For you to say, say, hey, yeah, this year is better than last year, and our last year is
1: hello?
4: Picking up a crime. Now, why you do crime? You know, one multiplied by maybe 100,000 of the population. 100,000 because you want to cater for population increase.
1: Sure.
4: And a decrease. Okay. But generally, you know, I don't see. Okay, one more thing. Well, say sometimes, yeah, you will.
1: The rest of it. Online it keeps breaking, inti. Minim say obe position who ye kakran so amaya.
4: Yeah, I try to move around. I don't know whether it's still breaking.
1: It's breaking, but odie yenya no kakra kakra. Era so te te o.
4: Hello.
1: Otemenga.
4: Can me tune ka loud and clear.
1: Okay. Enti odie kasa ye be for so ani atia sue. Hello? Line, no, you're bad. I think it's network issues. Since you are now breaky, but we're still getting back. Na yashe. And then, and come on, I did in security in San Semi, a dear man for being who cries almost fast no mutu and a morning bambo hun semwa. Enra. Ka, be a cobo, Okada for, is it? Okada for being num, wabo, mabum, I Okada for no abo, mabum, a num. Na obo mu wi eno na boys no so say omu mfanche
8: oh
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4: bato minim pe
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4: exactly enti de na mi pa chense e to de bia ya ye wo kru kafie mu no eye ye nse bibia e ko fu kru kafie mu eye Ghana nyina for example bi wo kuman fi bi wa kra bi wo tema wo worga but sometimes no the security challenges na a war other places, you know, geographically, it constitutes the biggest part of the country. You know, sometimes the engine calls. So, for example, Abia, Accra, maybe I'm meeting people there, they're high, you know, Abia, infant, Abia, robbery, and Abia, mobile phone financing. But also other places, at the Hani Panu, another type of security, Abia, a flood, Abia, a drought. It's only just a caveat. I'm going to may answer a question. You know. I think that generally Ghana is still peaceful, even relative to last year, relative to last 2 years. We can say better, but around the same area of safety and security. I think so. I think say in Koko, but say we can say
1: only
4: at the general level. But sometimes look at fast statistics now. About me on Fabia in particular area, Fabia area, Fabia friend, Fabia. X and Y. Ubeko hono, if maybe be the fear of crime, say in Krofonu should say some particular crime be everything that's formal. But of our statistics, now both statistics no does not support that. Remember, for example, in certain places, among for fear of crime, no, because of an IATT or Momofo Fabia migrants are criminals. Into Ochi area, be moved, say a lot of migrants here, but not for say, hey, I come for the baby Viano, but okay, check if statistics now. It doesn't support fast fear, no, but because of that preconceived notions, no, it's me, my mom, for your fear, only a fear of crime. Now, fear of crime, the man go for responding in different ways. Indeed, sometimes new statistics does not show Okay. Security air control. Even if now there's a way you respond, give the people assurance. One of it, depending on the context, no, a visibility policing.
1: Okay. And no, Chese, you be home police for baby, corner be a.
4: There be any sir.
1: Chese.
4: Yeah, well, visibility policing. We are the pa. But me ayen keke. Chese se na okano. But ayen ye be the evidence-based policing. Evidence-based policing, no Chese. Obe deploy based on statistics. In TFM say, no police organization ever enough personnel. Every police organization across the world. Epe more personnel, epe more resources. Be mumbu diye e more acute than e bimu diye. Okay, so what happened is that uye ni ye pa, ube chef statistics, any area e prone to crime, because area e prone to crime, usually in statistics,
9: in
4: the area has been young kofuki, this type of crime. Okay. And yet only this type of crime, between this time of the day and this time of the day. E ba ni fana, u deploy ya, you are deploying your personnel based on scientific data. Your friend will be residual effect or criminology. In certain places, the residual effect need to be sometimes 48 hours, sometimes 72 hours. Much later, your friend will be aware of deployment based on the friend evidence-based policing. Evidence-based policing, you know, a statistics, a scientific analysis. Anything, when we say ABR in Kumasi, this place, robbery, you know, because of this place, robbery, because of this place, ABR, domestic violence, because we want to deal with all these things. You deal with it differently because domestic violence, how you deal with it, is different from maybe a mobile phone snatch and a robbery. It's different with that. We are deployment.
1: Right.
4: But then what happens? You said, for the next, depending on the context, even 2 days, 3 days, some of our police physically is not there. But because of our presence, your friend residual effect, people are still afraid, and that leads to some form of deterrence.
1: Okay.
4: The amount for air have this mindset, you say, ABI, the fear of crime, air costs raw. One of the way visibility of strategic places. The other thing, the pronouncement the police make. It's not only scientific analysis. The data shows that there is no fear of crime. Why are you afraid? There is nothing we can do. No. You want to deal with that mental state of fear.
9: In Shira FM.
4: And that's why, no. Normal peak, apart from visibility, you know, it depends on what the police would say. It depends on working with community leaders. Normal people who are between here, intervention, maybe to me, but that fear of crime now perform a crime.
1: Oh, nice. That's a good one there. You bet me apply, but going to the army, the military, you know, say a defense issue. Ghana, after Dr. Omane Boama, the late Nyamin Fanekra in CA and near Dieno, I say, Yegusua, Yehu, Yehuanos, Yebe Nebius, Ye Nebu, substantive defense minister. Effect Ben Binya Wayeso Ankasa without a substantive minister.
4: Oh, thank you very much. One say, generally, Nuseba Bamboa, a ne Lipaba Quijuma.
1: Okay.
4: You always want to make sure the system, you know, a juma. The system is a juma. Even if minister, you know, even if deputy minister, you know, other institutions say a juma. Because if you ever bamboa, and yet you should be, and yet soldier for pay a juma. Soldier for
9: you
4: have to take your omumu from brigade, the battalion down there to company. There is a reason. There is a reason behind why you were different ministers. You were defense, you were deputy, you were interior. There's a reason why you were BNI, NIBC. There's a reason why you were police. In the Bambon, any nipa bakupe, sometimes I'm going to say, if you're nipa bakupe, or your major difference. No, a system, a ecosystem, it's a choir, or be away, Juma, or your woman. Into your bakuma, yes, a bit me affected, but engineer affected so big, I may say, your system is not working. But it is also true that when you have a minister, it helps because depending on the context, you know, context in terms of the country, in terms of security challenges that are almost dealing with, you know, sometimes when you are very devoted to a particular issue. But what really does it cause? Let me speak as a criminologist again. Statistics to tell me say because of the singular reason the minister anyone. These are the criminological impact. I understand, say, a man for the country, about internal security, a minister for interior, So because criminology is just internal. No, criminology deals with so many things across borders into your international dimension. Criminology is very, very broad. Indeed, my analysis still holds here. A year ecosystem, a year munsum, major thing. I don't have the evidence now to show that because of Mississippi, because you don't have the substantive minister.
1: But what the
4: ocean are the challenges.
1: Okay, so ocean is see, it's as normal as usual.
4: Okay, now what you mean by normal? No, it can't be normal as usual. I'm saying that because it's normal means that in Bambonsum is the same like before. No, and I explained that. What I mean by that is that Ushefina terrorism for a movie from the Sahel, back towards coastal states. Ushe, how some of the normal air coastal was sub-regional, facilitating different type of crime, including bandits, including violent extremism, including human trafficking, and including internet fraud in Oman. The broader ECOWAS system, the broader sub-region, go through a very difficult time. And Ghana is within that. In that space, you know, things are normal, even like 10 years ago, like 5 years ago. But who can normal in terms of it? Ghana is still running as if there is a minister. I think that I'll say yes. And yes, let me give it to ABR. It'd be an 8.59 over 10, if 10 is how we're operating when the minister sure. was there. You know, very close, very, very close.
1: Oh, okay. Okay. Here also with me that's no pay.
4: But you to me now queen if you are unbecker if you want them. In Bradshaw would you obeco police or aqua register.
1: Okay.
4: Now a CBA beg to the crater, unmobile would you did bony at your police one line so now uni baby a free chin go could be the police have been on the phone mundia pray ensure munim police from it me attract home because police do my without information yet. Now you have information normal police for now it's you know for the bony no young bombody in reading system yet to a craft now to my money book. Now police report when you know more among the craft home now that small amp no a coffee a lot of problem into a small amp means here Ashanti blast meter association for now a move board police for no since 2001 million more you do
1: my
4: blast meter association. I think that a year BBA a year powerful Ashanti my young come with them Ashanti Regional Blacksmith Association. I think that we should support them to help the police to fight with our illegal weapons. And the Bwomwa, a better homegrown, as Antima Mumbo, West Africa, they are one of the most powerful associations. ECOWAS protocol dealing with small empire. They are one of the most powerful. But right. We don't celebrate them.
1: Midas Manuel. Midas, because of our time, we have time for special small arms, no horns and some later. Then we delve deep into it. Because I know cry no questions be brief or home. Yeah, horns and sim be brief. 4 minutes upper a yet 9. But this one was shocking to me. And boys no any abre. So on said the biana ya can say almost we be riding on your papa. We are cry. Almost shikan, almost the petrol, the full glare. Public, who cast is you and you beat me a shit. I was young about Facebook. This is what is happening there. I'm seeing Nra, and Rana, say, see, yeah, a war and kind. Boys, no boof, wabo, cut off 4 5 on some motors, and to chase, nana, or mobile cross on. To almost cross on, and almost see, I can see a journey, Africa, and almost shikan.
9: I'm
1: going to try to carry this out. MC Ryan fan. Oh! MC online, say, you are an online, say, you are a CEO.
9: Oh! If you saw,
10: if you saw them,
2: for the Kenya to carry him down.
1: And see over Facebook at the air cost we car or motion or car monopana or motion because or the car nabo Okada riders in noon and OTM and I say speed and order no sooner. My went me and control in we and we still advise the drivers on so Okada Nina Casa says he said yes, sir. No, on Bayano on the UT background now. What did you
9: say?
2: Ever for a player to carry him down.
9: In she riot fan.
2: Oh. If you saw them, five people, five motorbike.
1: Or see, be so now we go do. Intino, you say no one can okay ye now they be piano one.
8: On my show car.
1: That is what they are saying, Intino. But unfortunately, driver, you know, when ya say be a security officer, be ben wa, obey ye. And that car no subi anko de bo ni panuana or no other than any police stationer. I think sebi anka hono omu ha but omu so rani ya na nkofu so chase na kwa kwoto no edding papa papa insurance 04.5 you see your best driver for no mu na mko mu a we mu san krofu omu ho ahomte mutu fo 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This is happening. 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E wo kuru mu a. 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
9: Hello, good morning.
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9: 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Who am I rebel? I go crime. So I deal with the money, 3 pounds more. I go finish emergency. Who be here for? Papa didn't come born it because I no grow up in we here. So the
10: better
9: emergency buy. The better baby the alcohol because we be calling party that from over that part. Miss we see a mobile car. If you wanna be ready, Papa no, you will need here. We almost do almost start kind of in the bed demonstration because we pay attention my Papa.
1: Medasi. Thank you very much. Thank you very much. Hello.
11: Hello. Good morning.
1: Good morning.
11: Inia, the kachafa konfanoti DNA.
1: Hey, serial caller. 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Hello.
12: Hello.
1: Minu ya dindi ofrefri.
12: Good morning. Midini opa ima.
1: Odin de say
12: offer him
1: off. Offer. Okay. Right.
12: Me media na ye inform me mam information bi wo Fumeswane Aprade ekwan no so won mo.
1: Fumeswane Aprade.
12: The cost one say ahoche ahomache no. Aya na moto ko bi etas smart aman for bag won mo. Enu anya me nko a enka sister bi nko omutwa no.
1: Wow.
12: Na dia me ma hu say omu ti ya no match Blantyne. But omu ti moto no so kwa hu say Blantyne be kura omu. Me je di say aya na omu de ti omu ti ti no so no matna so. Aya no omu ti moto so a say de omu kokuru. Omu boa nti mo ma a political so omu du ho no.
1: En say ya omu ye barrier bi wo ho no nti.
12: Yes, omu ti form.
1: Okay.
12: No,
1: thank you very much for that information. And the police for now, my barrier for me to a Prade Hono side, no more barrier just to call Mono. Police for yes, you're check it, and you may know near how much and one check it, check it, move to for no, yes, you're more the second show, show money idea. Very necessary. Hello, okay, hello,
13: hello, good morning,
1: good morning, Minia.
13: Good
1: morning, Minia. Yeah, Tete, okay.
13: Slide tete.
1: Okay, okay, so free.
13: Because I free commercial chairman.
1: All right, didn't you?
13: No, okay, I'm sure.
1: Ami.
13: In fact, me dey call trust one.
1: Okay.
13: In fact, your bro come hanum papa, especially yeah na your chairman dey na yabe. Na say we back you tie no pa, we back you ma. bra doto na buo kwa na so bebre we dey go kwa bi bebo waku nanso o fi ya a chiramade e ba kiyita no ai so fu e be si sufu line na wo wuru disupu line a what am be di line so be 1 hour 2 hours time just because of say 3 cities na obetia e dey fi sufu line aba kiyita no e ni amu kese.
1: Okay.
13: But can't you pick a Tremade? A co KGTR, a 6 cities. But above the sea was so full line. No, I charge you extra 5 cities. I charge you 5 cities.
1: Hey, how say mo?
13: What I say? It's because of that 5 cities, no, but Joe will free so full line. I call KGTR. So I sound like 2 hours, 3 hours. What I say now? Oh, your nurse, you know, call hospital, call Jimmy Pankwa. Oh, your doctor, now call you, must have you in the car. Master, in the same way, they also come here, your papa.
1: Are you serious?
13: I sent to my Sabi and got here by our Sunday man. You're the same thing for almost sorry. No one decided to go home with my ear.
1: All right.
13: Seremo. Musa Mukabi and woman is here from the Moody.
1: But I said,
13: Seremo, ya can't. Of course, walk. Yes, Seremo. Mom, what about you? Mother, come with you, my dear, would you say in some of you?
1: Sure.
13: What would you do, Mama?
1: It's true. Right, Medassi. Diabusia, trotro, I know. You need the HNT 0596821571. And your WhatsApp, Mr. Mamon Fre, no Mamon Fre. And your WhatsApp, Utra picture of the car. No, I record the incident in the Kakra. Now, dance the deal, Hona, you didn't do my hassi. Bibia, come up, I best pose you, Munina. Hello.
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10: 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Taxi 250. 25 cities.
1: Aha.
10: Meba no. 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Baby, to the middle of the station, we could go to a ticket in a microphone. I'm going to say 45. 45 is added.
1: That's all my
10: 45 Ghana cities. I did 37, you know. I could do 45 Ghana cities. And I'm saying, you're two petrol mana. I'm saying, you could be a lances phone. Let me say, lances one horn. Or say, I'm a cocobisa. And see, many are near delay and you check it in a beer booth.
1: Nese
10: ye pentem ya ba ba ye dwuma nti ye try ticket and a kai ti nti do filling station will be and o man o so kwa ko petrol do one man a man ba ko e hwe board no so ah na se ento petrol mo na e den na mo an ka sa motumi ato lolfin musa na mo di tun ga 37 na mo tun kwa ko bia ba 40 na plus kwa 45 there and let me see it free. Baby, a boo petrol, no big duke, my city. Did them qua. The dab and coonia. As soon as you know, if you can't do baby and Regina, no near Casa, cause no mamba could be so. Yes, why I assembly my pen or baby and home or no back, you
1: know. And yes, station, station, piano, and Miss, you were station master's name, and penny for a dano. What beside Omudianti and the Ajus Escano?
10: And money ye do home na ye be sound, cause once I may continue, I may mean Bibia.
1: Right.
10: And Timmy Bisa, or catch him, say, Munkum Kubisa, a union for no. And I may say, you know, for no so more, hence why, who be so we saw, or so we will be so we went nice or say, a quantum mutual night and met was so.
1: A Sabo station, a subim station, Bayer.
10: A babyani, intimid took mass and so some sign, a sea from Cobb. A ye babyani took mass and on station, who sent Kubisa, 10 years, almost 45. And me call na other side. It could be sir, honey, some call and I see this, but woman, you also heard your moon tomb. But the piano took mass and
1: Omatum. Wow. Okay, openi ya dance. Yahoo tickets, no. Okay. I think say producer say or no kasaji tickets no ha. And okay. Thank you very much for providing us with that. It's ebedi eche why? Coalition Transport Union. 20% no, omo can say omo suspend it. GPRTU and all the other transport minister can say munya botre na enkomudi egusua ekoso approve biya ma yese mugi se eskano. Enti coalition transport union mo bokro no. Be careful, mo bokro no. MC a uwo bibiani to Kumasi and ukrebe di municipal, ebe municipal, omo station, baby omo station on. MC a uwo no.
8: From Bibiani coming.
1: Bibiani coming. No.
8: Say ho yeah. Boya half wada.
1: Yeah. Bono. Sure. Enti Bibiani anuaso.
8: Anuaso.
1: 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Okay. 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MC. 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We mu na egu mu egu mu ni mu azi. 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Mo nsamo mpeni mfono misa omu di enti ya. The 20% no ya suspended. They are taking above the usual amount no ya jidada no. Mo nsamo omu. And then it's ya because we follow up. It's becoming too much. As I'm paying for, as I'm paying for, I'm MCTM. In suitors the same thing. I'm TM. I'm paying for my implementation. Because yeah, it means now. They be asking me questions. They jump preaching. They ask me questions. Say petrol yeah 20 cities. Now 5 cities or something. Other than the petrol, no, a new 20 cities. Cities.
8: And so must say another
1: 16 year day. And that year who here 7 cities. What do you want to ask?
8: Interesting. Minimum calculation. I am here. What can I say? Spare parts. Bokosro.
1: Na spare parts dealer no no no koto yi na ono wo mfa card bi enti wo tumu no so ono so kobo besa
8: so be betumi yes
1: wo tumu ne ene wo kwa 37 na wo kwa spare parts na wadi ne 45 oba spare parts besa the account we are not going anywhere
8: a lawlessness
1: any here hwa
8: yes
1: Coalition Transport Union MC Bibiani Anuosu Municipal omo bokro no go to the station and handle it ye be die chire ni ahwe too bad ma me mfa be last two calls hello
15: Yeah, open here. I go to Ampacho, Michiao.
1: Major Suminia.
15: Mediani will break off. Because every are great.
1: Breathe.
15: I'm from Kenya, so I'm in Shia or Minchia on a boy. Open here, Carfreno. Uber are great.
1: A great.
15: And Zima.
1: Okay.
15: A taxi station, a load of free pieces.
1: Right.
15: And the bar are great.
1: Mm-hmm.
15: One so sad, you might be in a new mood. Udru Honoma, almost say a tomb. And then any 3 days, and one more year's idea. And if
1: he was
15: one man out, say a buyer to a petrol, and when you are saying to all of them, and nobody's a boo amount for opening, and no, maybe you cause
1: right.
15: Say your head, you know, minister, and a soft fray, and you can all manage a confinement,
1: yeah,
15: or different. It's the same. In a baby. Then you know, the year President George Dramani Mahama 2016.
1: People 34 go at ya, woman, your baby in Cordano.
15: I know, opening the ATN is
1: for the day. Oh yes, I know.
15: Open him a part of meba. With your mess recakra. The Etienne say, Swashe, a Santi Kurumu Hanomane, a Santi region near Wana. Esane say, NDC, no ne present your Dramani Mahama Debbie Oba. It didn't be a one more person on the Talin, Dino Honomu, Yomoyane say, or no, the one by Yashi, Nemo, no man Peninko for the sea emergency, Nintino. Or no buy and obey any and so no sadia we see that. So UTM Shishemua ya sadia will be 2 years or 3 years ago is here. That's the antini say.
1: But mame unina soka krebi. Me waha last year.
15: Yeah.
1: Professor Ade Mensah he confanoche start ye nini din komo bibri. 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See you. No abon humo dimbia. A buy we buy in January. 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Only NDC for share the same idea. And yes, someone woke on the mentias.
15: Are you open you want to say?
1: If
15: you bet yes, HD.
1: Okay.
15: If we say, sir, head minister and a friend, papa, our friend, yeah. This is our friend,
1: okay.
15: No, Corino. If we say, what would the what would the good. And this in any massy.
1: Okay, thank you. Your point is well made. Mami Fala last caller. Hello. Hello. Media.
16: What you bro?
1: Hey, why ni?
16: Adama, you bo boatini.
1: Oh, you boy na sudi mai mo every mo.
16: Debi
1: and mo nka. Debi me ma o kasa dia, me ma kasa ma anya fe. To the others who came and I didn't allow them. Ain't you, Mr. Fatcher me? And then Mrs. Syria Collins in Kaum. I mean, for the last call. Hello? Hello?
17: Hello, good morning.
1: Good morning, Minu. How did you have a free?
17: All
1: right, for you, Rie.
17: Okay.
1: Okay. You better follow up also. Insurance row 4.5 and common dorso. But you miss a record anymore. The crew moon same trotro I know. 0596821571. Who beat me? I was up any incident be a trotro for new overcharge and the cost to be a Absa Bank. Your story matters. But more than I see 72 you know, my catch and now beco. Okay. Now, Cowbell. Cowbell premium and a vital rich and so we just want Mr. Cowbell. And there's a winner now to me vitamins. Minerals abu musi bill chese Cowbell Nigeria eko ya creamy goodness Nature Smart Dental Clinic semenka wo se si ya wokro wo se huama na ye fita kama na wo se enya hwode ne ya wo maka chia tooth 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Once again, Crow Yumun Sem Trotro I. Ubetumi at the Trotro phone, you medio mudia and sem for telling you na dia faso dia bre. And ne, yes, you almost did free ne ye kuya. We've launched it. Inti Fafa 0596821571. 0596821571. Ye beka hon asem pa. Richard Onuna Pamfo at Nase. Na womode e ye Insure Power Sports no edi aba. Iran Prajum.
18: Yes.
1: And Nana Ama Echampoma the third. see any point him. Is on the 4th of June, yeah. It's Nena or Moyano.
8: I
1: was seeing him point Methodist School Park.
8: That's right.
1: And she's a break radio, Miss Omasha.
8: Omasha, 6 a.m. to 6 p.m.
1: 6 p.m. And she, Yena, young corner, Eja, said, yeah, Nana. Yeah, yeah, and the 1 week you know, be here and you're fine.
8: Yeah, come
1: on. No. Every time I crown Yami Adoma, you better say, Shia Richardo, and then a pump for air to us. When you say Richardo Transit, they are baby at trade.
8: Oh, yes.
1: Time we could chew over.
18: I think they do. I mean, they were a bit disappointing in the last World Cup in Qatar. And of course, you know, as a Ghanaian and as a nation, they're expecting the boys to, you know, to do well. And also, of course, Ghana-England is a game that the whole nation is looking forward to. You know, so yeah, let's see what they can do. They have to take it game by game and then make sure they win. I think
19: Richie is a natural talent, you know, the way he's rising up is very, very incredible. And yesterday, everybody saw what he did, you know, not only the goal, you know, his positioning, his passing, the way he follows attack and everything. I think he's an all-round player. And of course, wearing it on my three shirt, I feel proud. Somebody wearing it on my three shirt and then scoring a goal. You know, this is not the first time. I think Jonathan Mensah, our own Jonathan Mensah, the first time he bought it on my three shirt, I wasn't playing.
20: Bono, Lassas Aboninina, Nipa Bako Pe, and also Mosadinu Kofi, Baba Raman, Uncle Fionkodi Ramen, Yem Pano or Blackstars, I say, Baba Raman, Wasa, too much, Mokachano.
21: Yeah, the performance was very, very pathetic, to be honest with you. This is not a team that we should take to welcome. If you need a disgrace, you must take the same team. Baba Raman came in, and through his position, we concede the goal. The guy is absolutely pathetic. And secondly, the coach must utilize the young guys. We have young guys who play over the world and they were sitting at the bench. Inaki came in, we didn't see anything.
22: Ya cap a la dreta per Xavi, assistència de Xavi, més cap a la dreta per Messi, immens Messi, encara Messi,
23: as the critics, the first goal of the 2013 Africa Cup of Nations, wearing the captain's armband. Oh, loves to have a little go.

0: Fasano here into the penalty. Goal from Balotelli! 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Neuer nowhere.
1: Nshia Power Sports. 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Nshia Power Sports, number one.
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12: 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You were qualified engineers, are modern technology, na edu on Jumedina. Omunia, but treasure, ye mani suti, ye bibrimohanum weather condition. You want a colors of wood war, any size BAB. You were brown, black, blue, ash, and a S. Say you 1.5 mm, 2.5, 4 mm, 6 mm, 10 mm, and 16 mm. Ninina, you will be. Nakai says, see our gana hadi. So, obey your wiring, papa, padia, nay, son.

0: PVC pipes, electrical cables, switch and socket. 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Sɛ San Cable bedru site wa onye tumuda wati na we be the blog. 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
5: 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Enye ntietiemu, enye tenye, enye dideyo, enye kotoko one has one. Nemum authentic analysis. Aye namsu esunyadye na ye chireya jine. 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
6: Well, okay, Insure Power Sports, so any you so, yeah, that we don't win 7 na a day, down when she's here, I would do it so. Now, with him, sir, Ghana, in fact, you call World Cup, and no other, and a boy, so, and so, echo do ya, now, I won't come up, you are high at the Eba, yeah, the World Cup on Komana, and the brought him, sir, you never read this is in the end, yeah, it's all about Black Stars and then World Cup, Basso, our Canada, USA, and Afi, Mexico, but, yeah, as not the man you may quit. 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

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What would the end of the George John Swaba, and no yet two Ayawas, Daclofinac, and in the Nuawa Duan in Nuawa Dua, a two Ayawas, no media, and ten number come for the amount. 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ti wama di trazo 400 enene tablet aba Trials of 400 tablets, no. I had the man paying for, and a trials of 400. I had suspension, so could I enum, net him ye pa. And we had the family duemma. I had Susundro, at a sabbusen ye pa. And this and Susuna, Edo Cromer, and do I come for Edia Mono, and we had trials of 400. Now, Formator Limited, and the Perco Pharmacy, and the drug shop will be our in Sabbath County, na et me boy pa no messa. We bet me no medium commander when you had to do et tono. I had 0561 088666. And as a 0561 088 63. Now when you're from mattress, woman upa, and also at me abo, and what William say he said no, Uber Kwa German so na ube you su a TV come up padia. A high sense now crack of Fadiaba. High sense say, Sisia no ni empty and Ghana, any DSTV akabum, at a so mumma package I come up, and ti make a say and co high sense showroom beer. Who quite have a pecato myself, woman TV in Tina Waba, if it 32 inches, echo 116 inches. No, and the big screen pa would you know what your sound system media account at me once I say wake up you been got their picture quality near camera and no air high sense we TV no and that says we been on a camera and we'll say go be aba we'll say man for TM go hey I did I have a one crowd who saw them or her with TV and so you will go I went to me to movie as I said with TV and in your fit and a sound quality no crumple and sang it and to battle I said it's all more combo and no air TV and it was my sound system on media Kwana kwa juu dia, huko muso rumbia na wakwa kwa juu ni ya mapa Meme 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Wamini high sense Be an Edian, who call a Tamale, who call Techiman, after who call Fota Regina, and no Aya Hohoi, he see Regina Cofodia, who call Mancasimusua, and also Benya Isens, oh ho, after who call Takra, and the Takradia, and also Isens, oh, and Candia, Baby Bebre, Essence and Clan to do, Womo El Hato, would when it's him, oh, East Legua, and all come here, after who call a pass, who call West Small, at Tama Community One, after who call broadcast in the area, Nina and Timotamo, Jansi Mo, who Benya. I says, so we show room nafe, walk quack to near my pa. No messabit to me no medin come ever so. I have 0302550000. I says, what's an in shuman? Ma and yama and ya come and from our Natisia telesaw. As men can't just saw me the fixed broadband, and a dear by a non aspiring data bundle. And I was like, which are hotspot? Adima unkude, amzo data sana sasa, abasa kwamba speed ni sote, bada upe dia uwaswa, na de kwa na uwasati na ba, ebi ya mekeze mwama niti, streaming hui, u streaming, ube unse ja uwasa, ene akwamba se 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a year pa and ten on a pet download to air tell us a play up on what download do tell us a play up now and now for what to our subscription the atom come out not wet media digima and here the atelis out at the ML and your winner mawti jojo and your jojo energy drink pato will you be away at Jumatin win your extra energy win your extra ewale at the air with Jumatin pato and your jojo energy drink and I'm a come for the ML oak bow PVT woman of a crack of the abba will you be at us we are Juma what tip brapa
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Now wake up, abbey. Pepsodent to say, one more feed and your hair. Who can you pay my? We bet my fair was say, a man for us that was wet to mess libby. And your old demo. 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One because I bet my fair was say, I tell me a go. Ezans and Kebian, Wenum, and Kebian, no say so. I'm a person, a quack of you be. Now one because I cramp when you pump and cramp on your ham, and here. A better than now you'll be him. 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One way a defender. 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

0: 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Menstrual disorders and an attitude. I read Yankupo. 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where you do a Kulun can limit a quack of Adiaba, and what you omit the Mr. Kosa by a meme do, Bama be a watapi, Ewan Pem, Bama Waba Debrido, where do I am Mr. Patronia Bidme, and a bad boy a pa, and a premature ejaculation, and a slow erection, will be to now from a West Prince, and a Adua Bossoa, where do I am Mr. Kill, but I am no man's account there, and your meme don't know, and what he affair, woman in two capsule, at the abom de Mabem, Bia Bem and out to him, would do so tentem, would do so to your our Bemamo, and Nasabi pa, Wabakona Quabra, and Edge, so what hey, do so na ee, and a catty, we are you, and do a boy a Kulun Ghana Limited, or my dua, your friend who took capsule. Doctor Kato say, prostit, enlargement, and attitude on patop. When you do be a bad boy, a panoma, sabbat to me, no madin, comma, hour so. 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ABC Games, Yankas, ABC, the Anne, the Ayakra, dear, and T. Ofa Fona, no Adale star 262 has nafe, also the Kakra, the treachery, and also selected three letters. 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dia and your franco trading enterprise but all where we are the success with them now Alaska Star Enterprise one on the elbow I'm waiting to say with them what about the marble seat at the above quality blank curtains material curtains what about the aroma diffusers bed spread different designs different sizes one with inflatable sofa chairs you know after bed side lamps one with the sofa covers one with the ring light in swabber decorative watches and flowers center mount PVC filters one sabre count there after plastic window open it be our market and what hey, I dare say any wukwa any may this is a damn idea any Alaska Star Enterprise woman club attire me and Ghana ha baku one kind and you to do woman MTD the office and as the Echo Bank and a bustle after back kumasi and him say dia woman Prudential Plaza and a dear share and you Mrs. Anote Plaza first floor not when you Alaska Star Enterprise number so much so 0256 330 075 and answer 0200 281 080 na Alaska Star 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
1: okay
0: so what the kakra ho
1: yeah.
0: So where you in the kakada ho?
1: Oh, bibrum,
0: dino. Boys in the school. Blasters boys, you know.
1: Oh, yeah, so I'm a Jew.
0: I'm a Jew. Many are Jew. And now I'm a share boys in a pa. They were team bonding in this city, you know. Once a first, Blasters, you know. Now I say, you won't teach him kaka room after 2014. Where Kabo was a senior, and by a senior. If your ma. Almost about two seniors, and almost the end. Anna, I bear for four. No, we must know almost a group, bet. We'll be on your blast video. Ni biya be a cabra better than make us here. In fact, players in
1: my own video, we cry on Jordan.
0: Cabra, you feel crack again.
1: Oh, I'm a multiplane, Momoko US, and I'm more to cats.
0: And I'm more to cats. One
1: Benjamin
0: aside, any coach,
1: and
0: you can't
1: only a kid manager.
0: There be or no,
1: Benjamin, you know, you mean we are not kid manager nominated.
0: Sir.
1: Yeah, kids manager no.
0: Okay, we're with the assistant coach, you know. Desmond Ofei.
1: Ofei. Okay.
0: One Desmond Ofei. Anna Benjamin Asawi.
1: Okay.
0: Anna party munso Eboludu. In fact, dear man when they say and can't crack.
1: Babna say team bomb.
0: As in jail or camp say dear.
1: Yeah.
0: A bit me abo.
1: Yeah. Your bomb pass, Yamintin be bear fine. Na walk up yen sound when you prepare be a bit song. Na a result I na a peno. You beat me and yana ya advance to the next stage of the World Cup. It's here for ya said you may dear say at the amount insurance 4.5 and then per se a dinner de be home. Na a dear and per se ya dinner home, a ye Black Stars it mean. You did can't catch him say, yeah, Casa CCA or more a war a US Abruchi mem, Honor, Ghana. You be busy na ya bought ye in 3 matches in na do say, yen a Panama. Yeba bo Canada, but umu free US and a remote Canada. Na omo akwa kobo aye sa game niti Ghana de base na aye US, which is aye Rhode Island. Na dear tennis, I said the name no the issue aye culture no ne say Black Stars ebe free chrome ha kobo tournament bia at least we ho se team ni na no ebia ye do mo ekwa hifie for example ebia do mo ba 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Say arrangement in an uncle you may perceive what really happened. Yen a bind here. The normal idea, yan sani akobo tournament, you the normal ritual, no, yen to be anyan sani akobo, a yokabino, and not me perceive discuss it. And Sankrana, I wish a Black Stars team, no, na yes, out to us with our postmortem. Yah, dear, a cool yen the uncle moving forward, no, a bra, yer boy in first game on the 17th. Against Panama. And to be better with the message number. Nah, ya can kind of me at the amount. But I know pay. My name is also a mattress bear now. That's so on. Very, very important. And any part of the one, a company about back pain. When I'm a yo yan in the nano, a mattress now. That's on an ankle ye. So anything, and I may come for a royal foam mattress. At the amount, it could be na and wow. And maybe be a ankle ye. And so, and for amount. 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
1: Jude good morning
2: yeah, good morning bro
1: now to say
2: nyame adumo mpa ibo na wo so eh
1: When I'm going to shine, I'm going to cry.
2: I believe in one thing. Your faith, a woman will be. I'm
1: sure.
2: You'd have to accept it. Like sometimes when you're careful, like, you'll be disillusioned.
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2: So whatever comes your way, a bad no appreciate will make her. The bottom line is you have life, you have everything. The echo behind it.
1: Regardless.
2: That's the point.
1: It means that I'm repetitive.
2: Perfecto. Regardless, yes.
1: Okay. Yeah, baby, the Black Stars. In company, but. But say, yen,
2: okay.
1: You said the normal ritual at Daho for the Black Stars, it's you know. And it's any time be a so here you be a tournament. It does say about president ho at the presidency. And now sometimes if you do more back commerce, no more coffee, mencia, no more cochia, a yoko course war. Na omuchiani we are or bompire, a domani na a chita, the amawomo, na omo a co, a bin so honoma. Chief Imam ho
2: yes,
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2: yes.
1: Na omo fio manim ekko ba bi o mbeso omo ekko but what should this particular worker ba yan se den huni sa
2: okay
1: I don't know. Ebi abeti mi abuame e was our kind so from your perspective.
2: Yes.
1: E ye friendly game na ye kubon Wolves you know. Enti ne bi ampe ni vone ure fi se wu. After Wolves game no. Yem fly straight from Cardiff to Aye US. Which is Rhode Island. Na yem ko ya humbwa to Aye the World Cup.
2: Yes.
1: And now say. Eye arrangement ni na ampe ni vone ure fi. So this is the. Normal ritual, they be a young sana. Team Nako, because I recall to your mama Kasan, if at an opener, some school of thought, air to my dream, yes, so as a Black Stars tournament, you know, yeah, con, yeah, yes, Adiano. And I might be Brabi, but own brother,
2: yeah, of course, of course.
1: Mehu, Techie, Omadiano, phenomenal, F. Krakeke. So, Senegal, num, in fact. Amadu Dwana Ababe 95%, 99%. 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Players in a few of my name, Edo Mani Ache, Omubase, Akakobo, Ayoka. But it seems, yeah, Dianu, yeah, who is Ada, Diana by.
2: Yeah, Rich, a very good question, Webby Sabadam.
1: This is Kid Vet.
2: Yeah.
1: Time Kid Vet, team no, Ebe Free, Kid Vet, Kronim, Akono. 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
2: yeah Rich made us about once offer the issue of Cape Verde or Cabo Verde how are Cape Verdeans ebefa World Cup or omo mind you this is the first time omo ko World Cup no definitely feeling normal at the echo. How will we appreciate the upcoming events? No, it will be different from a nation like Ghana. Reason here very simple. Yeah, first time now, echo World Cup. No, so okay, how are we no about the fans? How feeling? No, and he said, yeah, the entire nation now, Yakuma, Yesus, and your BBR, and a baba be a national project. I won't say, yeah, papa, man, penny then, yeah, Raja Kufo. Yeah, papa, usu ankoma baba be sports minister. Any era, this man or suffer for ya di ye. Oh no, so a baby. Who's a clearly be beer na ye biano? Na a dead di. including even so crowds and those is Metro TV. Say okay, and yum na era tala fata mo. E compose na ede. Ni bi BM feeling on was true. But Yakoba akum. Yakumienu. Akumi ensa. Inti definitely sa feeling nene how I appreciate sadien. And yepe. However, me jitu mse unim. Say oba be co competition of such magnitude. Rich, I dear friend lack a very key. Lack. Men fendi a grobrem. And na mini ayala e ka asembi. About lack. Rich. Obi on my AB or Brano. We drew certain level and none can is all drew who, but I dear friend a lack and a pigeon of their quack could do. Mini Rich, sir, oh, Japan, South Korea 2002. And I mean, I'm sorry, 98 World Cup.
1: Mm-hmm, France.
2: Yes, sir, oh, shut 98 World Cup are you hosting with France? Now, oh, shut France squad now, Rich, or J World Cup 98. No, now, the two France squad that I call 2002 World Cup. When you say 2002 World Cup, no. Squad, no. Now it was more richer than the 98 World Cup. So, okay.
1: Yeah.
2: In terms of quality, and then, setting up players.
1: Squad depth.
2: Yes, because, Rich, that time, Oko EPL, Thierry Henry Daniels, top scorer. So, okay. Goal king. Oko Serie A, David Trezeguet, at a point. If not the goal king, he was the second goal king, top scorer. Okolo championat, it was Gibril Cisse. Okay, that guy, what died it, you know? Cisse. The quality of the buyer, including Sylvain Wiltord. At times, Sylvain Wiltord, ne Henry, more performance and more than the Edmars, no. Any team, no, in it entirety. Because 98, the end of the year, France, Bambukran, who said they had virtually been written off. No, mon cap favorite, on bet me a competition, no. Especially, say, Omunya, who said flamboyant Michel Platini, I'm sorry, flamboyant Ginola, and my competition, Nibin. Not the main man was this man, David Trezeguet. And I wouldn't pay the award or Chelsea. No. France player, no, no, Chelsea. No, not a key players. Zuzu, Zidane.
1: Zidane. Mm-hmm.
2: Zidane, and this Chelsea player, no, ni name, escape me.
1: Ghana, no.
2: No, no, not a French international. Man, yeah, and yet to Ram, name myself the same, you would be an amico, but let me cut that time, no more about France team now.
1: Okay,
2: as an almudi was trying to yes, almu in him. But Rich, you go 2002, not a home rather, no, no, who's a France team, no, an established squad, our back competition, and a level of the other also, because Waji 98 World Cup, Wasansua J, a Confederations Cup, now your boy, no. Wasansua to us, since our Confederations, no, cried your name, a Cameroon, the boy. I want to hear my Vivian phone. I'm in front of the currency. It's all kinds of issues, you know. I buy before the game. Rich, so now it's just a period, no. Including European Cup, and not only Italy. So I golden goal rule, no. How they are say Italy, Aje. How about 2002 World Cup? Maybe you're in Vista, and under 17 in Swaji World Cup. Guys are little like Moscow, no. Cinema Pongoli, no. I know I'm on Swaji. Internet, we are seeing now was France. And no more players, no. About established players. Because Henry at Juve, Pavel Nedved in ti, na born in Ukraine, they say Obenye Biabo. In 98, that time he was a small boy. But by 2002, no, the squad was actually a mature squad. They had exposure, the quality was there. So the impression was France Embre. But Rich, I'm a free group stage. Group are not in Senegal, and Denmark, and Uruguay. Okay, say before the World Cup, Senegal can send Empire and say, Obekwaku Sia France, no Sia France are Obesan.
1: Yeah.
2: And Rich, what well, who shares that game be critically biano? No, who said the friendly lack a very key. Because on a day, Henry Bo na hate ba. Zuzu Zidane Ebo be na hate ba. No mu ye be an emfa. Na lack any one side. Because how they prepare towards 98 World Cup, I mean yawe, mekaipa, so muko ya Patrick Vera Chrome, Senegal, you know muko. So okay sa issue of Marambu. Say omuko hone kwaya omu mamre ya omu niye maniade. Into Omo, but not like Edu Omochi. But Omo 2002, next Senegal nim Omo and Wedro. Because of where Senegal, no more free bomb, so Omo in France, I do Omo Bayer and Edu Omo, so a bad yes, you Omo. And to Rich, sir, lack a same na yekano. Sir, one, Oko national chief, mamwa. And mo a certain lack, so I away. Oko kwajem paye. Sam paye na kwa kwajino. And mo a certain lack. Rich, Ubaye Rawa, you know, 2 and 4 say 2. Sir, Ubaniwa. bi so bi e wonya opportunity e hia men hia fikisi mo hia ina na bia be ka cho se se yura e di podia no oh pa mu bi ka kire me fa president bi kan o so nya de bo wachi ya ho o kosa obi bi bi a se e contentem demand opportunities e bi sense training na nka ye hia ba rich adie ni nie o be bi sa ho se dey na be si ampanyimfo nim se o mo ye o mo itinerary at their cost such a major event or competition. I was so more fit some penin for in including a man penin as here. Me share are there no two ways to rate. Their mission ye. Answer an abeco up him so ho. Or set Odika Emma prior notice, me boy. Nam penin for a year itinerary. Ashe, because me room if you say, Nancy, now you run out going to be brave.
1: And I'm saying so, uni.
2: You're right, as I speak to you now. It's not per ebia, you're right, itinerary, man, she itinerary, no. Now, by your day, say, obey to me, team, no, Asia. It is possible. Say, ebia, oh, yes, I didn't. Ebia, a man, penny, with a kind of pressure, what system, no, me, I dear crown. Make ebi crap, the itinerary. Near man, penny, who say, period, also, I'm with the Siano. And your period of time, no, ebba boy.
1: It's not like I'm doubting the outcome, but in Kabem Wakakra, say, open so, I mean, say, we know, or two kind, right? But His Excellency John Dramani Mahama, if I'm pass, say, na arrangement, you be a horse, say, be far team, no, ever free Ghana, I copy him with US, no. You ever say, I arrange a meeting with the president. Na president, a cabby betray players, you know. Na we or the Omani, in our giant name, na or the emblazons, I'm a team, na aqua. I don't think, say, president.

0: Inti ebe de ebe wa wa se mpanyimfo we betimi afi omo se o se omo e mama mpanyini afi o se there's a sports minister bibia na o jina mpanyini
1: amen okay we fi fi so atras e bia na fi so o bibia bia enso ye ni
0: rate me nua na e ba be baso ba rate enti ade bia se for now ye pew ye mpew Ghana your biggest brand your biggest ambassadors are for now almost selling the nation Ghana upo umpew so me say Black Stars.
1: Yeah.
0: It is the biggest brand, Upompo, the biggest ambassadors for now. I'm going to call Sally the name Ghana. So it will be surprising because in a way, and Kadat feel, no, I was set a war. Now you're the HR Mokwine, and you're very important. We feel when you Rich, only how many nations are after football, so, and you're projecting a promote you on my Rich, make how can I say 2006, just after the World Cup, you're requesting and Techika Simbi. Or say Ghana call World Cup, no. Now, man, for you confused. Now, be named the nation Ghana. No, I feel say Guyana, no, and na Ghana, or South America, no. No, I feel say na Ghana. But after World Cup, no, after the name Ghana, no, a man for baby who ye. And Rich, a man for say they use football as a tool, and they are projecting the image of their country, the state reputation. For instance, take Japan, South Korea, 2002. One in the investment, especially South Korea for AA. Because I'm so person with the football, no, and I walk up a projector on my take Saudi Arabia, for instance.
1: Right,
0: take Qatar. I'm in there, said that a strategy almost said that a draw added to us. Look, we would want to use football as a tool to project our nation. And then I'm a patrol visit Malaysia and I say Rwanda or the corner of who Arsenal, Jesimo, not a ball. No, mutia, sika kesie. And see, you're poor, you're poor, and you're too bad. Quiet, you're in a year to turn your maybe asina, you're rich. You did project here, my new pa. And to know me, nim, but many sure say a best that I have bought by
1: you. Maybe who is an oversight? That is what I'm
0: all right. And the honest land campaign, you found Bama, Uti,
1: coffee, rich, my fishing room, my fishing room now. Coffee, I don't know, so I know under me, yeah, who's in Cabernet? I know, sir, president in the town. I understand who UK or so,
2: yeah,
1: with the prime minister, and but say, yeah, arrangement in them, and even. So the infant crisis is here, president of UK. Can you both watch the game in the UN? You better a flight team in the upper Ghana. Because World Cup, your first game is against Panama.
0: Panama.
1: You're born on the 17th. World Cup now, moon of crown, start on the 11th, which is ending now, okay?
0: Yeah, sure.
1: And today, you flight team in free, and Cardiff are cut Ghana. So what I say, now you're more man, Penimbra. I'm a fan of this team, no. We are not and yet, in China, Pose, Oman Peninukrana. You bet me, Doma Quebia, Black Star Square B, long Ghana Fodina, Yakoguo, oh, ya Bombaya, near DBB, ye jet him look no more. But I say, from Cardiff now to USA, I don't know. A Covey, maybe I would say, on the Menyabia. Any oversight?
2: I mean, I think Jude also gives a good reason.
1: Mm-hmm.
2: The president's timing. I think that can also be a very, very good reason. Because I mean, president said, quote, UK, you know, or the itinerary,
1: yeah.
2: How they call. And if the Black Stars itinerary, obviously, what I'm thinking is that it can probably be a combination of the two reasons. Whole reason of oversight, you know,
1: mm-hmm.
2: That is in the planning.
1: Okay.
2: So whoever planned the send off and to go to the World Cup, you know, one planning with the intentionality of whether we need something like that. So I should Brazil phone in your year, yeah. Papua New Guinea form worship song. That'd be nice. I mean, you are talking of the French one I saw with Manuel Macron. I'll call it Clairefontain to go and meet the boys. It's nice. I mean, it's to show some level of patriotism and nationalistic ideas, which is very good. But then again, if the planning does not factor that in a president Nico could do all the ma, it is near impossible for him to break protocol. In certain instances, it may break protocol, but anything so be break protocol to come and see. I don't want to say just to come and see the Black Stars, but to come and see the Black Stars now, nah, we'll send you a more say or more call on them. It's Rich, I think a combination of both reasons. Oh, honum, you ain't intentional, Rich. Who's asking me? My catch your debut out in almost everything that we do, we fail to be creative and intentional about it. Who's a first, none of you on my yen, your cry, enough with the kudu baby. And Uncle Four Boy, a Chiano, so okay, now we have to do things. So now we do it as a responsibility. Nti, unze rich, say, yes, say, Opa Pedriman's over 30 and Yamodia. Say, he answered my Modiani. But Obi intention, it's me chose, okay, at least 3 or 4 months, be back, could you order the money, Pierre could be the KFC.

0: Ebi akiyem se diyanu karibu wanye dinsa. But it's about intentionality. When you know the maximum word you're near the one look of you could obviously try it with time. And maybe it's because also because of the bread and butter issues near the all the issues surrounding your black stars in tea. We've not looked at that area. But for me, the most important thing about your sending off was that we didn't take advantage as we did in the last AFCON Ekoi. You remember the last two editions of the competition we've gone? One of them here she Kinte, the other one here she Fugu. It trended. It sold Ghana. And like Jude says, it is an opportunity. Yeah. Say Saudi Arabia say me cool more oil. But I don't have a good image what we are saying. Yes, you oba say me living normal life near the other. Into to attract investors to come and you invest in the oil and all of that. We will use football. So Cristiano Ronaldo, bra. Only friend is a Georgina Cramon Ware. There was the thoughts that Saudi Arabia only about Ware Cramon. Cristiano is doing it. A lot of them now they do a whole lot of things. Essentially, assistants now. The thoughts and ideas are now war of Saudi Arabia, and it's not the same as you have today. Assistant.
1: Even bro Qatar.
0: Yeah, Qatar. Now
1: Russia.
0: Now unko four person because they are football boy and rich football too there. I read an article yesterday. FIFA and TikTok feel that they want to use sports content creation to change things. It is a big time, especially the World Cup. Wait, let us finish the World Cup and look at the number of eyes that we reported to have watched the World Cup. It sells that anything. The intentionality probably could have gone into that.
2: YouTube, according to YouTube, I'm talking about games, you know.
0: Yeah, some of the people have won the rights to show it over there. So I think I show Speedy Morning's animal. Yeah. So that is what the World Cup gives to you. We could have probably sold ourselves better. Maybe at this time it could have been a kaftan with a touch of something. It could have been something from the Volta region. Could have been something from the Western region, something from the Eastern region, just to showcase your culture more. Look at the Senegalese national team. They had dinner.
2: The president.
0: Yes. And Omoma will be a handcrafted shoes or Senegal. Handcrafted shoes. If Jeff goes on the internet, you see it. And San Omo, yeah. Before they put it together and then before they go to the World Cup. So, Sewasha, if today, if you ask yourself about the echoes in the political scenes of Senegal, Rich, the Prime Minister of Senegal, Anadan Fopa, and Fai, they came together to come and win the elections. It was Sonko that was competing, Sonko Yachinitumu, and Anadan Fopa, and Fai, tax officers. And I'm Kabo, and I'm Kwaji, Abano. Omoji Abano, now they've parted ways. Sonko has pulled his party out of government. And I can't find Kwa. But nobody's talking about that. Even in proper geopolitical people, Omope geopolitics camp, it'll be hard to find that news. The news about Senegal is about some young team now, Kwaji Afcon. And then the senior team have gone to the World Cup. And Niaman Omoye is going to it and selling the country in the good light.
1: With all due respect, Rich, in 2006, Obiano Ghana Habian, fee at a point when Ghana politics, it was terrible.
0: Yeah.
1: Ten Senpai, NPP, NDC, so guys happy with
0: yeah.
1: Ten Senpai, but I'm call parliament. I'm do parliament, you know. I feel no more discussing football.
0: Yeah.
1: And then he started attention if you 2006, Obiano Ghana.
2: That was so our first World Cup.
0: Yeah.
1: Indeed. Yes, at a point, Emma.
2: The euphoria was too huge.
1: And then my attention, no bad down.
2: Frankly, the best to be about. Nah, yeah, say it to me. I'm Rossi. The president is in UK, meeting the king and prime minister. Sports minister is with the team for them to return and follow protocol. Isn't cost effective? At least the Ghanaian consulate in the US has met them. Yes, I understand. Yenka Omako do US, no. We are talking about Omu Free Kromuha. What is it? Omu Free Kromuha. And you see, Kofi, baby, I'm a Minkase. I think Minkase sanity.
0: Yeah.
2: But my dream, yeah, say, a ya refini, say, President, Sena, na continue, I mean, now, hodada.
0: Yeah.
2: Right?
0: Yeah.
2: And Anna, Black Stars, so, yeah, and Rani, you qualify, you cobble walk up, no? You qualify, I check. So, we knew, say, a Debbie Baba, Black Stars, it didn't be free, Kromuha, Ako US, Ako, Ako, a ya walk up, no? And to say, and ya, I refia, I think that arrangement, you know, can bet me, yeah.
1: And
2: what's my point? That's
1: because about 98% of the employers never mobile outside.
2: Yeah. Sure.
1: Yeah, calendar name so when I ban a wear and you Ghana leg in so there.
2: At least say Ode, young fans as a president is not available. The sports minister is there. What does it say? Sports minister is there. Asian rent any na dinner be
1: meba,
2: you know vice, Ghanaians kakra or the 5% is even there.
1: So,
2: I mean parliament, speaker of parliament. I mean no yeah young penny for baby. I think honestly, I think I refi. To be honest with you. A beer arrangement in a yen a hono ye refi so yenye BBC and sana team, you know, because of course, I mean, U.S. Ukraine don't make Duma. The Ghanaians or ha, and before I mean, I'm repping Ghana. I'm okay with you. And yeah, no come on, have it on the show.
1: And I
2: read. Oh, free Ghana have corner 70 acres. And you see, to say they are not working. Oh, kobo tournament. You need luck.
1: Of course, it's very important.
2: But there be a mechanism. You say.
1: Very important.
2: Black Stars it's me here that way. It's not like players. No one had you. Our players are good. Sure. May many opportunity and the blacks are two coin. So boy is a near boboa. It's not like a team no money idea. They are individual, they are very good. But you see, on minor and no na a dead team no and quite ye. First and blacks are yeah black. I understand. Chule, Kevin, you can't say it's money. No, I mean you're top notch. Quality no was there. But Sabreno, so we have no money na. Yeah, yeah, united. Yeah, come bomb with the bomb pie the my team now. And then another team in the number lack. But and then we can pie and say yeah games in the bubble. Yang said yang say and in the
1: same.
2: So what I say, it is possible. Yenya damn meeting. And I'm ranked on or money in a kabomu bako. And I yeah bomb pie the mom say, look, walk up a mukwi. Yen himself football pre plan ya dear. What I say, but the empire is say, when you mean you play free ho, or my lack games now, but no, I mean, some pine a bit dear chit, they could walk up. No,
1: and
2: I didn't mean any animal win.
1: And that's the same, so you're crowfunding, so you're comfortable, so be meaty.
2: You're blessing.
1: No, Uti, I say, yeah, the woman could do a certain level as antagonism, no, a dozen.
2: Me, yes, sure.
1: No, reality, it's an incontrovertible fact, say, bro. A man has a tiny hatred, no uti. I was straying away. Hence, be a man even on Mumbokano. Omunya, in as much as a jitum so more aircraft acting on behalf of the nation. I'm saying, Mom, said that, yet that comfortable says our public gathering now rich. Ye no almost said your first near no more again. Me, when they say in a way, and also bet me, I can't tell Mom, you're that comfortable. Yes, you're back where you're mad, you're more
2: okay.
1: But the animal see us, I know any moons and some for say, Mamma Munsha blast as much as me, boy, Mom boycott it, also, and you be brief, players, Nitty, or Munim, and I'm paying for him. So sometimes, or Mom Padibia, or co competition. Rich. Looking at the nature of the competition now, Barcelona. I'm going to be a bit affected players in this
2: time. And distract them. Anyway, that's your opinion. I am a Brian. The Israel ritual in the Nimino. I feel you have been saying.
3: No, I don't know. But, sir, under the reset agenda from President Dramani, I say, I can't be anywhere. To do a send off is it comes at a cost.
2: Okay.
3: So now we could find out who can the stadium. So probably the message from the government to some extent the people of Ghana was sent through him to go and deliver to the players Pumunomukom baby. Because you are talking about say and Kema players no be anything based in Bra Ghana.
2: And your ball card game in Vienna, Yam Bra Ghana.
3: No, extra cost. The best send off you could have done, and can you assemble or Ghana? Nay, and yes, send off Nyan Sanya Kako
2: Wilson,
3: Nankako Boy and Yako. Senegal, they did their send off, and son of Mokoko Echo US, or Moko or mobile friendly games. Once you are sent off, you can whatever IA including your preparation, you can do it. I suspect a cost and a cutting. That is the best way. Dramani Mahama say yam boka hunubia.
2: I am a cab a kasaya.
3: So
2: you players.
3: You are not in charge of the public purse, are you? And it's not your decision. I am buying decision. And so I say, okay, we have got our ha and sign a 2 free alcohol and look a waste of money. And see more preparation. Whatever message I can deliver it. More ready to frame zoom crack and I can speak to the players, then we move. And see, I buying a cut cost. Yes, a nice when you see countries go to their presidency. Now, president, in no matter dim komo, a show moon crying a bumpire pa their town, which is very, very nice. And Emma Obia and other and also Ghana, we don't know the importance of that. Sadie, no. It has been part of our blasters. It has been part of Yekra upbringing. We have to be a fear for Muko school. First time I will call SS. The way I will call
2: my name.
3: When you university admission, first day I'm in Muko Legon. The way your family is involved in making sure they sent you off properly. God could see war. Me, I wasn't taken to school. But during the week I met you in BC, from Monday to Friday, my dad took me to school, to the examination center. And see, if you recognize any man, sent off any moral backing, or honor. But maybe this particular government thinks it will come at a cost, and maybe you bet me a deflect here. And also, sir, you shouldn't be more worried than the president. And you wouldn't care about the crowd, president. Yeah. The crowd. So, no grand can say, oh, I didn't tell me the team, you call work up, I'm a cramia. Yeah, it's you know, if the first gentleman of the land, the father of the nation, the representing, you know, every issue say, I didn't tell you, I didn't ask team, you call work up, now I'm a man, I'm a slano, or where other countries are, you're a or more president, grammar, and because no mood you go work up, so that's not to be free, I'm a or frame, you know, baby. So, no crying, you're worried, yeah. Then I don't see why. We should be worried. Empire boy, they better omachi. You both, we fear fima, ebedi omachi. They don't need to come and say, "Ya bomb pay bone say endi omachi." I can say they say group must David. O bomb pay waha. O bo US. Nasa empire.
2: Number bomb body.
3: Why not? Now blasters go do US. Who support na ebana?
2: Hey,
3: my man, cast some show. People can be angry at the blasters for various reasons, but the love for the blasters. The original anti group. Yeah, job blasters give many a boy instead of winning food.
2: Training.
3: Blasters.
2: You mean training?
3: Charlie, blasters there. And a premium sports product for Omino. And a chitae di tao machino. And yet questionable. Look, in fact, in life, me mehu sa di we. Se uni obiti on. Na odopa. Na uteki sa odono for granted. Na any pakoni dono a turning to hater. You get the hatred in the same measurement of the love. We are saying on sanity. Obusium so obi pewasem pa. Se any pakon okas wo jawa. U jaw pa. And see blasters no. The passion ne akumana and kofo de kasa fa wono. It is coming from love. And until when it turns into hatred, I hear that deep no. Yes, until although
2: the fact I'm in class, I'm just a dog.
3: Although any negotiate, me say, necessary to create a blaster so that's enjoying a certain level. In the heated way, where gigi go for some black, you have a cool baby supposed to do. You pack when you're baby intina. Forget about it. All those passing uncle for the car blasters or something coming from their hearts. Or don't it, it is there. Blasters go to US. Are you not even surprised? The crowd must your move ball. Even the team are surprised about the Enipa Dodua Ebesha or Munti or don't it, or ho.
2: Mesamo, Jeff, Mofa, Blasters go to US, you know, and to YouTube in Shah TV. Nah, yet here for near her for and so Emma Meshibi. Oshe yen ananom penifo omo fra eye kente nice one so na omo welcome team na efekra keke the Ghanaian community fifi eye state ahodo no enina keka boom and omo kwetwe eye team and said na ya like no so oshe the faces of the players you could clearly see so omo crown omo overwhelmed by the welcome na you know the Ghanaian community who US and the Diamond Woman. As a Jew, I'm on say, Black Stars, it's me. I was a bit more minor. And if your players, they're out to me, say, clearly, a show a woman, it's Black Stars, it's me, no. ye kasa omo kwa kudu eye USA omo ebe buwa buwa yon hon ewo eye the Bryant University Rhode Island eho ena Ghana
3: unse asante yine opi mso ebe ko a 4-day visit to Canada, I think, from the 14th of June.
2: So, we'll go share in Panama.
3: By 17th, he will be there.
2: Okay.
3: And we have a special invite from the government of Canada. Say, once our town, Ghana, so coincidentally happens to be there. So, open so crowd also share team na. We be share team in Canada. For me, a matter of course, Embassy Abubakar.
2: Okay.
3: John Dramani Muhammad say, "Can you be ano? You need to be budget team. So,
2: you need a reset.
3: Auntie, can you be ano? You be boy, you can't. You necessary. Empire body, you better be there.
2: But why are you fast with G team in the US? No, they are not catching on.
3: No, it's natural. Blasters who don't need the baby, they could be oh. I reach when you went to Austria and Germany, didn't you see? How people have traveled from various
2: around the world. I'm also free. Oh, me really free European countries.
3: I'm a blaster. National team, the senior national team. Walk up here, Yekwe. Look at the countries where we are singing. And to be among the few countries I could walk up. Rich, Blasters and Odonne there, oh, and it will forever be there. That is why Ayana de Biano, I was saying, no, a kind of formudity, and him say they should do things well. And then I was saying, a show in crying, say, no. The way I'm confirming the idea didn't change. I also hear the year my own. I also didn't cry at the no home my own. I also oh yeah, the no ma or down confirm the idea didn't change. I genuine no me the idea didn't change. And you can say obi the personal interest be ne or no no ma a man of satisfaction equity no. Oh, the way I didn't sit here and look I did be a man for dosan rich. If sewa anye ni ye a ensu so so ba
2: so sure sure
3: a die bia
2: obi akuma no no
3: yes
2: we are black sense an sha
3: mhm
2: it me jare no
3: aha
2: onidi
3: enti unim say ye kotoko ye has ye as good look ubana berane na dey belin wa anye ni o mebi ya it comes back to haunt you sometimes na empeyin fo omukasa emuye du. You remember the famous statement from Otunfo when he said "Mekoto kone bosomo."
2: Sure, Mekaipa.
3: Look, you can say "Bibi ya bosomo." It doesn't necessarily mean say yeah, sebi ekuya bibi ya dis and sako gungo and sano kase obosomo ni niyo debi. What Otunfo meant is that people from their hearts, e dia dia nechi asuma dia nwo makumemu. That is bosomo. If anything you worship within you, you know, represents your can memo and a bosom mount. It's one or two verses, Madiano, and a bosom of one assumed yeah. A babagan. So, what he really meant was that there are a lot of people, Omudu, Makuma, Sadianim, and Tuba, yes, and Tuba, Yen, Yeno, Makuma, Omudi, and Nature, or Makuma, and Tomium, say, oh, yeah, baby. Not a Hassan Kofona, it comes back to hunt you. And that is how Blaster sit here. Look, Blasters is satisfied with the World Cup in AFCON. Look at the way people forget about politics, forget about how the financial numa. World Cup is about to Udi, you're in Panama. Walk the streets of Kumasi, Accra, Sunyai. Now, where the way doing is 90 minutes, you know. People have forgotten problems.
2: Unhuni pa abandi yon.
3: Dabi.
2: Do shani dem
3: we
2: say.
3: Fanbacks, yes.
2: Any abe he. Ono swaba.
3: Obo ako sa adam fubi ya. Omo ko shako ba demu baby. Obi ha. Kona kona biya.
2: Omo ya.
3: That is it. Enuni somono. how people forget about Bibia and say during certain way the medium come and Bibia got tired in the chino and no near someone I know it's oh yeah no way in ye no minus soon soon ni Bibia etimi attach etimi that and yem one more back could say the kind of reception na or mo and yana only the ame fepa usha video na oh your foreigners now more care technical team no one the way the Obia uniform ultra video no. Say they are overwhelmed. Say Charlie, the love and the new man I'm comfortable. Mono, a massive. Inti, anya mungwa, anya place new cries. Anu mo mungu say, I'm comfortable. Do ma kume do ma chi. Anu mungu mo homo omano. Ewo this World Cup. Ne, anu ayi Panama for mo say Dominican Republic say 4-2.
2: Kovano, omba hadi on.
3: You bet ma say Dominican Republic 4-2.
2: Panama. I'm saying call for an answer. I'm saying home beam.
3: I don't know what call for.
2: My form no lie.
3: Walk up there. Obia Bahon merit.
2: I need to have a second thought about
3: Obia, that. Obia Bahon merit. Who say? You see, Ghana crowd here, under no circumstances now say he underrated Obia. Only me didn't hear. Walk up say I could be a no. A moodie yeah there no. Yaya there from the position of underdogs. And see, say, Yaya there no air from a position of underdog. It means at no point in time, so who will be an underdog. Because, sa platform now, who would you know, so would you know. Then you are giving Obiso the platform, so you know, some find anything. And Ghana cried, they say, baby, you're a blaster, like what could you know. I don't think you were even the moral right. To say ye could game be mu and that ye favorite ye be show be. Every match be a bubble walk up in be a yen ye favorite.
2: And it's true because even Osha the African teams now RP Africa walk up now. Yen ye rank off from pa. Even Kevin Crow rank chain.
4: To the top list four. Least ranked teams of walk up.
3: Oh, walk up, yeah.
2: Wow.
4: I also wow. So you
3: the last four ranking, yeah, you woman.
2: I said, Mamba,
3: it's your cat to my enya dear crowd walk up. We are done here. Come on, it's me, no, your Nick Panama. I want us to forget about history. Near Nin to say Panama for near the chair. Near first our mindset in no monkobo. So we want to upset them. Say your first attitude now. We'll be able to do. You shouldn't go into that game thinking, yeah, boss, yeah, or ga, yeah, cheer for us. Yeah, cheer some before. And your history of not doing so well with your first games, our tournament.
2: Ghana is slow starters.
3: We should be very, very careful how we deal with that game.
4: But Barry, I think that is why me, I like the things I saw with Carlos Queiroz because. Say, if I go approach the Panamanian game, we have to approach it as the most important game our league facing. Honestly speaking, me have more confidence in your points from Croatia than I am than of Panama.
2: Samu.
4: Croatia, we almost qualifying for your group anymore.
2: Because of my IG in Indiana.
4: It's a major factor. And if Croatia are out of your group, but they will not go past the round of 16. It's your first game against Panama is really important. For me, essentially, team be out is a Panama. Na oye a little bit of a blow hot and cold. Or no, I said, big boy. Or no, so I said, I'm your bad teams. Their weaknesses are clear and glaring for you to know. In going in a game, bit say, you know, idea about quite very important for us, you know, is to notice what their weaknesses and strengths are. Then you play to that. You're brought to the weaknesses of the Panamanian side. We can hurt them. Because if they have a good coach and they are good enough, that is what they want to do to us. They will sit down and say that, oh, Ghana Foro will come in and think that they can play against us. So what is the weakness of the Ghanaian side? They will find a weakness. Oh, lateral fullbacks, no problem, and A, B, C, D, all of these instances. They look at those things and they say, okay, Ghana Foro, they go and do that. So me, so me, Carlos Queiroz and I have scouts, and my scouts are doing the job for me. The job of these scouts, especially the one for the Panamanian game, by after no one had my last international friendly, they should be representing their report, video, written, all of those things. Then from now till then, forget about England, forget about Croatia. Play as if it's a World Cup, only Panama and Kwanu group. Then prepare towards their weakness and strength. Of course, sometimes, unless something changes. And you see, in the Wales game, BBC, Ghana for 1 year somewhere, at halftime, people thought were that because we didn't have most of the ball in Tina, we were not controlling the game. That is exactly how Carlos Queiroz planned the game. And just like the Arsenal Paris Saint-Germain match. Sanga Mikel Arteta planned a match and signed a basso. In Paris Saint-Germain beats Menya, ball possession 200. But in Casago na Mantem na let Arteta share Sago in the 80th minute, 85th minute, and as a share Sago in Temno, or the Kosu Korea, that's exactly how he had planned the game. And in football, you don't only control the game when you have the ball. So we have to have a plan based on the Panamerians. And then make sure say, we execute the plan to the latter on the field of play. It's the most important thing you're betting here. We can't go into the game thinking, say, oh, Panama for no crown, we want to come. No. Specifically, look at the team, competitive matches. Then look at yours too. And we all know, Rich, we have the arsenal to hurt everybody. Of course, Uba against a very elite European side, sir. By our first half now, you consider that many chances against the Welsh, you know. By Saturday, KB and Commercial 2-3. But when you get a chance to play against the Panamerians, who are also not that extreme, they're a good side. You play to your plan. You don't have to play 800 passes. You don't have to play 200 passes. And Kiro said it. So, no. Team not building. It's about winning, and especially now in the World Cup, nobody has a time to go and play tiki taka. For the Spaniards, tiki taka is born with them. Yeah, only freedom. I mean, yeah, more but all. I'm a serious type of shambo, but tiki taka no bo. But tiki taka 18 years. You play gutter to gutter, any feature bo. That is not your style of play. So if we can go in with street football, and he mentioned street football again, getting results. That is street football. One changing here on Saturdays and Sundays. It's about who wins and take the money home. And then strategically find their weaknesses.
2: Ghana said the boy fan away.
4: You see,
2: I'm saying a boy effect. Yeah, prepare. Body attack.
4: We learned that style of play. We learned that style of play from our upbringing. It has never really been
2: that. DNA. Yeah, Sean says he has far foreign coaches, you know, Serbians near them, and almost started say. That DNA now
4: Rich, let us now adulterate the history. Coach Sam do money, sabi pap agro born in Yamokika cano, mokano. They brought it in.
2: When I've been up on it,
4: when
2: a tour.
4: No problem, Obianka, sir, but any boy Fenergy woke up.
1: Bro, we're touted the Brazilians of Africa
4: because of those things. But what I'm saying is that Sir Uko Spina, nobody plays gutter to gutter. Nobody plays four posts in Spain. What will be that? When you go to Spain, even in a small community center, and you picture that form. Sir Sam Crab Crabble, but you passing a ball, diagonal, and you have a control. That is their own. They grow up with that. We have a different way. Ours is about winning. Four posts, you stay on Bessie, it's about winning. So we need to map up a strategy to win. And again, in the strategy to win, it has to encompass the Panamerians' weaknesses and strengths. So be a better focus.
3: You see, for Omoma try to develop the Ghanaian DNA the way in Simboya born. Say yema history aga idea. It shouldn't be that complicated though. The Jamaican say okay. Say oko yempatem patemu boa yeboa. The natural DNA of a Ghanaian player. Eye ne first control ne pass. Yenimiepa. Control pass. Sa same community nano. Ubuan se yenye ubi born otiasye in reading it. And an one thing so wakobu oye defender. That is how we identify local talent.
2: Yeah.
3: It's yen yini o yen crankran yenina yen yini si ye kobo boa. Nti se area any area b ye kobo boa ne ye timuno ye drua. Ye show jafresu no one ding ubi jinechino wame. That is how we select defenders from our community.
2: It's in the case of the world to one day.
3: We will go back. At that level, any coach in the train, you come on to new Bantaman, you call Rich Park, you call a Labe Park, a Coboboa, you have a coach in Echo, Yan Echo. You know, free community on the Echo, free police. A bass on the echo, Batma top way, no more way if that can echo bone chindy. You do what you do park in the swa. You know, a table bobo, four posts in there, you are a quail. You do, I know, and must the booby defense. Why they obey when I'm a pimpy momo. We know better go because a bobo would meet channel. Tama, you are a community. So we identify our raw talents, and we know, say, majority of us are control pass because of the way a ball or parking kitten, or so no. Small post in the idea. Now, Rich, yes, idea na. And a funny money CK Jeffrey Muni or some do say no. Timer Osage for Dr. Kwame Nkrumah sponsor Mumum Kusia coaching by it. And I'm saying no. Born a year, born a natural. We can fix it into a system. And Omuwe Duma Kusiana. Ye Ghana from the way you see boy born here to born as we are more aligned with the Netherlands money Spanish one because you want midfielders or mukuta born or meaning born a person. So let's adapt to the multi system. No, there are some time in Nana Holland for the total football and mobile.
2: Jean Craft Modia, yes,
3: so they brought it here. Now, with that total football and able, he couldn't take us to the World Cup. Never, I'm fianco World Cup. Yantian qualifying co work up that. This and a transition into when Ratame Dukovic Munimilo Mobile Katasare. Yes, a born winning bowl. What you lack is elite organization. Our parking is on. Elite organization. Most structure. Mun lucky lucky be. And see, look at the Ratome Dukovic team or their qualifier for the first World Cup in 2000. It was the same Pablo Ayama Money with a place here in Nimo Mustem and Pia Muntadimu. Oh, wow! But what they added simply are your organization. And see, Africa, they show you bought one goal project. Because we were very organized on the pitch. And no pen or Serbia for the bread. How to organize yourself on the pitch. With the same talent, with the same upbringing, now we're born born. The only difference, and I say, you were too erratic. Born born, I'm not dead. But I was a mumu, say mumu ni born. I was a mumu. I organize. And open a B T B T mo. And just master organization. Since then, catch me. When have we appeared on the bigger stage? Ah, you pay premium to your organization. And see, that is what Carlos Gurez is coming to add to this Blasters team. On me change the way he born. He can't tell Jordan and I say Sibo to change the way of ball. No, the only baby catch your money say the way I'm organize them almost stretch out of the ball game. Tokuda. I caught too much until you were passing to a chair. No, I don't know. I'm going for the queen. Jonah, the entire debiani at Chumapie. Now, a wire caca come on after who quay panatini. I didn't say, yes, structure and in your ass, bozo dodo. It's a member who by within said that we will be effectively everything yabo. It's all that we need is organization. Proper organization. That is the reason why we can play 2-2 with Germany. That is the reason why Germany been bred to beat us 1-0 in 2014. Those are the reasons. Shaboy and Omo born that day. Omo ne fahaniye oho. Omo ne fahaniye oho. We were so organized. Team and one organization. Look, Senegal today is the best African team because of organization. Omo born out to say, yes, this is a team. Look at their movements. Omo koni omo bad defending ina. You could clearly see team we ya organize your more park no so. And on an analysis, I kind of say this team is well coached. And you're well coached because at any point in time in the game, they know what they are doing. Omo nim di omo ye. Sabo an ekuta opponent na omo nim di omo ye. So opponent na what da go na omo nim di esi omo ye. So opponent ni bo si omo nim di omo so omo ye. Si ye ni set piece ye nim di ye. Si ekwe ye ni ma ye nim di ye. Ye ye change is important. Need a changing personnel on the picture. A three players and say, we are now going to switch to this kind of play because she say fatal with Shaku and Esuniama. She say any Jordan and boy no man and Prince Edu Kobna and ye Jordan and Naba. It's your one say, oh, okay, and your Prince Edu Kobna and your Jordan say, Brendan Asai, Asantina, and boy no man, and your coach is on no bar saying the money because on no strength in ye. It is just Samuel Man kitten at the elite level. And young grandmo elite level.
2: Sylvester Mansa say Fifi that on Chinese DNA is synonymous. Synonymous to the local players. Most of these foreign Ghanaian players are not too conversant with that Wencheni DNA.
3: How many of them now? They don't have any stint with Ghanaian football.
2: It's
3: probably Abia. We don't know too much from Jerome Mopoku. In Abia, you may think say Abia I am going to Ghana Accra, and I've not done that check. But Rich, Atizigi born and bred here. With the Empire last first 11, you cried the Koboye. Atizigi born and bred here. I don't know much about Senegal. Minim at which age nobody ne call France. I don't know much. Intimate. Gideon Mensah, brother and bred here. Obo Academy wa. Jonas Ayete kwade yenka. I have already spoken about Jerome Fonse. I don't know the background. Seoko Fifi wa party. Born and bred here. Elisha Owusu was here. Fatawu Saaku. Yenina. Isilimu wana. Yenina Kati Afeswa.
2: Kamadin.
3: Yenina. Owusu nyane niade.
2: Nyama. As a boy.
3: The same thing. Into Jordan
2: and Antoine is on there.
3: Until the maker say,
1: and at least about 80% of
3: yes, you get majority of these boys. And you see, the unchained DNA is not different from the mentality. It is about winning and pragmatism. They know what pragmatism is, studying your opponent, playing a style. Ubeti me, I exploit your weakness. Now also sweat me, I maximize also so strength. I will give mu. So pragmatism, you know, that is the reason why we brought in a coach. Ubeti my head, man. Made man you know. Rich, look at the group now, you woman. Unim say, your group, you know, any the matches, you know, the way I see matches, you know. And you too clear more obedient to plan. For England. England won the first game against the country or yet tip to qualify with Croatia. Into on all starting now on the big boys in the group neighbor.
2: Which me a drop a point.
3: Baby a resource in the Kobiano. England himself or boss our game in we are. So person or qualify no topia on it after the two weakest teams a whole group in the Babbo. I'm picking the two wins from those teams or qualify. Oba ye on my Ghana. Yeah, boy, your first game against the A, when you say group name, the A, and then the partner, a booty pen, or mama can, I was searching it. And see, yes, your plan, and say, okay, say, Panama, Fonana, you know, you're weak power team anymore. And Katie, you bomb money, and you're 3 points in from Musa Kim. The other can say, by any say, against England, against Croatia, yet you know, be too tiny about drawback, Ukraine, with 4 points, you qualify, yes, you're quitting. At least, you're about Panama, we are. England, you're too good at saying on saying by the time you have a last game against Croatia, now you need the air per free game in him to qualify. She Panama for games no more common. Almost to say, yeah, story in Abia. They are playing first against Yang. Almost to say, GDN is
2: a group.
3: I guess you're trying to group and say, and you'll be answer now. Yeah, Shagana. Yeah, Shagana, we are. Yang for sir. Confidence, no, I had the Ghana. No. And the Croatia model, only England, no, she 30. Yeah, come. Croatia follows us him, so yeah, boy, your first game against England. England for na omo ding, a group him. And see, assuming, say, I'm going to in our first game against England. We have Panama and Ghana in our last games. Our omo no, they are weaker. Etching, yeah. We can get results from them near yet. And see, look. For all the four teams, there were a group for them. I said, "Yeah, Obia, the way a game is necessary. Obia, him the open in every game we have. Obia, per the dynamics of the group and the planning. sa wo die koto fa nche a me sa wo sa no ma be fie
2: ma ma se ba ko pet na e ju na me mra ho na into also Billy Ryan I see the child of forget about Fifi because we all know all Spanish and South America as South American teams know how to play possession, and by doing so, they play till you give up and they score you.
0: Do you know why after said Brazil winning World Cup when we need him? Do you know why it took South America that long for before Argentina won the World Cup? You should ask themselves why it got to a point that South America has employed European coaches to come there. There is always an, and that's what I was saying. The coach
2: and then I call Ancelotti in the Brazil.
0: Yes, you have
2: to. Previously, Brazil is almost blended.
0: Yes, you have to blend.
2: Say so European, in fact, yeah, national team will come walk up.
1: They won't. Point a number be raised to me first. No, no. Mm-hmm. Say, what be say, I won't say at the internet first. No, now World Cup no was virtually being dominated by South Americans.
2: By his own talent. Europeans in edge.
1: Almost in terms of Uti, raw talent. No, say they have it. But because say Europeans to so, almost elevated game, no, they drew a certain level. Ah, brown technology, bibia ya juma. Say ayala jina wa, ayala jina hono. What kind of starting na? What should bibia ba ayala? Inti ayala, ne body language ni bibia onim. Inti oye changes bibia ba game mu and obaba ba bo game mu. Regardless of the ayala deba or baller onim body obey bibia no obesa wo. Cause we really much about you. And you do baby and your talent on Ukraine or they by the boss or say born on in Botel and Washoe. Ah, Usha Germany about Brazil 7. So let's argue.
2: Belo Horizonte on board on boss. I give no
0: 7 year.
1: Confer Brazil.
2: Brazil for any so broom. It's Brazil pan. Yes, yes, 7 year. 7 year.
1: WTO. Oh no difference in it. Ah, maybe rich. Compare 1998 World Cup. Nigeria and Denmark. Okay, the Laudrup brothers, Brian Laudrup and Michael Laudrup or Michel Laudrup. So now, offer in terms of raw talent, quality. Now, to me, in fact, Dennis, no, and Toto, Nigerians, no. Now, to me, for me to Tom, that time, Nigeria squad then, no. Sando, Lise, JJ, coach, amo. But, Richard, my dear, it was about strategy. Only more, and I'm sure. Medelenke Panama coach. Only mama me show more football mo pa. But mo I am show mo pa Scandinavians. Me show Scandinavians, but do you know why? Born on one Bobiao. By rich Ubi Agrobeso.
2: A typical Ellen Haaland.
1: Yes.
2: On a born on Nimbo. But they are building is there. Who the any goals?
1: And all coaches.
2: That is your strength.
1: All over the world, rich. All over the world, say open coaches are almost ya dear ye pa. Oh, count me in Scandinavian countries in from so away Sweden, Norway, Denmark. Mm. No, they have good coaches. Panama, new coach Thomas Christensen, were Danish. I don't know where born or what would be that. A couple of VFL bowl. Nah, only game many so. So say Panama for air bubble. Na rich o we chena o share ohun sa organization no ohun o structure no me a very solid in defending at every point in the game dia omo ye bia no omo nim dia omo ye it rich dia man ye hu nie by now we steady we ye dia betimi aye bia onim patcho at as dia wo betimi aye bia no by now onim o detailed information about you in as much as I'm dey to me say detailed information
2: yes,
1: about
2: yes, you video analysis
1: because yo ye me to me ada we be say say dey in Panama say yes Panama na the weakest opponent
2: yeah
1: Panama so say Ghana na the weakest opponent almost say group no Ghana dey dey team on beshe we be say who baby omo draw me inspiration from baby omo draw motivation from.
2: Is it because of the result that Nanzia and India?
1: Beyond that, what's now say? We analyze the opponent or no Asia and India. The reason here, who say, one of the weakest opponent, and open your mouth out now. Metro Panama strength in the baby age in a year. Now Metro baby age in a year. Now Metro yeye weakness baby a year. Based on the last game game, who ya? Who do the entire Panama for no? I also have him. Say so, opening back one almost goes from south crosses near there, pull out near there. Panama,
2: because
1: Panama was
2: out there. Na me show mo training bi anomo ye. Comes into your 18 yard box, uh-huh. And also more players, no more height.
1: More height, yeah. So and they have the physique as well.
2: Yep.
1: Rich, so one my points.
2: Yeah, yeah, yeah. Better show more flanks. Why am I on cross the ball on the grammar? Now, so Sanya, man, I'm only hoping for that. Sanya, man, I'm only in Germany. Any German grade, you know, but two. Yeah, Panama.
1: Rich. Did your voice, Nesso?
2: Panama was all on Sanya Mania. Born at the conference about cross about 8 years. Change Germany.
1: You Rich, had
2: any Germany book.
1: Who are physique or non so physique? Flan and yes, only be old. There will be on so of you. Maybe I won't know Jay or so established names, yes, but Rich. Take Panama squad ni ye. So take Panama squad. Obo se comparatively in terms of experience. Omo kra chen ye. Odi iso unya abotra. Ya me pochi na me se dama omo squad no. Match how di obi ade bon bo. Na de compare ye squad na.
2: Experience in terms of what? Because se work up in idea. So omo nyo omo first time de bo.
1: Na de o kan Panama as a nation. No, nyo omo first time. Wey omo second time.
2: Omo second time.
1: Yes, omo first time was 2018. Wey omo second time. But o kan Panama as a nation. Enya no na me make o.
2: Players.
1: Me make players no. A drew on my to me, but say, me mao detailed information about the team. Now, oh, show almost squad now. Ube, who say, from goalkeeping department to attack.
2: Oh, my idea, Chay.
1: No, and yes, I born, no, menkas, omunim born, and born, Chay, and yes, I make him. But me patch, I say, so compare your squad now. Now, your former squad now. Now, in terms of experience, Ube, who say, almost squad listening. No, almost crab, vastly experienced players, and will change it. Oh, they are known so to ensure. Say it for exuberance, now you possess your team. They also have it. And see, a group be a bear small details. Because, Rich, I want them our physique. Physique, they are known so will be passed on in baby of Freeba. And it's a physique, now they are their old people. They won't be an onim ye. And see, me and right, I'm off. Tina make a teach you with the coach, Christensen now, sounds here, I'm coach, no. Looking at where he's coming from, and obey team, no, or transform it in Nepal. Rich. Ye won't say baby I didn't drew
2: no. No, but so utie cows creator. Nasema or Kenyan say, look, walk up na yekon. See benya a good tournament down. A bitch first game.
1: Yes.
2: It won't catch them rant and say, walk up na yekwakobono. Ye game against Panama. Se campaign be koya a best started from that game. M kwe yesua a best started from that game. And to anwa catch them rant and say, look. Agenda nearby Kope. Win. Let's win the game.
5: No, but there's a problem with that.
2: Problem or the Okanim?
5: You got tournaments, you got three games in your group. Now, if you communicate that way, Manusu Sumna also said, in Panama and Kuya, then you should forget the tournament.
2: But see, it means a good result as well. And also, but I mean, a morale booster.
5: That is the reason why you must say we are going to play three games in the competition. We take every game one at a time. But the moment you say, yeah, tournament, three games, it's dependent on one game. No, I am asking, say, and until this one game, no, say, a jigua. Are we then saying, then?
2: But Ayala, I am not sure.
5: And you're not sure.
2: Yakobo tournament. Your first game, Nayasha. If you say players in Ukraine, within themselves.
5: May I answer where?
2: Say, Yansha, 100 Yabambunaba.
5: So I'm saying, you shouldn't communicate like that. Knowing very, very well, say, football, you can lose. Send your football city. Can't we lose against Panama, draw against England, and beat Croatia? Yes. Football. So you never have to communicate Abembo at the beginning of your tournament. I don't know whether Carlos Quest intentionally said that there. But Sesamokai, that is wrong communication. You can say that. Competition now Mokokobon, three games now. Three games in a game, sir. You have to believe in yourself so you can win all of them. And it's about one kuya mwa. You go into the second one, hoping you can.
2: Okay, correct. So Ayala even say, Ebia, the communication is that your campaign, no, say be kuye diamaya. Your first game, no, is very important.
1: Thank you.
2: Look, and yes, but you see, at the country, America say natural, a natural. And they say, look, any pebia boy, you need to see abubia. So, what competition? Now, first game now, Bobono. And the amount here, in most cases, I ain't time for.
5: Rich, Spain won their World Cup. Oman show my first game.
2: I understand. In Tina, I'm saying, entire. So, even Argentina. Against Saudi Arabia.
5: Yeah, a lot of examples.
2: But
5: that is what I'm saying, sir. You shouldn't communicate like that.
1: 2006, Ghana and Lucien first game against Italy.
5: You should never
2: come. That's what Italy made up about it. On say. That is why I'm saying that. So we're a group numa. To say in common in the idea no pay. Panama, any beka say no omono afeni ya epe. Omo listu bebri. Omo so mili form bebri. The same thing applies to yensu so Ghana. Enti walk up na ye kubana. So we're a group na. Your target pa is Panama
5: Navy. That is what I'm saying. So we are saying you are wrong. So Sana Blasters team no more they are wrong. Your target is all the three teams. We need,
2: but if you are who are racing, so where do you meet me? I shall
5: be at say, Yako, Yako, Fum, Nikuta baskets. Yako, she riot, be a better Fumbia, a bad boy in Bia, near Bessa. We need to pick something from Panama, we need to pick something from England, we need to pick something from Croatia. That should be our mentality. So we can do it. I woke up in the echo. We can, you bet me, yeah. Ah, and my one, yeah, or joy and another land, Nibion.
2: Make a crab.
5: I'm sure 1-0. Algeria, or Koshe, Netherlands. Our Netherlands, Kronim, 1. Ah, Jimusa, go be your shame. And Tam no shame will never have a witty with the Kadak. Upon, go boy. Imagine the Algerians don't have the mentality to beat Netherlands. Come into me, show me. But Koshabu and Omo no more boy. Netherlands for Omo place will be a booby. Miami Super Frankie, Jina Finfin, Gravenbech, Jina Cody Gapo, Jina Obia booby. Van Dyke, Mujina Chiro, Van de Ven, Van Herke Bamu. Why no, eh? Netherlands player on Bob, Memphis the Payday, Banda Bonitia Chono, Matene Gusso. At the Brian Brobe, look at the spectacular season when you're with Sunderland. They all played. Algeria beat them. A mentality. You are going into the World Cup. And see, three games in a crucial. That should be your communication to the players. So we will play the Panama game, crucial. You hear a Kobo England, crucial. You hear a Kobo Croatia, crucial. Three games in a equally important. Equally.
2: By strategy.
5: Fine. I'm not saying say you shouldn't tell them we must start war, but don't tell them say I ain't starting here.
2: But whatever be the case, if we fail to beat or win against Panama, our chances of qualifying are slim, maybe less than 2%.
5: It comes back to the mentality. You call 206, you know. I have bought it in almost share. Senki Abamu Buy and Kavizen gave a check. Kavizen Kenny US born gave it to me.
2: A bit so about say, and ran 10 years okay. Italy, the Eddie, and no more machine.
5: No, so okay,
2: but a yiddy a bit in Nabo.
5: Every rich, a first game.
2: Croatia, the bit in no mabo.
5: A first game. Check Wabamu Buy. Walk up Nayakon. Walk up Nayakon. You bet me no Biabo. Enter Nayakon. We've qualified just like Obia qualify. You bet me no Biabo. And I'm saying, I'm going to go to Japan. Who told you can't beat them? They are not born here. Look, so if we have a mentality, say, yeah, I'm from Panama, yeah, to me, we'll be able to be here, then we shouldn't have qualified to the World Cup in the first place. Yeah, but we will be able to work up. That should be our mentality. That is Carlos Cruz's mentality. Now, I'm going to go to the team over 2 years, I'll talk to the money. For him to do his press conference and say the mentality of the team is to win games. Are we almost beat Wolves? Look at 2 minutes near show. Best has no way in everything and a bit match of Wolves. But he almost beat them. And football near Kwakubo, you need to build that mentality.
2: Ah, yeah,
5: who is that team now? Who is that team now? Has a flaky badge here or the year one there's so Barcelona? A mentality, Gego. A mentality.
2: My quality no how?
5: No, but mentality no here first.
1: For Madrid investment.
5: Mentality no here. Ah, and as Uncle Luis Enrique buy a catcher Paris Saint Germain for you, I say, maybe buy and mama me mess you. Mama me name you. Mbappe so so so, intimidating me no mini quality beam. But look at it. We play

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1: Jeez. Otuadu gave me the first sign, say, Nkobiti mi aye, bawensi mi. First sign here, day. Obeji itim na... And our man here clear to Andra, you say, look, we need to build, and that's what pay would use. No minimum says, Sadia na Wayan. A bit me a shin, you cry, I'm a gradually. Please be Sir Thomas Patemon in Penny for no motimum, and obey reduce suitim no reliance on them. Went me a yes, Adiano, and a knee of free home. Carlos Curia's Bayan. Sir Ope, one big lesson I was seeing from the first. Ever game or the blasters now, and they say, and crown, there were a lot of fire burning in them, ready to put it on the pitch. So, I'm going to go to the pitch. They're calibrating, you know, I'm going to go to the technical team. They say, you respect the party, you respect your pass, they are very, very good. I'm going to go for. But, no credit, I'm going to go to the pitch. Yes, the way I am, you're not a brainer. Mucha way muna ye energy no was no. So who did you now the out to game ni mua? Ah, Pate Waba, let's go, my dear Waba Arsenal. Mimi a Caribbean chi, me free right to Dream Academy. Afen a mebo or Nordjeland. Missu mini Arsenal ni biamebo. Mini a let's go, my dear Nibiamebo. The only time I met him with Diabo is to showcase my talent at the World Cup. Give me the opportunity.
2: Okay.
1: Now, Missus Summon Fancobo, eh, Pate, say, Rich. The next destination is to go and play for money. And they may be able to participate with the world of football at the highest level.
2: Why be here?
1: Why be here?
2: Okay.
1: They are coming from Saudi Arabia.
2: Let me line it.
1: Yes. And Crano Mo Team Nimu is saying, Rich Omo Noke Carlos Cures B.A.N. Me am for work up with some combo big team.
2: May the Redeemer message you, Remnant, may be a line, so 3220 8352 8352 8353. Redeemer is saying, I say, he's saying our first match is our ticket to the next step. Win your first match so that we do not start calculating or rely on other teams in the group to our fate. The coach is right, okay.
1: Exactly. So that's if that's the communication, then that is right.
2: Capital Wisdom. Udi NMD Chetu across it. Charlie Ayala is really changing my mentality. I'm gathering a lot of hope. Okay. A little hope. Okay. And now the Abraham Abia lines in the moment about now. Udra Jin Channel Eddie Abba. Hello.
3: Hello, Mitch.
2: Yes, sir.
3: Good morning. Good morning.
1: Ebia, a buying 8 year players in winning bonus on the same match. Ebia.

0: Usikani bini yedi chiai. 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
1: aya la mitia kina when ne mo mo qualify.
2: Someone did your players in a boy who was a war movie.
1: Boy, and yeah,
3: First West half now, the major telephone. Also, you come to check and over check and over. You receive after I went and over the total second. That's why I check to come out here to check. And to me, I was a lecture Ghana for whom you bump by one tech. See, the GD type boys making us a bump by a GD. Make a clam and family.
2: That's it. That's a pa. Hello.
1: Damn, Pierre Machado.
2: Damn, Quay.
3: Hello, Richard.
2: Hello. Yes, sir.
4: Ricardo.
2: Bro, sorry, dying.
4: Hey, boss.
2: Ah, I an open dear voice now. Listen, now today.
4: Now, is it? Obi, I want some support of Ghana. We team here, blast any Mamadia. Na, moko, wake up. Omo, we are on echo.
2: They're not making the first game, Panama.
4: So, Panama, yeah,
5: you need a bit more power. That's why we are almost saying, and that's why you need that all with you. But I said, and I will come. I was here to meet Nahunjampa. Yeah, I'll call the Nayako. Yeah, I can't wait a bit much, a bit much. I never more GDS to me, you know, because. I know what you're doing, I'm a share, and you said me or give me a give my boys.
2: That's a pam, Pamcho, ye can hook it to Abby. Na yabeto aso dia mamisha 104.5
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1: Hello, Oba.
2: Tell me what library. I don't know for me, sir.
1: Oh, person is busy with same kakra. Robe neye Burkina Faso capital.
2: Wagadugu, bye.
1: Oh, jing, jing. Planet a hold one in the inner swish, pa.
2: Venus. 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
1: Oh, eh ye MTN swipe win promo na me dey me wan shemu. Me to need the 1000 cedis in here.
2: Hey, 1000 cedis. 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
3: Fa wo she MTN swipe win promo nu e dey ya. 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

0: and app no anabo star 5030 hash nle na ehwesa akade so e wo Caritas lottery platform no so e chiche kakra e wo ho
1: MTN. 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
3: abusaye sorry na yekwe ene eye Mr. Eric Ochre on a general manager at the Boss FM eni padudwo na efeno DJ Couscous and a DJ Couscous and so a birthday. General manager, baby, I will be on a happy birthday. I mean, shall pa na on your walk, say, the door comes to be on your coupon, and then in Enfa, and my Mr. Eric Ochre, general manager, Edema Boss FM. Na surprisingly, and on any baba and na AD birthday, no, ne baba non so yet, Nana Equia Ochre, Nana Equia Ochre, Nana, or passing show, happy birthday. I mean, shall pa na on your walk, say, so they do a comma soon in Anno, Yankupon, and Yenina, and Fa Emma, Femi, called Germany, Dortmund, na Marishi, a Yasuli, Swami, and there a Yasuli, and so birthday Suli, Danny Boy, and Afia Sanka the Bosman, and say, Yavisho, happy birthday, Yamin Sharp, I come to Musemi Bri, Yankupon, and Mohobine, Nebibia, and Koye, and so, and Fa Emma. 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
4: e chairman de nyame no no to we ndo wa be the first in 10,000
3: ei
4: sikawum
3: 5,000
4: me say 3,000 and I 2,000.
3: Wow.
4: It's Sunday night in the birthday, no?
3: Sunday, yeah, the gala and the ashes. So, Eti, chairman, happy birthday in advance.
4: Saturday and Sunday.
3: Happy birthday in advance. And it will be a bear fine. Eti, if we had the matia, Adam Cassia, and now air to us with Yaman Yami Adoma, Yabes sign, and the more Asia Yakram.
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6: 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a Ghana Waves.com, so Yedemu. Yemungra and some Nankasamwa, Yashas, the idea, and Rahosam be free, Aura, and Ra. Sandra and an AFI said Dubako prepare pass and Cassis was the Trijamasa Mentumpana, and all from Mother Bofa, Wamangana, my pity brother, and a Patabri, Eberbri, and his web boy who jump pretty, 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
10: Make us a no you many could do one in the na and
6: your microphone cramame.
10: And we could do one in any can. A son say now share a janpa na the we are easy as she na mouthful jan no moon to me and yash. Na fire servants so e by an pesanka or mo share dumjano. Now so like me I say a cardinal would you dumjano as a waform into the master na we can say not I reho a womb.
6: I woman yank who be doom
10: no be doom.
6: Name na a candia no mouth from bra Facebook. Emma had the cool and no come was me, Branne, be with Jabrane Pie, Jabrane. Now, Kwame, what be the castle Nankin Suoto? And a jay a man of Homanes, and I won't swan to be.
10: In Suritoy, I'm not crying individuals in the Benjamin, do what you cry me for, and I say in Sukum Kakra, because no Sunito. And never be a sooner will be to me, Jack as I had him a quack or share. Baby, as you name come.
6: If you say, and you want to an agent of friends, when you would dean someone, he say,
10: and so, Derek.
6: Hey, Nenan can swan to the Ananian can do it,
10: Nanka be you.
6: It's here, okay, come on, baby, a janice and a tetra, tebe, saying stores, do do a bear saying, if you be who can I not in.
10: Let us say, if you who can any dear, who say I have a say a trust me, you know, into a solely a policy for a moment. And a form no more, I say, Ija, a biton and matter, dear. A business called Togo, Eco Fanoma, Ebicha, and I'm because a bee, Nibina for Babi.
6: Ah, baby, a gents, for an end, I didn't Pabuan Pabuan.
10: No, my baby, but hold the young Pabuane and Pabuanio, a man, dear. And a business so,
6: Jimmy,
10: drinks. It be a home day, or more fridge or ho. I would demand many be a moody pure or moody pure tabu, no more at their momo. Into Nanny na Kafra. 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
10: 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And I was a crown with my shoe, sapet channel. Uncle no crown called Obama, so sudden and me channel. He was a KBN and me, Najimu Kai Pank, Uncle, and coming years of San Cobayas or Obamas.
6: Okay,
10: yeah, film. It's in us, we all know Crabac Crossock or Fan, no more for you by
6: Jimmy
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6: 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Ku YouTube, TikTok, and then the Hono, and Brad Dumjafon, whom we are Brantian, and the Hono. A Brantian win himself when you control you and Andre. Now, so I say, the answer, Sam, my dear Chebra Facebook, Bra Facebook, never had the inquired as up, and was a man. Some major idea will move on, so the Macquarie and Cabo, some from your Tampico, me from my name, me from the so from, and power from Nama Dumjafo, et me up, and Quadia Mano, and it's a fancy, and will my Jiwa Cloud Gonya grow. 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
12: eh I started 11 on the guy no obesia ko ashay my side na esta ko
6: no
12: okay tata me so no and share them my birthday. You do do on a blessing I have found. The kind of flyer. So who said, won't you for now, but also send it? No, it's only three kind of joy, but no big one will see. Names you need pan or crochet, or crochet, you do more. Look, you say, you do know, it's only been crochet. Oh, down or cry, no driving. Names you need a park car, would want to be more. So you don't know, so names you need power, one catasso, and a canina. Kind of you, eh, question is, I can't know, question, no. Into open fences, proper, it's unit of shooter, open police, shooter. Is it, or we know what we have a cut over. If you know, question is the same, and the only guide in a
6: hey, a friend run at 11. Ediba Pimanopa, Nessa 11, 12, 1, 2, 3, 4, 5. 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
16: 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them up and some more happy on games then they might be over I mean they expect how many and I said good machines in there a war assembly so on okoka your sense here in kind of a tough world so you make clean the area on highway any of our roads with the edges of the road both and you have good side you know you require what you mean you broke a war so
6: ani ayekotie ye ye panyina okopie mu ewo works and housing ministry one na we drinks so engineer Richard Ameko
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18: 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Secondly, before you spill the dam, management have to inform the people around. Those who builders are low, they have to inform them. They have to go there and inform them. They should dredge the drain.
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19: The estuary is the cause of the whole thing. So you could see how the community is now. After the estuary was opened, the whole water has just gone into the sea. So the estuary is the cause of the whole thing. And we need the estuary to be opened permanently. The permanent solution we are expecting the authorities to offer the communities to open it permanently, and we can have an example of what we have done at the college. You see that? So we want the same thing to be done for us over here at Chukwumi, so that it will prevent this kind of flooding issue.
5: And one more CCA that one potem were Tetegu or no, or more association. Your friend or more landlords association of Tetegu, Chama, you or Dawano, Toby David Brown, so actually say, almost rabbi, Womobo, baby, I do know Yamubru.
20: If they are buying all or regulating Ghana water, in fee, a human or more, no, yeah, you tear water bill or has he? Omo, a revenue generated organization and as a company. In fee, Omo from Sika, yes, and a mess, you know. Omo from Sika, maybe, send a warm room, say, and as a warm woman, a black champ won't be, the kind of saying, damn, say. Omo hwe hu se ye ti nsuo mu 25 feet omo hwe ye na sa extra ye omo hwe hu se de bia no omo bi e be ye kwampo omo ye permanent
5: yo abusia woni asisi adan won kamamukuo ye wo tetegu chairman yo di wani mo togbi David Brown ene wate ne ne no
21: 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Where meteorologist? 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What is about to Janu Penyu could you? 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
0: Ghana Metro Agency, a car there, you bring your normal to above normal rainfall, a year and seasonal forecast, I the bad bottoms for 4,000 Ghana. And one, you could see a fair Busumi, Iowa, and let us say you're caught into the peak of the rainfall season, 4,000 Ghana. And let us say you bring your insurance on a brand of brand on a frequency, never calling. I think it's insurance of Bugubuno, a garden, a year more, a bureau, and along in so bad, they can crack, you know, and Yena, a war, and one. My friends, so me, I can cry. What we did in the forest, though. My friends, so from one more than Kakra, and so between the soon I hear him say, it will go on a cheap.
21: Wapanyini kujo wa mananso wasenke beti mikura anka uwa bebiye nsuo yira yirifuwa manfuwa nuwa bomadi ya friho sari ya baya nko fase mbiya emma na ninyi nada emu nunga upisi ya bwantinsua na nke 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
0: you know, it could go for a number of days, you know, in Ghana, a former events are treated, and let us say, in view about formal party, in Ghana, in Sukakai, a people who be on, let us say, Akuna or Kibina, in Sugi, at a cost of 1 hour, will be here, in Sugi, a tie if you then give us a 1 hour to say, Samian, or women, or very actually, answer, or which we have to say, at least, or which year, the forecast. From Ghana Metro Agency, Biano, you issue forecast 4 times a day, morning, afternoon, evening, nothing to midnight. They say you are a good and raw Korea. You know, you can from an opano. They bring an issue, I bet you go if you give more equipment.
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5: World Cup minutes.
6: Aye, Abusuan Sabre Prem to break a senior de bro, a free show 104.5 as ye, baby, I will be an ame kaiwa catch or say, a boafua, a timmy boasoya snee, may the prem to break a say a bro, a mante and Kasai Community Bank Limited, where he is a carabia papa paper, sika simu media, one of the fentimo de mau, and on a son for nitro, a man saying, a mante and Kasai Community Bank Limited, na account to be a person, be a near sika de mau, no, ye be a dear mau, say a salary account.

0: now open current account, savings account, Obadache account, fixed deposit, salary account. Sala account, okay. Sala account, then salary account, and a sala account, and so ho. I face so Christmas account, and also it will watch as one account, no, a more day, it will bring your dear, and your sala so dear, our honey na Ubenya, our Amante, and Cassa Community Bank Limited, as you hear, Ebio, a Babo Sianus and Samoswa, open salary loan, business loan, Susu loan, transport loan, open a Yebosia, a Greek loan, open microfinance loan, bus. And so I don't yak it to where Bissano Mano, Ubenya El Amante and Cassay Community Bank Limited, as you hear, a quiet best number for some man, Lucica, Asumujanqua, or the Buffer Western Union, Unity 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No, a quine edda one more. Yet, a quine and crabatani be ewo kejetia keo, and her a dra a mante a table buyeji, kwame danso and a kejebi, a feji and ambe, ubet me what's up here, and I say. Oba Freyen, 0501-290-952. Mitimubiem, 0501-290-952. 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Adama. No, I shall so add the amam way a bang papa pasika crabia a basic CMU Jumedia ye didn't defend him at the amount and not yes your genuine partner serving your interest. I was your sabre Jumedia dear Tria Eba a year or brat Jumedia only say any more and a ebo and unti tray.
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0: na ukuma obeda de ewa kwenye imu yeti mini na akumatia esro eni komia insese eye obtia atiswa eba ye krom haseya asamka enya mwade enye kukukuku eye kasa Samoa, that's it. What will be a year? What day? A bridge, my dear, so yet a castle. Ama,
1: a bridge, my dear, that you brought a Juana Cosifiada, 1 p.m. to 3 p.m. Our Adun TV, any issue FM. So,
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14: Midi ya majika uchako Chaco toothpaste at two. We should not pay and a drama codam. And my messenger fita. 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I see 32 nervous.
15: And can I know a near mammy do be dear to tree and send a fire be beamo. 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I come with sesame. I buy my more. 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
14: Kel. Happy smile.
16: Eddie, Eddie, don't you get to Yatomo?
17: Oh, ma. But you may have milk a crown on me, Milanimana.
18: No, I can't share.
17: Gabina smells so the beer good. Hey,
18: come on, no chance, and I will be Sammy.
17: Hey, milk na chum say.
18: Wey, milo only one o. 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
14: Milo only one a milk bebe wumu dada. 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E de ashe such as bakumu. Milo, the energy to go further. FDIG dreading crab to atumu.
19: Washe, a crowd of one summer crow. 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And once my baby done it, dear. 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One yummy bar.
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0: Hey,
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1: ABA Herbas.
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1: Walk away,
2: no one near to
1: you. And you were pressing your hope.
2: And Shashi, you knew our hope.
1: And Father Rosum, we any so
2: our hope.
1: And one is a woody dicker.
2: And Santam
1: Shim,
2: when you swap the hawk clay.
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2: A be a better name.
1: So what about the bridge of Kojo Takran?
2: And look around with the choir. A be
1: a ever same and not Kenyan and won't pay me.
2: So what did you make? Yes,
1: Matias,
2: I will draw your friend, sir.
1: Manpower.
2: And none of them Jumasa Branche.
4: 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Ube unu ABA Herba Center. 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
4: 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Ano pano mwachi kopi manyumre no isia.
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0: 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Yet a better tamu. Akoma be brave, one swan son, and my catcher of Sabrabo, yet a two form near by a brand on Kakankaka. Bibi Chiro was so a tetu. Announces a quadana be, who hear what drinkre, who be bukasia, what dear Mooney on your one, production line, and I may date to Jadia Mawi, 0534. 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
1: no, Adam for no ama. I told you so. 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I told you so. I was telling you, but you have never forgotten.
0: Adi aba kama ni mwanyam for kama. You see, record anyway.
1: Immediately I saw this picture, and I said, such an a picture, it can be manipulated the money.
0: It can
1: be manipulated the money.
0: No, because we any wakasa, waka bibia, and you say we don't know what we are doing, but I told me bia. And from so or si can you be qua famine zase. And I say bibia si
1: send your nanseni. And your nanseni.
0: Ah son and
1: I kawaba. Me touch us our nai. 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
0: O yonkuma and ma sika wa usu your baby. 97 What do you say when we say no?
1: Hey, one ya reveno. We are ya reveno.
0: I'm sure about Facebook and now Elsie. Yeah, one mama yen.
1: Oba Facebook near Doom TV, I would also.
0: Because yeah, it's just getting out. I say no. Obia Timidi Bonnie or Pebia. Yeah, I'm more positive for any.
1: Second Chronicle chapter number 91. Yanko Pocatre or Henry Joseph as any pub bonin in our buono. You see, inti bonnie de yamwa bonnie.
0: Yo.
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0: 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I'm not saying that
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0: I'm sure for my income anymore. Now, yeah, I'm not buying what be a bopini. Yeah, now what then I say, ever be die, yeah, say, what fair fro. 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Yeah, but more than call telephone, so echo friend, mammy, no, what's you want, no? 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Aunt Gracie, what to say? 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Baby, where's your one back? 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Now, and there are baby, person be so said. 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Yen Yamu quiet, not caught Nanya Cocoyako down my name.
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4: And to ye, mommy, I said, oh, baby, but I'm sharing the crying. Also, when to me, I day, I'm a dormitory call. That crew now will feel so into a call.
0: Matty, one asked, but I'm sure I say, Enra, I said, 5 p.m. crying. Enra, dear, and I know a month.
4: A friend.
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0: Nah, I know your reason. I know your tangible reason. In the car, what person were you there?
8: Maybe can person come to na mama one.
0: Hmm.
8: Can person come to na mama.
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8: I show you
0: hmm Evangelist.
1: That is the fundamental truth.
0: That is the
1: fundamental truth.
0: Because one, mami, you know, there was as a woman who didn't ever be the agro.
1: Lanka,
2: also, all Cassa and Mammy Cassa, you know, say. Bad time on him in a bansu. Once I done my minutes of friend, what can some be found a bay? I
0: want to know, maybe. Oh, sir, I remember some officious idea with
2: my minute, dear, and say, for some reason, I don't know why I won't pass up
0: the voice. A day, midday, at you. You deny a wasaka day, or better say, free dear, and tear my way younger than you know. In today, I won't so observe, yeah. Oh, who say, ah, only a mammy, come on, me dee, bay, no cray, a day.
4: I'm saying we are so. Yeah, well, Baba was here in fact, Abba and Kami Abofra. I don't make us in my old eight, not for free. Made it, ma'am, a book of Sabofra, but yeah, dear, not Timono, in fact, brought the tipper. What the one no, and he has a proposal, did there be Abofra, who's more so. By the banner, dear, now can't, none of both. None so animated, you send me a jama, me
0: baza. Yeah, I woke us
4: out, toss so, and I can only both say, a quantum papa fast cassan.
7: And she riot,
4: and me be an oyan and a boof, bearing a boof for them who say,
0: on your ninjana,
4: dear, oh, mammy, mammy, like I said, ne bunny so baby guitar, dear mammy will say, a father, mammy, or dip him.
0: Oh, baby,
4: oh, baby. No, I mean, Mr. Nesenka, oh, ba. No, tell me, but nothing.
0: Yeah.
4: Yes, Nanka. Yeah, a 3 year. They can't say only mistake or no share. I say, and catch it. And they
0: more rama, and mammy, and catch it, and I'll be happy, be papa be dia. Because that's a boy, oh, ba, no, no. Wouldn't you
2: mean, big mama, done what no Kasai power. So I ran one my insensitive. Then to will soon, and you say, and then a mouse soon. Oh, I make Cassano, and you will say, more some Nanoka. Well, come soon by. And you soon by me, I would him. Just a one to me answer some friend, dear baby, Abba Fabia. Yabasa wo atiko as our life I am miserable benenam sa afuba ko se san korana basa no nwa no ubaka ukase bayfo bi na yeso na wa na wo yo
0: me pasa me
2: sit upright
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2: we are kind of but there's a fact to dia no kan ya say we see bi ya no e get twa twa what ya
1: we are 100% right to think about that.
0: Oh sure,
1: because of all the way I will see you cast at buy, maybe every banting na me enso.
0: Yeah,
1: and it will be the same too. So and will be bisa wasa.
0: Producer Ben, when oh silence ana.
1: Oh, mommy so na.
0: Sure, mommy
1: ready.
0: Na
1: be
7: ready.
1: But you make catch mommy say, if we are say, and then the other day, can you be a wash here? Me make catch. On farm me no find yada yada.
0: Hmm.
1: On the beginning, me geno. 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
4: e da me pa cho enya me me fe so enya na on se he mo bro na na no se Oh yeah, didn't you catch him because I only did one penny mo can.
2: Yeah.
4: One day, we are doing this again because we can't.
7: How dress you, right?
4: We can't have fun. No, because now the bia, we are doing no bia bo pop tadie. Me baba akumu fun.
0: Me baba, mama.
4: What was that? I'm not really my mama. Me say maintenance ne bia mo no.
1: Me can want to say no. Me no trust it. Say na. O can say me jeno no
0: e de na kono na se nsamo ho
1: nsamo ho ntin fa me me fe nya de e
2: mami ne kasa wo ka meti na se because we were ya be bad nut ama ne mo fre ne nyina because wo hwentete ya ono bi ode atete ne ma omo ofie na na wo ba be frem na be bad nut e be ma ne ma no so kura bi anya influence bi afri ho enti me de mami kan de me ne ne ya adwene pa
0: e de na wo kan
2: se se osu de a
4: Oya, I got something to say. I'm a friend of mine. I said, "Oya, say, officer, I'm a no man. yeah, by
0: they say, yeah, then now can't say won't burn him, can't bro.
4: Grandma, what a while. It's the air, Sam, no question, Mahammy.
0: Mamma, me back, right? Mammy, Miss Anno. Preserve me, one more say. Who say, it's more like as a way I homeless.
8: Mamma, too. Danana,
7: in she riot, and
8: Danny, Edia Glow. And I say, me banner bono. Yes, says,
0: on a wabba.
8: Mamma, if I just so moody, I'm going to say, a queer animal. The belly swan. No more a cassa, and yes, I ne hammy. And they are not media home eternal. Nam their bark, and because I have a crackle so traffic, not the moony baby to a poop baby coma.
0: Now they are crying on no wasm on him vacuata, and I won't him vacuata.
8: Mamma, I am not cassan. I am a man's own cow.
0: May by your coom. Hello.
9: Hello.
0: Mama Jamfua.
9: Hi.
0: What is it?
9: I'm here to move.
0: Yo. What about dum and come we are na eja? My son and mamma from my befaso kakra. 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
3: Hello. 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
4: Majin check a car.
3: 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Midi bani say. 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Mami no say. Infiti asia no onim say na ontimia. Danke was say or trust to cry or honum. But as a obaye na obi sanu no o si obetimi afi de ehwe no o si ontimi bi mentini ye behre no se on se bibi na lady ni ye na on pair on kana mu hu se na mu beye afa ho e na lady ni nsu no me ye sure say ye pregnancy e kan say abnormalities bi on se ni pawn ni ma na ama obu fu ntem ni all that nti ye behre mo me di apostle ye ejuma me da se
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5: oy mabi.
1: Pacho, would you be a refi?
5: And I'm possessing you, and that's in Kufa.
1: Ain't you?
5: May imagine, I may say, and say, Messer, my man. Sir, I buy a no sooner by be more. Umpire Munawanka. Now, foot will be a while, yet the amount of watching went through home. Now, so where was they said, oh, dear, it's a. At Nebino, I said, where do you uncle concern Bruno? And if you were now, I feel I want to be in farm. 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
7: Good afternoon.
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2: 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I hear mammy,
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4: Hey, my brother, I'm cramming in the dust already. Meet me a cotton.
0: And a dear, Nanu, ya was it this week, Anna? And now, oh, Bab, man, and it's what couldn't I even wait? Nukunu, no, Eba, Akum, bear man, no, ma, and Kawasakrakum, Nebano, and I say, whoa.
3: Isn't
0: it? Any eating, I'm eating the phone of my baby, and yet, not giving a bunny muso bequachum.
1: From my neighbor,
0: hey. Mr. Dam, me tears are someone. Eh, says I can any shrubusia.
1: I say, TNE,
0: so, I'm saying,
1: crash, I'm a woman.
0: No, it's just, if you say, woman, mean to an idiot, so, who can say, I mean, fan on your way? The best you ever saw at home.
4: But you mean to me, yes, sir.
0: What did you say?
4: Mean to me, yes, sir.
0: Well, minimara dear, minim said ye, and near my city, minim said ye, near my air court dear, but Yenre, stylish, so stylish now in a call, me boy.
4: Mr. Furry,
0: Mr. One, a friend is stylish, number for dinner stylish. Can stylish, Namir?
4: Stylish.
0: Ah, eh, one. What are you in a bray, now, baby, mu dear, and you could see all. Baby, a moon, not ye, who said ye, near my city, ye pet. Wa wa no asem na etie na fe no yafa edi efriho okay ya rasi ebenya be ma no kra ansa na fe yahwe na enti ma me ususu se okuno ohi
4: bacho me mi ni bebe
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4: ni bebe o ko bebe ese umuye mi su mi ni bebe o osisi
0: ay asem o
1: Patcho
4: also call
1: baby
4: as
1: baby
4: he fasana
1: all right.
4: Come pie boy so pie
0: boy. Patron. But I'm munch baby
4: oh patron.
0: Hey. Oh you should phone.
4: Dinner not general phone group equitanes will be free crown to me.
0: Enfa.
4: Oh baby crowding and sabisi.
0: Na eh then only so what's had to be any more. Now jan ho.
4: Na obi a toma de na atre. I'm so me con mawa koji. Scanaba. Tell me, Miss Emma Tuna, come in, call him. Come in, call and call and school. If you also be any, if
1: you
4: be any, and call and call school.
1: There
4: be a semi cobbet tunnel.
0: Okay, I don't want to see what
5: just so.
0: Now, what to say?
5: Hey, madam.
0: Yes.
5: Mr. Pacho, my Jesus, why?
0: Oh, now what for me to say?
5: I'm not out of my face, dear Yakakran, and I'm saying my new operation to me near home, Papa.
0: Kafra. What up? Mammy, I'm queer for you. As I beck at a crata, and I am my wife. What's a crata and my foot? Oh, fine, you man, net, and fine, you match now. Are they?
5: Mr. Pacho. 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
4: Tosu number has to see. I'm letting the man walk for no. What confirm the bell of Bajiska?
0: Miss Chireno.
4: Ska. I'm not going to make my Bajiska. December, what you call December? Mammy call Bajiska. Cocoa Motu, yes, when you are bad, you do. Someone are saying. Once you call for Biam Lem and Kalan Kalan nine. Once you call for Biam Lomo. What's my call to
0: say? Okay.
5: Mammy.
0: Why in a bow, Mammy, I said, Mammy, okay, free and a Baba Jisicano.
5: What's your honor? Are you coming here? Do you want me to go far? I know, Mammy Brano, a wale, you know. One of them, a calico cono, one of them, a disicano mao, a queer fee in a mano.
0: Sir, 2400, no. Come here, Jenny, the SO bought to be dean. Come here, Jenny, to seem say.
5: One or calico cono, one a coffer, no, Mammy Brano, wale.
4: Can it be a dancy?
0: Ese mumu yenu wana to 2400 no aka wan ho e won wan ho
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4: won na efuru wo musem first ba
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4: na me Minim was a massa worker, minim me baby uncle, Uncle Jetry.
0: Catcher any?
4: I don't cost me my baby and a quaji, a quajiska. A first year now you feel
5: quite Obama, I warn.
4: Quajiska,
5: Nyaku, Nyaku.
4: Nyaku, a mucluba, and I remember Bannon.
0: It's a no, the fact I may person mean when they say, Mo be free, was side a quajisika.
4: Beyond quajiska, beyond remme. Obian for this can be media some in the bar.
0: Neighbor,
4: Obian for this come reme.
0: Neighbor. Hello?
6: Hello?
0: Tosu?
6: Mammy.
0: Say.
6: Namia da Roma, now so eh.
0: Hey, pa. What ammo? Wapanini, okay, no mkoko, one sem na yedi hunkomona. The amudi can't say, yen, wapanini, okay, bakwa do be say. Mammy, a queer fear, baby, 2400. Would it be a mamma, minister?
6: Ye woman is scandal, Yamana, de mano. Na, Nasa time to call Cornish and penny food beans. I won't cry and I'm almost a mamma and mammy bass out in the store. Eighty woman at tip upon a DNA 2400 in a toho. Almost is scanned to watch up upon a bass or by the genona. Nem penny pony, yes, woman is canama. A year penny watching or ne mano. It's a yammy means. Ene sika ne fa kwa maame ne kwa na ase ne ba ho
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6: 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Name dear, and yamina me this canamano.
4: But my friend, no more
0: sad. 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Sa 2,400 never brat tanaho.
6: Never was a one and a few coolness.
0: And a brat and a cat actually was so what the mamma, me a queer free and a baby.
6: Aha, dear, a mammy, me betty, and a say, Papa, and a buy a penny wookin.
4: So, as my okano, a true summoner okano, a cocoa and baby, so what is the mammy?
0: Trust
4: it. That's your brat and the 2080 chat room.
6: Nabotre.
0: Three.
6: Aha.
0: Hello?
6: Yes, madam.
0: Asamoah, asi asama ye ni mu ye ni modansi. 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
6: Me se. 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
4: Koko na mote na fi no. 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
6: E na me kira wo no me wo magiska wo me nsam.
4: I'm not your party.
0: Okay, and yeah, me dance. Yeah, we have Emperor Bratano. It is, I'm sure I say it's kind of a Bratano.
6: And I make kind of a meeting, can't see, yeah, we are Brasimu, and you know. And no, Etika, media, my men, dear, mean some of the homages cow means him.
0: And we are bra, a few with the end of the sense, can't go be
4: wow.
6: A few, dear, and the idea, and call Blataho.
0: Oh, my home, Bacho.
6: Aha, and yeah. 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
0: I'm from Bratano, Nami Miss Answer 2004 no way. 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
5: walk on one can't chance one call with a minion umbra. Or by a sandbag, one can't chance minion. 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So, what he is so, what he be seen then?
0: Well, me by Joe. Fanny says, I say, why, yeah. No, so, you say, he said, I'm going to be happy. Anna.
5: Nipemua, Moja, Wunua, young Hunon, dear, no, dear, dear, monk, can't want them.
0: No, so, say, I'm kind of say, what I'm my dad.
5: Fufuoni, Yana.
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0: 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Of course, yes, I will
14: 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That's so.
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16: 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Makeup for all events. 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
13: 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Num super. Doctor, the beer seems to be or maybe a pinty beer domain. They are here 4 tons, pinty beer now, may num super. And so be all nas or num no call with anima. A mountain in the moon, a look feasible.
15: Okay.
13: And now num super soa, and out to me kersuma boto.
15: Pia
13: to num super. No, you natch it.
16: All right, your 500 ml 20 liter jano. I say it was such a smoothie no engine B. Mr. Baby, I wouldn't be a bit of fresh drop still natural mineral water. 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
15: Namibia
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16: I'm sorry, I'm sorry, I'm sorry, I'm sorry, I'm sorry, I'm sorry, I'm sorry, I'm sorry, I'm sorry, I'm sorry, I'm sorry, I'm sorry, I'm sorry, I'm sorry, I'm sorry, I'm sorry, I'm sorry, I'm sorry, I'm sorry, I'm sorry, I'm sorry, I'm sorry, I'm sorry, I'm sorry, I'm sorry, I'm sorry, I'm sorry, I'm sorry, I'm sorry, I'm sorry, I'm sorry, I'm sorry, I'm
13: sorry, I'm sorry, I'm sorry, I'm sorry, I'm sorry, I'm sorry, I'm sorry, I'm sorry, I'm sorry,
16: I'm sorry, I'm sorry, I'm sorry, I'm sorry, I'm sorry, I'm sorry, I'm sorry, I'm sorry, I'm sorry, I'm sorry, I'm sorry, I and what dear a snail, snail, and one a shell, and a wah ye. That's a
13: dear, dear, dear. That be a wah, a wah, a wah, and wah, and why a snail, and why a funny snail.
16: W or chimana,
13: huh?
16: W or chim, a wah,
13: that be minka, and wow. You say a wah,
16: uh-huh,
13: a wah, oh, bought a wah.
16: Okay, uncle.
13: But point of correction, a 1 year snail. And why is there, Bacho? Oh, Bowa! Not 1 year you'll be good one, Massy. I never quay, Yana, so take him, no kuhuku, who take taxi mokuku, take to mokuku, tinipa mokuku, a bassa, not as a BB, I'll cost you a video, my wife, and answer when Siana, one no man, what do papa bla? Well, when you bounce, enough you walk a good one, Massy, when you pump. Into a what do dear? Not as say a dear.
16: Ah, what dear?
13: Discovered.
16: Discovered.
13: Oh,
16: also discovered, Ben.
13: Naima.
16: Badredi.
13: I don't need dinner, I say.
16: Discovered. Defend your
13: cough. Defend your
16: cough. Defend your cough, expectorant. On the abs, all the Wema tablet. And so, Abba, yeah. And also, so, Edro, come up. You pay me a ring now. Every rapid improvement pharmaceutical. Spring Test Road, now a war, will be Royal House Chapel. Pharmacy shop will be a Mubenya Biato. For further inquiries, you know, Freya, it was 0536 661432. Better no say, a banner bet to Mudina, where your champion or first registration or to be my bonus, you know, up to 2,000 Ghana cedis. Tap and hop.
13: Abrochaba Ghana. No cranny. 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They said, yeah, Tianna say, yeah, they never be able to buy taxis, baby, more Kumasia, and a Ghana. And it's all true. Nanny, you know, say, Ubenya card, maybe now this Kaguso. O Fukano from Atonsu to Magazina. O Bafuana de Hesso. In two could do, sir. Kahina Casa Fidina Casa Betcha Kiwaka. O dear. O de Hesso are not here for him. Your friend, a mate in the catcher was a higher one city, higher two city. In Tabucha Bagan Ampa, in Titri. Na. Nyasa card nibi.
16: Me bacho wa die office nibi wa mekom city style buildings anso and Edumbos FM station ho Atonsu High School Junction. Your number ni 0535-125004. Register neta peso emame. 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
15: Yeah.
17: Me man de me call specialist bi won asika na na ye age na me nya.
15: Aw.
17: Because we go in your name, and so nyamia domo capsules that would 360 capsules and an ointment, you know, and a matwas is here. Michia or Hammy, who would you make the answer? I may say, Papa, we make quack or dammy who the answer.
15: No,
17: one who said the city until a be an hour here in Sabri. Who's Usisino? 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
15: 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Baby, I dream and try home. 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
19: Abusia, daddy and crats or no, and I had a bro no means to the economy to the amano, eddy a free aha. Make I was a high insurer 104.5 or bridge me day, and I'll go so I will say ya would say ya no. Awake mineral water. A yes, so crudging, awake purified drinking water. A yes, so crudging, ya make come for a day amount. So Benjamin one of them. A yes, so at the say, if he be any home, a yes, so papa, ya, a keep your body no refreshing and hydrated. 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A letters form and no and no yanum for de ubekwakoto and the idea for me banasana. You de do yourself and untimosa enka letters form. 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I won't cry. I'll bet me afraid. Yes, so. 0302-231-155 Anase Kumase. I'll bet me afraid. 0322-029-365 Mr. Empanin yana a latest form. 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Ukomu ene bebu. Pharma Trans Limited as ye edra one of the abraye do papa pa. Value vite edra as say. Ewo jamaswa pharma trans for dia ba. 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Ewo jamaswa. A face lumitras one of the ba. Baby vite drops in the syrups. Neurodol gel. Bioglobin syrups in the capsules. Trans of 400 tap. And no ne buso. Ya pharma trans for one of the good jamaswa. But off way. Pharmacies. Over the counter medicine seller, Subenya Biato. Open it to Fomo, open it, Doso Pua. Ubet me a former trust limited. No money is 0561-088-666 and I say 0561-088-663. Pharmaceutical wholesaler, Bia, yeah, Unim no, for any tremor ever. 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
15: All right, abusi aye chae ho eje nkrato kakra na ye koba se ya na ye mamin hwe comments ahodo ba e minkin ka kakra na fei Mintin si a humano so na yentwa so enfen free honum. 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Why you waiting now when I call you style? 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
2: 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What do you say? Oh, yeah, Colabia or part of a boo. 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While he remembered Kate Chenoma, I can look a warswa, Mamma Binahau, Miss Senna, Mamma, it's me. 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
0: where we are when you be?
2: Or there was your uncle, or your mamma, Tia.
0: All right,
3: Pacho, you
0: say hello.
3: Me da fu oyi
0: ma Nigeria, I can't walk my own kafra.
3: Ah, me Pacho sunju enka enka big mama. 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
0: Enka osupa.
3: No, odofu masum. 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Contract. I want to see Kumadi. And then see the ties in Nigeria. How to see Kegu. Provide by Kuchi. A bonito. A champ of both of a quarter in Guinea Kedu. Minia Robert. Oh, me. Mamma Master Sabi. Said Mamma Sober by Dachira. I'm funny by Manwati. But do judge and the Bajra. Oh, me. Papa, I'm afraid. Mechanic job and both. When I'm a Mazarin, I'm to Manzano. Sadi Anyado, Nigeria, Papa Noma, more friend of the producer, crowd friend, the best is the bear, non so cordia, Nakasenko tribute. But we're sure we are born, and I'm a boy.
0: We are
3: Cassa, okay, now this is a Japadian who's your father, my grandma, and the was my mind, and you. And grandma swear and grandma. The American what you are here. No one Cassa, who you are bearman, so you are so young, why are you? What did Japadian ho? What do I mean by Kim and grandma swear, the mammy, you are in the Dow, you are in the Dow. I was happening Cassandra, and you see me as a Cassandra, not Cassandra, or that's the Cassia Sua. On Cassandra said, you say, and so, but I see in the leader of a crowd.
0: What does say? Why? Hello? Kafra, hello?
4: Hello, I'm Abby. Enough
0: from Patrol, would you, baby, Alfredi?
4: Yes, I'm the man, I'm going to get that person,
0: Money, inquire.
4: Yeah, I'm not sure.

0: 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Oh, by the way, oh, I'm not a kuno or no more. 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Oh, I say, oh, say, the Bokono. If I hear Krawaira, Mahuno, the Bodena Mopre. I'm not so quite a wife. What is my head?
1: 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Hey, baby, you're the address. 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
3: 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Number two, papa no. Yeah, papa no. Oh, yeah, fast.
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3: Labi, hey, I've been cussing it. A broad chase, eh? Nahima, na your radio, so no. Oh, Nahima. And my mum is a papa no. Do I and a young woman? Oh, yeah, fast.
1: Yeah.
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3: Macro Macoy operation.
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4: Mr. Fori, as some of better sick analysis of my idea. 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
4: also, if you be obedient, will be both.
1: Oh, shut the sack of her. 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
3: there. 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A permas and pa.
1: Okay.
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3: I'm so bar. 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
3: Berman was siable on Saturday. 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
4: When
3: your TV, when your TV in your better work with Sophia, and my be bra bubo a degree, our into or my slave. 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
1: marriage
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3: 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Me say first o use o live single.
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1: 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Just a Yasimun said, Mono, a co-host, and a brakosi birthday. 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Yada masipi, china, simedubo pa donkuwa. It will be with thank God this Friday. E just on the kakakum, yentin frimini and kofie.
5: Oh, yeah! Come on!
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4: I was here, Jedi, you know, and I did the aka so mono sabre, the only see a bonnet tail, not just here. Sorry, so Sasso insecticide spreading the mosquito call, a kumo tuntum ne preco. What our mama was sanke being tuntum no mawa mawana, and what would them winning in ano, a bashia see a de a mo. Sasso dear, a busu drama soap mounsa, and kawo dear, not just here to operate him. Now a banana sana kunkum one winning every demo. See, Sasso insecticide spreading mosquito call, Janambe in a fray, open it does so poor to a jagu stomo, and you be a CC who fear.
6: number no 0246864798 and I say 0501454462 apostle papa ya onye bi twitwi o sia be boa na ama oseso ya fitaa kama eyi wonu munka ene osimunka wanka wasabi ni nyanya fi wode ama ode e president akwo 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You didn't have a clean enough for dino. Don't mind you, Crunso, obey Ebenezer Preparatory School. Yeah, no, so be a peer could be close to no toy. Yeah, no, yeah, no, yeah, no, ABA doctor and the number 0541 565 199 and I say 0502 812 161. Gastro suspension and then a capsule. Yeah, for your dinner, and no, no, we am a yo, yeah, and why you'll be seeing why you do what boy as a show, a do pimpima, Monsanka gastro suspension and then the capsule. Sneaky, I will throw when you feel tonight. Won't me and no be able so. Our pharmacist, licensed chemical shop, Benyabiato. 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Ninja Nankin Fanny say, Never open a border for Monday. Open your Alaska Star Enterprise, as you hear, open marble sheet, aroma diffusers, bedspread, ring light, sofa cover, inflatable sofa chairs, Ninja PE foams, carpet, artificial grass, Ninja Benyawa Alaska Star Enterprise, as you hear, Kumasi over Doom, Prudential Plaza, first floor, Mrs. Sanochi Plaza, and Shani Mupe, Ayan Waffles, Rohamami, Akrans over to do, MTTD office, no, and Echo Bank. 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Telecel Ashanti match. I match the match. Telecel Ashanti month. Merofo pa. Telecel se busumi we mu de. Wanom edi si wanom edi ama Ashanti region. We know ye the celebrative vibrant spirit. Culture and a people of the Ashanti region. And it's Ashanti yes ye. Waya ye yenim ko yenim danio aye aye Ashanti match. Eno. Tell us of us, Bosumi Wemuna, ye did celebrate people of Ashanti region. Ye be appreciate your customers, now you empower communities, now you strengthen connections. I feel so media partners and anyone did you mean you know you better when you know where she and anyone did you come out free health screening ever cost or ever conongo. I feel so you ever call the program at abua bemununo mabununo youth no said you better digital skills no one of so ebenya be employees no so ebe to one watch it. Aye eduma at the trade donations any mentorship come up and that way and do one more only must say you be connected with your retailers no na you know so as celebrity na you grow or more value partnerships and say but so me way you know tell us your one more year near my change and a mass and my stress almost say almost celebrity as santifuan because I said tell us or buy you know you're so near dear boy bo na you so yeah did you mind when you know a tell us how a shanty month and no as anti at your banga so yeah but see now open was anti at your banga for any two more me. Se say Asante Achim Community Bank, okay, Pia. Asante Achim Community Bank. Merafo pa for when you etrem ho bosia na wo pa instant loan. 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Local and international money transfer so ye di hu dwuma. 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for life no latest foam wait to say Yamishao, let us for me say, Atata so, come on, and on the sound of Brandy Toby. Yano for the Sikaki to Abbey, no one shall add the Aquaco to Aya Air Four, the border form, the work of your nose, sir. Let us say a letters form, Enna. Make out for Eddie Amau, Sir Obama on Sakabi. No, it's me at da at the year. And crying your number is 0302 231 155. And I say 0322029365. Kumasi number. And so, and I made the account one of middle for pa. So one koto letters form anna so na okoto yanu fodie na empani bi kwa uwo wechi na esre bi kwa uwo na rubber sembi betete o na yadie kodie uwo bi behawa you de do yourself enunti a letters form your partner for life. Bigo Cola scan and win instant cash promo. Eye Bigo! Bigo Cola no ninyo na ne se me dofo pa wen se say when you de changing when you changing the game by giving away free cash. 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they could die one num DNA test no e affordable e sika kitu ebi na yeje na ya ni accurate intentem na ye dia bro ye nkwabata ni bi wa crack kumase regional capital sinyi na ho DNA no say ya word here say ya kwentuo die e ya japade die e ye blueprint DNA organization as we here ya number consultation book your appointment e 0547 113 957 0547 113 957 IT Hunimu de Bia de Foni Tremu, Ewa the home of 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
6: Walk away,
2: no one near to
6: you. And you were pressing your hope.
2: You're in charge, you know. You're
6: in front of us, we're in so
2: our hope.
6: And one is a woody didicate.
2: And Santam Shim,
6: when you swap the hook,
2: lay a number how bad ya.
6: Be a better net.
2: So what about the bridge of Kojo Takran?
6: And look around with the quiet.
2: Be a ever some neck Kenyan and won't pay me.
6: So what did you make? Can you say?
4: Aha, Matias,
6: I will draw your friend, sir.
2: Manpower.
6: And none of them were. Jumasa branch.
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Baby, I got such a young chef from Kingsley or Tavia News time. You got a lead side, Ali Akubu. 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Minim DSC, and I enter. I'll do my best right after we back and back for you. 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
1: World Bank, IFAD, AFDB, any partners in our trust, any other project, friend, AgriConnect. Now, AgriConnect, that's why they are 1.5 billion United States dollars. Now, the other say you be irrigation. I'm a queer for now, you do be a feeling you know much you are and your man. Now, if you try one by no swap, factories not for, not factories not processing. Now, your cotton, your man on it, your tone be a ha. Now, I'm a queer Jumano, Sika. I'm obian so why they atono. Na ye bon body n says ye nyasa sikano. 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
3: she riot,
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0: 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white or your black and afinch your ash color from empanyifo 0245726967 asante mantem ye chira kwan e o asokware manpom ye ben eye royal form enchen wa ccc asore ne enchen wa ho e na ubehu eye Victory 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
12: Hey, welcome back to work.
13: Charlie, thanks, bro. Thanks, bro.
12: Malaria really knocked you down, eh?
13: Charlie, no joke.
12: Hey,
7: fever, headache, vomiting, loss of appetite. I couldn't even eat my usual fufu.
12: Your fufu?
7: How you go do
12: it? I hope you got tested before the malaria treatment.
7: Oh, yes, I did. And thanks to Malatu, I kicked out malaria one time.
12: Sharp! Anyway, yeah. Sorry to ruin your excitement, but your boss asked a few.
7: Okay.
12: She says she has plenty work for you.
7: No problem, Charlie. Strength day.
12: You see, oh, yeah.
13: 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This advertisement has been vetted and approved by the FDA.
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24: 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The boys man. One fear and two a. Obi antimfie antu. 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Yetiemawu.

Frankie's Elion Aquasia Free Treasure be one. Yeah, the moon coffee. I quite quite Jimmy Jimmy the most in the not paying the Kaka. First 4 months of the year, about 1,000 and over people have been killed by accident. See a new account on Sam Supanchabia. Yeah, accident free drive on Sam Bro. Just weather to see a weather now. Ain't shut down far. It's not visible weather. Because of the cloud is soon to turn out in the best round of power BVR. Make sure white person here, yeah. Well conditioned heat in the walk car in our edge, man. It's proper. 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World Cup Fiesta 2026. Full day football. Hey, football carnival here, yeah, bro. Country band, our support. But my dear, so many country in Jesse. By the way, anima your mind Ghana. Be painting when you are say flag na be isu. Any na stormy the specials and protection. About say chrome apa mo ba ko aju din pass abre up be bia pack o ka onye problem bia. As you more semenshia group mo. I will love ni chef me che ya on top ah ya. Ajo de tin ye. 51 matches e dey be bram live commentary mo be na. Be shown what a my specials as she more and not some and she more. I won't shave my chair. The answer on a match in Crabbers, gonna match me and sending you out there about 20 other matches. OP matches in you know. We are going to electrify the place. You're more speed, you got to up to speed commentary for your presenters thing. You know, we are impartial. Hey, I check it, baby. About brand new TVs, smartphones, souvenirs, shopping vouchers, branded jersey. And in Nima, baby, a lot of surprise if he sponsors over. And if I call my Ghana, Brazil, Argentina, France, England, and I call my US, and I rep your nation, and I rep your supported country that you love. Cheer them on. And by Jordi Atini, I'm matching here 9 and 10. If you see a boy, you might join here. And they had a nothing more for it. The official artist will perform more of the music I was SGM or any member but telling Kalai for her Nintia or then the support the music in there support the Ghana blast out beyond any a chat every official radio station Bebo Apani and the best show SGM born and got some kwa wey nyefe your sponsors in the doors baby name I mean can't hear ABA back clinic.

0: you for champions in the moon, Arsenal, and the moon was you.
1: They may support my Arsenal, but unfortunately, I'm far.
0: Wow. Now, what cap are you gonna feel a team banner or support about? Country Bay.
1: Cap, I'm in support of Country Bay.
0: Cap banner. I'm interested in Bimoana. I don't interest in Bimoana. So Brazil, Argentina, Germany, England,
1: okay,
0: US, Canada.
1: Okay, I think I'll go England, USA.
0: I don't know what to
1: do. USA, dear.
0: You know
1: how to
0: go? You know how to go?
1: Oh, me dear, you don't say. Come me pese as a me ko
0: visit
1: ko jimeni na mabana aha me ba na my shopping abroad ne kwa bina
0: okay yeah dey come here come see yan dey na gana jesse no nyabi dey
1: say show me we be pa
0: wow
1: me gana jesse ni
0: so support we training in amagana
1: gana
0: number
1: 1
0: and your first match in panama prediction you say me twon two say dey beya we win here chede e fee sponsors one here dey me do dey amount
1: 2-1 against Panama.
0: Okay. And your first match. Okay, my hand can come and family. So it's me true the answer. It is a Ghana set 2-1. Now please don't know feeling pa Ghana blaster place. Kudu Zangobio. Whatever come
1: on. Hey,
0: oh. Basemanyo, Jordan ho. Any other players? We come as Semanyo. See how the darling boy of the country.
1: Onna si seja. Yedi any atuneso.
0: Thank you very much. Tradition here starts off here. And it's in Ajua. Mensa, Tina Bebe, was it Ghana best set 2, Panama 1? A chairman will say, yeah, on your best support to USA, that's the host nation. Who team Ben, our best support here, the Ghana Tone Chain, Country Ben, and they become us. Then we'll be about cleaning some and catch us a cataract, the 10 year old. I'm a windscreen and I say TV screen, grab your own year, or born a baby, Brenana Joe. And I say, be a maker say, what the near glaucoma, nah. I got a kidney, new liver, and it's a be a wadwin da kram fa ho omode yenfe ni nchye e bia ba kan kumase kwara so gina se be me market na the mine kwe be breeze up ready school and e appear could be coast on is a proud sponsor of this 2020 said mumia now one is 0501 56 51 99 and after 0502 812161 0502 812161. More of this fear here next week. Or Gabriel Turam the year. World Cup minute in your bro. A brand on number here, the Ababo. Jesus Christ on the Ababo. Council for Gospel International here. Ababa official integration of my conference as induction service. Ababa Dindin. Agupombo. I'm in the bed now. What you 13 June 2006. Oh, Grace Baptist Church. Kumasi Amekum. Suffer brain, a bad median as yes, Tatiana Panoncro. About your idea, cinema, suffer me, and now I'm hosting program. I Bishop Dr. Emmanuel Kojobua and the Bishop Dr. Eric Kumina, Bishop Asare Boate, and not Bishop Rosa Lanza Trenibua Kodia, Nana Kojo in Tia Mopeni, Doctor Adauma Sihine, Professor Nanet Dusia Trenian Pem, Tepemine, Bishop Franz Quartiana. Bishop General Michael Kwame Edusen, Right Reverend Archbishop Kofi Adonten Boateng from the United States of America, Reverend Archbishop Akwesi Kwame Amponsa, Dear Papa Reverend Professor Safu Kantanka, and Right Reverend Jose Manuel Sebon Swingina. Madia, Brana Benyan Shani or Jebebre, number bets me a friendly. Open Munche Chambia is 0T44. Another 44-37-72. 0T44. Another 44-37-72. And I friend 0T46-340029. 0T46-340029. That'll come in our numbers and be blessed. Our life will never be the same after the great event. Enkokra. World Cup here, ni achere bebre na namo. Who's me your child in the 90s? Send me chow ni ma bebre. Ebo bo na achere ni, bringing the stadium home. The stadium ni bo fi achere kese fi Electroland World Cup promo ni so din din din.

afasha kasiye pa si wasasi wamfin na ibia. Enti atodi ya let's join Electoral Ghana Soccer Promotion ini. Ya bu massive discount pa ode tiwe yo. Oni mse obeti mi enya ye. Se ya Samsung TC ananasko. TV has started 699. And pa obe fili good pa. Obe nya crystal clear. Asa the original stadium na. Emo air conditioner, air coolers, refrigerators, chest freezer, washing machine, microwave, air fryers, blenders, water dispensers, small kitchen appliance. Thinking that TCL and the media and the NASCO brand in the Edema own. And you don't catch it and dust. I'm a dear sober coin, look down showroom, be a Ghana baby and a frame. That was 0503 159739. 0502 98 9894. Unim says, so you'll be a issue car, say a private car, commercial car. Monday and Sober Copetros or join via. I go pardon when you bought your petrol, and do 2000 Ghana, see a canis, it's gonna 20 million. I wanna chop 50 Ghana series of four. And you know, more brand souvenirs and more car dusted tissue papers near Chenny Break, Cap near the Indian. And the Monday and Sober Toto drivers. And the other now watch back when me and no Damien sound. And he has a patron who are terminated 2000. You check your record in your mouth. 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Full and free, branded souvenirs, and he had a fantastic price now. Umpel and Apple, old driver Felisa, petrol, so accumulated database in your mouth. And the choir joined BFC break up on 31st July. 31st August. Visa break up on 31st August. And here you're waiting in Amopa. Die soon in a baby man, one baby. As Antia Chimura Bank. The main country was said. And the BBA boy, but you may for a band at Tiamakana, Zomska for control accounts in General Department. And you're busting a quack of power, but bless her. Busting a biago power. What they are dancing for, baby, which you will be and say, I want you to know. Let me cry. Where they want to guarantee, one guarantee, one commitment, one in Siuna. Trinity is a piece of. Where you're on crack, we are just made you as a 30 minutes man. But you crunk, crunk, crunk, crunk, crunk, where they are deaf chain for you. Deaf chain. And he said, oh, yeah, boy, you want to know, for control account in general department. 30 minutes. So made you as a. On says, you can't say, can't you bring my own to me, Fanya? Where they are Santia Chimura Bank, Timmy can't you say. Your branch, I will do my say, or Fancy Jasso Conongo. As Antia Tim no ago go Jan singing a Akoa. Oba Kumasi or branch off from Quantani Roma, I hear you say, ya. Sikevia Broche International Money Transfer, you soon can't get cranking ever, bro. Yankasa was 0501 333 461. 0501 334 61. And as a 0501 334 336. I'm going to pay him as I'm a warrior, so I'm a more money at the end of deliveries for the ending. I didn't get easy wise. I am more than me and the end your problem. Be a and what when your baby and I a patch a book club and your baby and a test nasa. The break crowd is robber. Where do you feel from the barber top plate? I didn't get easy ride. So the edge of fried rice and guamuana. As all kind of rice out of the upper side of the moon, you be a near drone and the port train be a near tunnel. Aqua Genemo is an easy rice morning tea. A supermarket provision store, baby. A quality and natural rich aroma. A yima kuba kuma a bow fever. A great doomana kill Dr. Mensa Bantma. Over quiet Santasium. Over contrary than a putrejana. And I'm in front of the chrome kuna market. A kunajum. A just swinging a kale bijum. Be on my tongue, movie. I ain't saying here.
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And I'm on here 0204-468590. 0204-468590. Okay, yeah. Of course, the tofu, that way, yeah. Junction One. And I'm on here 0244-244-3461. Perfect right. 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In his book of record, Robert Choding. Yeah, one crime. Agostino Street. Airport Residential opposite the Diplomatic Shop. The number is in here 0507-344-211. 0507-344-211. And a 0596-374618. 0596-374618. Madia expenses ningina yamo. I mean it's to 5 p.m. on 104, but for the Thursday edition, and we call it your fear coin. So the Jimmy Rasandi Vanes, your man for the weekend. You Frankens, I could see a few. The managing debut and I was slow. But then once again, you know, my Chilom Industrial Limited. A new Bigo energy drink in here. A bad boy, a pa. Yeah, Casa Chaya, Jinan Tintin Chaya, Jumatin. Madia so Benyabi. So I really need Jensen, no sitone, woman, and my problem be a baby. 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The Pan Africa Bank Assembly making. Answer and make time more about your promotion. You could do the name. Maybe 15 July 2026. I have been waha on Galicia's promo. Ding ding ding. We dem patcho age na watch your Food and Drug Authority. When you say you chew na tumi dada. Aji on gani? They show me the powder in a jar tumi. I promote Sido Ghana. A new my rich and 4 million Ghana cedis. Can any 40 billion yeje che? I think the team will be 200,000 Ghana City, 2 billion. So it's a 40 billion edition. Benya Diffuser, Smart TV, Kitchen Appliance, Ningina. Madianya Unga Pada promo such as no. When you do any 20, when you swim tablet, you do no. But your call, yeah. A bit more card, no, I rare rare. So, but your rare card, this one, numbers be also. About star 713 star 27 hash. Star 2713 star 27 hash. Now, if you don't have a card, you know. What do you do, Chase? I'm afraid you'll be happy. And me, I'm going to tell you, the Rora Premium Jewelry. I'm one crash. You're going to first floor, Golden Building.
a band Puma filling station. I was just gonna be the Kumas mini yipa. Because I'm crying from Kwana, and the bachelor crash, you're gonna first floor golden building. I'm fi Kumas cotton, no more. You be PMO Kumas, I'm on. I want you. I main road now, quite Dumina. And then Robert and Sons were down back home. And she had the two on crying, the son of two. Up a wedding ring engagement and now Rick's. Up a necklace, bracelet. Be a dear, yeah, good and not the age you and anyone you mean. Maybe I'll cry the hook bin up, earrings and you don't have premium jewelry, I see me catch yourself. If you had joined a couple of fear, the age man a pan on crook of any men on noon. Maybe the age man, but near none the coping on noon. But the brother here, new money be. Obe Felicia, and you want your papa editing. And Popo Empa, Kales, Kales, be I'm free you. And the friend 0536 780369 and 0207 44 35 00 and Sony 21 and and the bull and no timbers and so na kotum. And milk of a brown way drinks. Amoya drinking waters now. I have been a problem. The go be another pipe nearly key. The world now, what to now? Or the bronze once as I'm quite name Fimumumu and Moma. Once a nine, the Tiako Gumna sent name, more beat me. Nemo. I said that beverage there, assassin natural prefer drinking water na bandy. Your full testing and the hygienic level was resigned. And soon, I say, if you are booming ever, your Kumasi Abu Abuja, Tony, and you pen so uncanny, they are fresher. I win your problem, yeah, Madea.

0: So Ghana Hill, baby, wholesalers new retailer, yeah, you might join a commander 6 a.m. to 6 p.m. And from Rewana, friend of mine, but to do it to your wedding engagement. 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The India Jimmy Rat, can you try and wear by a bar? 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
1: In Sunsuno. 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
0: Ampa unimadrono, and one ajimi yo. Nadia dewa honi say, and one here so bedia dia doko doko bia. And San Juanum trazo 400 albendazole. Ne tablet, and I say news you. Now bet me an nom the tembia anso. And yana don't want.
1: 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Trazo 400 albendazole. The tablet, and in news you. And one ye de kumosunsuno.
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0: 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Other frequency modulation live here. Again, in a coaching World Cup, so official artist. But the World Cup will fear and chibi and even Nazi Muffin. Only pure of your watching over World Cup, never know. Watch out for something new. Because last days are dangerous here. And if I just say, buy your SG money, but come World Cup, no, I'm going to say DJs, but artists, but turn you money, be brain, but I couldn't. And so I can't fear and hate in a ding in every concert. He didn't show back because he just sing your match from a song of the boys of Jimmy Rennie. 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Got your phone in there, never now. 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But then one person will boom at the
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0: Your mama Dubai KJT and Paco called www.frangotraining.com. But the answer is more than we say, yeah, online sales, you know. Yeah, online sales. But they probably be an online shop. I never say they probably be over here. And numbers in here 0501 525698. 0501 525698. And it was 0245 316969. 0245 316969. I have a 0560-684147. You know, I have Franco Trading Enterprise. Most time I make a change. I get phones in corner. It was smart TV from 32 to 100 inch. Franco air condition. And I have a chest freezer, new fridge, washing machine, microwave. I have blended CCD camera. You know, I have 3-in-1. I record that sound control. BBM. Mom. Mother, in so tone, so this is my mom discount.

Abrey and so the train by our construction firm and now me and so be the age my bombardier and so many BSC. My dear Boon soon be see a set of bear. And so we are the answer and so problem be a banner. So the only problem be a. Oh, so preco crab. Only so send be a near sem. Be a man, the fena way down canal, but count your tank now. Or in sooning in a gumu come a come up. I mean, chairman, your Sikania Martin. Sigar run out the same. Be a church or Sikania Martin. Long time no see. And when your center stank, I had the energy today waiting. And I had to both my dear Tianity. And I papa, we are boy, mom, and you have more problem. Yeah, and you can result evil for 33-51-68. Result evil for 33-51-68. And you're a center stank. Lay a band up, up a 3-in-1, and up a single, and up a double. And I call a band in Vermont. I'm Mantin and Kasim Community Limited, same in Kanjo said. It's Gakrabia, your genuine partner, saving your serving your interest. The band interest ground is Kasim dia. I am Mantin and Kasim Community Limited, it me about. I'm not the Iron Cambria way. There were Kajaji, there were Kwame Danso, there were table with your Jia Mantin and Jura and Ria, and a Kajati in a. That service thing in a Western Unity link any a person in a watch your DNT. I ban a bossing a boy so day and who tears in a bossing on a batch fast and flexible. It was salary loan, business loan, susu loan. I be a maker so you are shankini and I say you'll be away into the transport business. But here now, Befia now, funeral loan, microfinance loan, a great loan in a watch your brother save your assets and say, as counting your seven secure. Our salary account, current account, same as I can see. About that, chin here, brain, chin, brain, yeah, babe. I grab 6 months, not Christmas, abo. Oh, dear, man, and baby, a Christmas account, salary account, fix the boss in here. I'm at the Aquamanti and Castle Community Limited. My friend, Abbe was up here, and I branch be a babble. I can't get your tea, and we are a drum and tea at table. Yeah, you come and dance on the Kajajin, and numbers name 0501. 290952 0501 290952 Babuapa, I'm a sicker saying, I pepper, unya problem, be a. But what are you hot, pal? Are you gino hot pepper, Sam? I make a chain. Where the animals, pa? Oh, cruising. West Pies in Nama, now young quiet, and I still an hour. Cross near the engine, but what are you cruising?

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Kumasi, Doom, your branches, me and son. And the carbon, I can see, I said,

77 0 2 0 5 0 5 77 77 0 2 and 0 5 3 3 0 9 3 4 2 2. So be police, I show any fan, DJ, and you, Elion Akwesi Frankie Frie, that's my name. 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

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And I'm 0543-1581-95. 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

0: It is a Jimmy not morphing in the body with a PRO. Official music for the World Cup, even drop an official artist and World Cup in Anyes in Shra. I see more with the mom is it. Let me walk on him. How about I'm walk up and I'm pumped to say?
1: Paying you cash here.
0: A Jimmy, the Oya Yachu.
1: Yeah.
0: Now, 1 in 10.
1: Me say. Music industry, you know, every 10 beer now doing wasty. But your music industry, you know, and your idea, you be joining music because I check the and your media. My
0: how many years now? Music industry,
1: I'm starting music, not me, sir. Yes, need a music.
0: Frankie and God,
1: me was school, you know, I'm going into music because I remember me was SS, you know,
0: what was SS when
1: me cock ass.
0: Oh, wow,
1: and me seniors. Locking and your chime, Kwame Munina, you see, they are my people. And at that time, you know, when you say music wasn't common because, and to say now, music here common with me, any more radio stations and things. You know, when I was in school, we call first trap,
0: yeah.
1: That's another first trap here, Palm Spring,
0: yeah.
1: Into me, the house dress, I call Loving CEO.
0: There's an Anglican.
1: Anglican name.
0: Who check here? Who starting me by how many? Can you give us a specific year?
1: Oh, me starting me because that time I'm about 16, 17 years.
0: Who check here by how many years?
1: Yes, me can say me calculate here.
0: But it's more than 10 years.
1: It's more than 10 years.
0: Because it's more than 20 years.
1: Yeah.
0: Me who's that any radio link?
1: Yeah.
0: That's what 20.
1: Only way Ochinoko.
0: Ochinoko, yes. And now even what me grab about 21 years. Yeah. It's about your more than silver jubilee.
1: Yeah.
0: We are brought penny power. Yeah. Now why the name Natty Morphin?
1: Yeah. Me peke Natty Morphin. Me and I'm from Umidin. The whole world been quite from me, sir. So. Nati means someone who live righteous liberty,
0: okay.
1: Life. Into Nati be a live you're righteous. From we say, you cast a Nati obia na hoti.
0: Okay.
1: Yeah, and morphine mean something sweet. So you come off
0: obia na hoti. Hoti oh yeah sweet.
1: Into Nati here obia na hoti. And I'm morphine here adiye de.
0: Okay. Do you want us to dim party say?
1: Me dim party. Gilbert ni Adamama.
0: Ama.
1: Yeah.
0: Ga.
1: But I was born and raised in Kumasi.
0: Sir, Kumasi in Faria.
1: UST.
0: Want you go Oko JHS?
1: University. Me started in university KG.
0: Oh, that's right.
1: Nursery. And I'm UA in JSS.
0: And I'll call Cass.
1: And I'm called Cass.
0: But your blood is music.
1: Yeah, the blood is music. Wow. Blood is music.
0: I too dear chair.
1: Yeah.
0: Too dear chair. Your system. Kai. What perform more shows?
1: Yeah.
0: Or event.
1: Yeah.
0: Now I know when young brand new baby abba.
1: Yeah.
0: How many album do you have now?
1: Oh, right now, yeah, funny say, 3 albums. Na me drop o abayo and hofe. That time no, na kufi kumbi osinwa. Achepa. Compilation. Or the tracks by, and I'm submitted tracks by that time Ashanti International.
0: Yeah.
1: Many first person I'm future as though, and then can say, what are they like, Charlie? You know, they like, has no idea open, has no idea, I'm a pedal track now. And I'm boss, I mean, I'm unfortunate, say, as though, dear. But I mean, I'm dropping this album, name, media. And I was the first person Saturday to feature Sonny Bali. The late Sonny Bali. Sonny Bali wasn't a ragalist. When say G-Life, who kai G-Life?
0: Yeah, kai G-Life.
1: Wani, what's any aire, wani Abiola.
0: What's any aire, na fena, wani Abiola.
1: Yeah. Wani Abiola, and then, that time, yeah, record, wa Ashanti International. Yes, and he's song, as Adrienon song.
0: Yeah.
1: Inti, na mi hiya Yogi. When say that time, Yogi was the best ragalist. Inti mi hiya Yogi. Yogi ye me friend, wani Mad Fresh, mwini na. Inti mi call Yogi yo, banana in. Me call in and so may you share Yogi. And I Yogi mammy say, no.
2: If rain and she
1: riot fan. Yogi mammy and I didn't saw my name future Kumasi artist be
0: okay.
1: Because of Achami Osa would name that story.
0: Yeah, yeah.
1: Award no Moody
0: yeah.
1: Instead of Sembe Bray. And I'm so Yogi ye madam for no obisa mi say e frame say na mbo me din not trying say yogi were around into okobo me din yogi me musician na on pema asem no me ye good ti yogi hu me na so wo ma madam for no na me ka chere ni so ma ba Ashanti International am pese me be ye track be me no be ye compilation ti pese be feature no album ne so ti yo say o na ti dey o ye good person any problem nti mi ma na JJ 5,000 does this. Man, back up 20. And see, I saw more be 3 million so far for Canberra Stadium. But me train now, I'm
0: oh wow.
1: All because I don't cry away, or then I came up cry and your way. And see, your train, your recorded tracks, Nina, your train, on back. And now, Sonny catcher him say, ah, you're giddy and you do a bebo. Now, you're crying and obeying. Dance man, banana in on see a studio. Ada now, so I can be so yeah. We dance that time, dance on your friend Raga and Pessoa, yeah, Raga, mammy. And see, a trend star now in Pessoa Corn and a Sonny, yeah, not I had dainty, Nana King, who was her. Sonny is dizzy that time, man, a Sonny disaster and future marriage upon,
0: yeah,
1: Maddy, Maddy, the deno. Nti omo mo nya production and normal cool nanim ana sonny di from na sonny be future slimbuster mina
0: yeah oh you are giving a history today no render you are one of the official for the World Cup coming on at Esimo
1: nti
0: nti nyum me pa na UP
1: what are they like no mina is do track no but that time no Nana Ken per se or produce album. No. So, and she, or catcher said, near your friend Bongani and Snipper Naman in the air sound or caucus. And so, catcher said, or so, Eddie, or produce album, no. But Nipper Naman in the album, no fun IBM back. So, it's Nana Ken, if she or TV sooner or see and dream, and not snow, it seems Bongani and see you. And I'm so Mimi Yanka. That's another person, dear Makwami Mickey.
0: Okay.
1: It was a certain
0: catching Kwame appear producers.
1: Certain now
0: being cassette. Kwame was on top.
1: Yes.
0: Only Kuman 10 right interview. Yes.
1: That time no man.
0: Then Bandes and
1: Bandes, a large Bandes. That time no man. Now, as though was being produced by Kwame Mickey.
0: Yeah.
1: Or free precise.
0: Yeah.
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1: I want more, but Nipa na mene ye song no. Ono no, eyi wombe brains. One ane di adwen, eba se, miye fama ne, miye fama no. Ana ye di ma wrong person when it's me and your promotion. You see, promotion is called those days, Gold Blast. Easy music.
0: But now you are back.
1: I'm put the Africa and I'm better drop more hits.
0: And all the hits, the Biaba.
1: Yeah.
0: Being a boss is here. So, you made a mention that, okay, I say, about love.
1: Yeah. Miss you.
0: Yeah.
1: Me say, song no
0: let is a story and I say one oh vibe in you know
1: yeah ube huwa and you know libya or libya a touch
0: yes and a libya or the
1: eka so it's in you know libya
0: are you a Rastafarian
1: me huwa missing pure na me
0: obviously see a reggae rap in you
1: bibiaum okay do you know something open you can see music. Music, I was okay one way.
5: Me
1: yeah life. Me yeah dancehall. Me yeah reggae. Me yeah hip hop. Me yeah nina ebi. In the time I also drop on music. Quine bia, dear baby, I also make it sure say, Obetina, I will.
0: I ensure one so for, but you're not Natty Murphy, one of the artists, Ombe entertainer, our World Cup, Basso. 2026. SG Mo Love Nishra, the biggest Mundia. Baba, and the only one that come out. And PRN Chebia, I watch go live on your social. Maybe I know a team that team off with him. No, about Facebook page. I'll be on. He said 20 something over silver jubilee in the industry, and I hope he's doing very, very well. the instrumental version. Wait, you know, I would drop it.
5: Oh, me drop it about 2 months. Ni.
0: So, I'm missing you.
5: Yeah. And
0: then a coffers issue.
5: Okay. Yeah. About, unse Obiwa. The doffu took one jana.
0: Why mobile?
5: Anna, or do I de? So, I say, oye, qua brooch, not or so. What do you mean, stop? What's with this
0: animal?
5: I guess. What time could you come?
0: Another baby. And in my freestyle, I cranny, you'll be there live.
5: Okay, you say. Somebody call 911. Tell my baby, say I did die. Can't live with that chair. Holy shit, control my heart. Trusting you, my lover. My love, daughter, will live forever. You make me strong, my energizer. Get a good one, don't want be womanizer. Every minute, every second, every hour, you on my mind. Every minute, every second, every hour, you on my mind. My baby, you on my mind. Really miss you, right?
0: You've been missing every day while at the World Cup. Frank Taylor, I'm going to show you a cheer pass.
5: Okay.
0: So, Moniana, me link it up. Look, when was the last time, Frankie?
5: I'm senior man.
0: Whatever you are, brother. And someone should call 119.
5: Yeah, 911.
0: 911, send a fire service.
5: 911, meaning emergency.
0: But so you have emergency line.
5: See, Okasu being friend 911, actually, woo woo.
0: Yes,
5: so.
0: And you are dying because of love.
5: Yeah.
0: Oh, wow, yeah. Wow. Another one is there. Let's talk about that one. What's the title of that one?
5: That's Shake It. And I have different songs to drop, but Ceciano, I ain't sharing it. I was a Mikachi.
0: Yeah.
5: When am I promoting?
0: Miss you.
5: I'm promoting.
0: Okay. Ain't you a crana?
5: Okay.
0: Pierre and Pierre Bertrand, come on. I think say so. We are new so for Blaster.
5: Yeah.
0: Because of this worker. Because we are part of our team.
5: Yeah.
0: Like, let's listen to Miss You. So now come on, Shine Divine, S.O. Maji Jogi Brown. It's exactly 30. 44 minutes after 5. Thursday edition. Trust the process. Listen to Naughty Morphin.

0: every second you are on my mind.
1: Yeah.
0: I like the film.
1: Yeah.
0: The pace is very good.
1: Strain.
0: And the water tree is very demanding.
1: It's straight.
0: I said, why am I missing a camera from what way so they know about
1: yeah.
0: I'm going to go Pia on that side.
2: I don't know
0: about it.
2: Na mi adu mi bi abokor na mu so e.
0: Agusu ye ejuma no.
2: Mm e bending.

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2: Sisiano, I ain't shining to catch you.
3: Yeah.
2: When am I promoting?
3: Miss you.
2: Miss you, I'm promoting.
3: I think say so we are new so for Blaster because of this worker. Because we are part of our team.
2: Yeah.
3: Let's listen to Miss You. So now come shiny finance your man DJ Brown. It's exactly 44 minutes after 5. Thursday edition. Trust the process. Listen to Naughty Morphin.

0: Every second you are on my mind.
1: Yeah.
0: I like the film.
1: Yeah.
0: The pace is very good.
1: Strain.
0: And the water tree is very demanding.
1: It's straight.
0: I said, why am I missing a camera from? What the way, so they know how about.
1: Yeah.
0: I'm going to go Pia. Pia, let's say.
2: I don't know, boss.
0: No, I'm sorry.
2: Because
0: right now the social media is handling the music, pushing it, other handles. No, I know. I know, straight up.
2: Straight up.
0: Yeah, he has some small push. I think say he have been the business longest. Then pan on Muntia, why is the PR system na man?
2: Okay, the crime can say.
0: What, Mambiza or Dino Bajo?
2: Oh, okay, Dini, Kobinakra.
0: Yeah,
2: Raspopo now can be
0: able to say. Great Raspopo.
2: Yeah.
0: You're all behind the team. Thank you.
2: And Umyan said, Nati, you'll be a music and it's your home. To be crime, Crano. My bum to me, Bumano. But I'm shit or dog my music now. Let's say, so no, I say, so more BSC will be a team to support. Because, why are you manage or the music is your papa.
0: Okay. Raspopo ni atin kana.

0: I mean, Konati, back to you. Nati, me on social media handles, no?
1: Yeah.
0: Said the bear, yeah, it's not easy to be there.
1: Song new or digital platforms, Nina, so. Okona, what's search it? Nati Murphy, Audio Mag, baby, Nati Murphy miss you featuring Kweku Vibes.
0: Okay.
1: Namon ko download in yomino na mumbo. Mun streaming yomino na. And yom papa dear. And yes, you be making sure say anytime bia ya be magana yom papa. Ti.
0: And yom papa dear nyo bia no betim dia ma. And then let's go back to the social media handles in the back.
1: Oko the guitar platforms nina aswa. Spotify, Audio Mac, nina, ubo Nati Murphy. Nati Murphy me spell any NATY. And I'm off in the MUFFIN. Oh boy, on Sabeca, you know, baby, I miss you. Not Murphy miss you. On Sabeca, you know, we're streaming. To Montreal, I'm going to stream my Nati.
0: And that's a great man, Nati Murphy. But my dear, I'm going to handle singing in our L. Now, to Niger, we learned so, person, yeah, you're my blaster.
1: Yeah.
0: Are you a football fan?
1: Yeah, me pebble pal. At times me see you na oh kakotoko me say senior man na nya nyomun kwan or to some kotoko do kra or say
0: it's me the umogunu.
1: Oh, de we see you.
0: See you the major. No man can communicate. See you the major.
1: Edumanism.
0: Edumanism, my pa. And we are very happy you are here and we are very glad. Say, and Sakound. Yenya Japa.
1: Black Star, we need some among share in my baby serious. So, in this time, yeah, you're making sure, say, your boys in the crowd, sing your mother cry, best show moon crown, America Hall, normal bobo, yeah, my home, America, New Mexico, New Canada.
0: Oh, my age, man, my age. I think Zenka is in Japan.
1: Because, born Ghana, a man for real, who are, I am no bit here, born, I'll be sure.
0: Bring us together. Bring us together. I ensure 104.5 number one I come with this year. The great man, the big man, the train come on. Find a message, man. Now the member T for do for T. You say best shape you.
1: Yeah. Me catch my daughter say. Omuina, especially youth, no ghetto youth, no. They have to stay away from drugs. Omu keep omu eyes on the road.
0: That's a good idea. Now keep away from drugs.
1: Yeah. Now omu show omu su ye. Na obi opeso ye music bi e ma na be mu mbu kon fight na o make sure so be tro nyum papa because enye ejuma ketwa yeah
0: ejuma edin
1: na open kese unu se me ne first person am fi me organize a kid fest up ma se.
0: Oh wow, you are into events.
1: Debut that time no unu se kid fest ona mo ya akra na satan e bi mba ku ma se nti ya hwe fan word anyway nti that time na me odi nyame. Me brother
0: didn't. Yeah, the
1: PR and you would then I'm catching a big shark, late big shark. Big shark attack.
0: Yeah, so mudu.
1: Me catch a shark say no person me organize the program. Me say, I did that program without sponsorship.
0: Wow.
1: Yeah. That was the first that program this was the first show. Senior, some assembly we make bear on one. And then the first show, brothers. No moon your shoulder.
0: Maybe brothers of Kunta.
1: Kunta ni stone. When I'm organizing program, that show, no, I'm a family could feed mobile addition. That was the first show, almost 30 show.
0: You are big in the entertainment sector and the creator. Why, Juma? Bomb is coming over. No, I am.
1: I'm
0: your who are the phobia of a so cheer, my dog, my son.
1: Me, Ras Popo. And now, my brother back home, me in the caucus, a friend of Edmond, a DJ, Billy, was supporting me from day one, or Moro Market, or Tonka Wow. Was supporting me from day one.
0: Who's your friend?
1: Billy Edmond Edujen.
0: So that I'm a comrade.
1: Now, why Sanda Nasimami? Why?
0: So, Billy, me ba unu yasi yende wasipa.
1: Moro Market.
0: No business, na kosu o Moro Market. Me wo febi, a friend, see or say, onsu o Moro Market, inti. Me chair Billy in the NSC, me chair the big see or say, so Moro Market. Bi, yami shaba.
1: Na me sign at that road west, as we. I know you're an engineer back or a good fire or a good or the instruments are or not beats behind baby or bomami.
0: Oh no, I ain't fine.
1: Oh no, always a sign my edges.
0: okay, just as I'm an performer, lead an upper. You have to help make sure the business is big. Because in here, for what can you know around him?
1: Yeah.
0: And they keep on pushing the youth and the advice or the amount of say.
1: Open case, let me say, maybe rap those days, like strong man, maybe. Me see so. Rabat will be anti Mindy.
0: That's 25 years.
1: Yeah, me see so Rabat because Ashanti Rock competition those days, City Hotel. Tender. Okay, tender. Tender.
0: Yeah, late. Well,
1: that's a year competition on an A difference.
0: Tender.
1: Tender, 15, ne Swansby, mo. Yes, City Hotel, and it's be shaky. I remember. We JD, okay JD.
0: JD, old JD.
1: Alampine.
0: JD Alampine.
1: One Harrison way. We Odobozi me who be the Umba City Hotel by your program. I can an AMC. Competition will be the first. I'm a DJ. Competition you cause no law Kenya because hey, boys now more Kenya because you know more contested where the moon to me. Money was a more quite a contender. Yeah, me ambassador competition.
0: Thank you very much, Natty Muffin.
1: Who said, Openy, me a good rapper, blessed rapper. Into my body, I was some blessed Mike Nance.
0: Okay.
1: Why? Okay, Dee.
0: Blessed Mike Nance. What your instrumental?
1: My instrumental, I'm blessed Mike Nance. Okay. Blessed Mike Nance.
0: That's the best DJ in Asante, Yogi Brown. Alongside the best rapper.
1: G. Not a muffin in the house. G. A step home. So the casket drop. Young Quay. Throw your hands up. Here we go. Throw your hands up. G. Raspo for me famo. And myself. This is Ghana Sisiya. G. This is a beat with
0: yeah.
1: A hardcore beat.
0: Yeah. What's that?
1: Here. A song. Uncle. Okay. Munti G. Okay. G. Macha Nache, Afina Midi Bepie, and you know 2 for Pride, you have to move a man, Shia. Chucky, Yako, Nay, was in the tea, Munyako.

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0: Edien on Casato Paye, a man for Antiasse, Ayomotis said Zaya, and Crankumas Munina, Munquata Paye, a Casifone Casanta Tofewa, keep quiet. Ye do much it is America, called Iraq. Ye ensure Etio Sika Impuna Ejain, Asasia by Ghana Casahari Maestro, Maswedi, Michel Cuba. Castro, Nazi, Ukuma Pima, Pinda Bar. I never say down till the bones are rotting. 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Nasa mine. 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Me ho creating this packet tanker. So, MJ, where you hit, sure banker. I know nam, a chance to care free my yanker. Buffalo, na soja ko wechi, Mati Praga. Where you can Sahara Day, Topaye, Unemba, Wempo, yeah, comedies. I'm from home boss, I'm Musha Nati, and I'm Gani, I'm Musha Nati, I'm Benya, Amani, Nati on the Mister, here we go, check it. Upe beef, why you say both foot are excessive? Me ye ready, no more name me police and thief. 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Nati bakupe, town rappers they can't believe. FM so me ye ready, TV so me ye ready. 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The whole Betsy, I could call wish
1: up or down.
0: They punch, I talk my shit, at it's a bomb. I shrub off with you, and you hear your situ. My shot so west, I said, then, I'm where you from, not in your hearts. Men who say, may just in with Supreme Court. Casahari in the dust, I made the mama talk thoughts. My rap to infinity, tis all bad, it's my shot. One person will bring my say, but they be a me speedy up, I never give up. My yes, a has, you know, mommy, never give up. My yes, a then. You could answer call for not two rappers as a bunch of Nati Murphy in the house. Myself,
1: You have blessed the man, and we are very grateful. You have blessed the man, Nati Morphin. How the first in Kwana, what a year! And 12 o'clock, I'm rapping, and you make my rapping for line cloud. And you know what you want? I just rapping a German at Mofina Cassandi Air Fat. If I try Mansia Committee Bank PLC, I want 12 o'clock head office, you know. Okoye Mansway on Quantawa to be out of the town of Bakai. And Ben Posa, we are going to Kumasi or Boise Quantago carry. Oh, yeah, critical education, Roma Hikote, as same Cass Campus, maybe I am not to go school. And what do you think, Gajan? Sometimes you're Poguai. I have a suffer line, new time. I'm not a friend. I'm a complaint. I'm not a friend hotline. 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Didn't show up because it's just senior match from Kingsley or Tammy and Wako. 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You take the drive on the weekend edition, Friday edition. 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Happy birthday to you, Kwasi Buafo. Disappointed member of Brekum. 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Katoayon supporters, chief supporter. A presenter with the Wias Munsel on Issue FM. And breath for change of Pentecost. Thinking this. Happy birthday, breath for. If I'm a Jimmy Ray, who are watching us, and come on, team Nigina. 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Thank you for coming. Nothing more for you. You have made the program.
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1: 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A humanity. I wonder, Braka, Roggis, my friend, and Crobatano, a dross of papa. Mr. In so to you, one more chance in your papa, no matter that part, daddy, and you know of a bookity, and no fatam, and no of a cruaba, and then I dear no insurance or so. It's a bombardiana pedibias in chance in Papa Kalaling Plaza, and Poponian Nachi, in Unuso, and it is 7% at 10% discount, at Dasso. Come, pa. Thanks to you, Computer Clinic. AI Sabia, Mr. Otini. Thanks to you, Computer Clinic. The dear friend, Computer Clinic, and then say, if you didn't want or never read, you know, when you're here, you know, you're here to Momo, not a tache. A friend say, as someone can see soon, quaint war, quaint war, and I are Sabian war, or my Juma hot papa, no show man who told soa, now what to one cassa, one other man, yes, some war. Nana say, ample for Jimmy.
2: Obey, ya boy. Fentem frame.
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0: Pacho can you Facebook at Dom 106.3 FM and I say YouTube then seminal yenfa and sumo. Yes, yeah, yes, yes, yeah. 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
2: 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Last week in Kwan, they take it easy. Say, I was already about 50 of it. Now, man, Admo. Now, Omundi, a distillate a lot of drinks across the country. It will not be be wow, yeah, yeah, two and a more, yeah, three or quite celebrate emergencies, bra, a bit to me, Aswano. And yeah, yeah, Babu, I bet. Yeah, bumpire is a bad engine experience.
0: It's way and in Samoa, Yera, Muntaka, Muhammad Mubarak. 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
3: no eno eye a very good step. But a non quasum to me in China, I do say, Pana de Mokahono. Now you cry the Ghana, I am lucky, run a switch of foyer and crophobia, or my being pie. If it was to minimize cost, no, a bit when they did the Ghana military service, no more so mother, because you tell me Canada, and to another domoya, no more extra allowance account. A piano, say, Utra, a soa, beating me. FC and a bit in Swawa. You see, to the other. Yeah, we serve from now on to the next rainy season. Almost twice we get us, move all the drinks in the country. Say, they be in say, every year, and see you remember. You bet three times, yeah. I'm saying they discuss all videos. In junior T, anyway, that's our phone. They are very disciplined. In Jomo, yeah, they are almost patient cut. They follow process. Sharp one, Cassandra, no, on you, bribe on every say. Intimacy, kind of, I mean, you need. So, for you, go for beer, intimate influence, you know, say, at the same year, you know, she never had said that, you know, said, I called and I see a buna, be buno. Yeah, I think now we are free, to free, but I'm a slap on almost a demon, a young liar. The Bassanua, a bebois, no mind be see, Buska, but who's the NSA, a bebois.
0: Opani eye engineer Dr. Ebenezer Amankwa Dwumo no wie no de etwato se enei enyinyi afo a wonmo assembly na wonmo tintin tai eje nchia wa yi asenmo ne ade na omadwu mapa ne so behwe se obi si dan a osi ne yie enti dan bua wose so mo pech yire womo ne de omugina mra no de to so mienu obi si dan obabi ani kwa so osi ose nyinyi afo ne ne yire womo sanso omadwuma no no
3: it should be not say, oh, no, so you be a member of mine or a quarter of more. I said, we go to that course. I said, we send you the same engineer who first was for a damn big boon or yeah, wow, yeah. You must be sent to court to go and answer the reason why, whether you gave a good permit or you did a good supervision or what. I mean, if you getting permit for building, you know, we must ensure compliance. I said, a buying man in who said, we need to be before more. This is not when you have permit. The permit, you know, so you should not be a more permit. And I want to see when your permit is also see that, and also we must ask the engineer why I say I'm on co-monitoring because normally I'm about more. What is on more? I'm co-monitoring. I'm going to from stop work for the next time. That's all stop work. When you see that, and then what's all stop work? I'm not making a photo. I will then for trust. Not as MBC. I'm also called quarter. I'm there every day. Now, I'm going to embrace the idea opening the home bed.
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7: The two man be ever asy already. It's me by any boom and I have far in color two or inside. A motion and yom by God's grace, and yom into a form of PM and I make a far pick at a by an eddy bit far. You caught up on a name, Papa Baku. He was a gentleman, Baku ever home. It's only a fan, he was like, now a crack a crack into a far car, I see now. Your name, Mutu. 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
2: And in that bone, you mean, I know, Mugusa, Motu, and among women, since you are satiety. When you say, yes, this is excavators, we bring excavators, you know. Last week in Kwan, they take it, this is a, I see a debate about 50 of it, Nadi Manadmo. Now, Omundi, a distilled a lot of drinks across the country.
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10: aha oda bre I'm a me York, I saw you, I'm in the Zuna Wafa Hano. Me, I'm in the last first one, I said, maybe I don't want to go five, me, I'm fine. Toilet, Ogumidum, Toilet, you know why, and always when you are one, I'm going to be the bottom. If you make us a toilet, me, Ogumidum, and I'm going to be always in the air than I am. You're very very
11: Ogumidum, and you're very bad, sir. If I bet
10: Betting there, you will be allowed. Men, so it was another baby. The Metzler now I am with Honor. Tell him to bring me that brain. And you seem to be feeling away. If I bring you seem to be full, that's what they are market. You are feeling here. It's where you are from here. Over we had a one say, and the man, men, so it was another baby. Yes, and this is what I am at the chapter in the two are.
11: What am I? Are you not feeling now I am? Feeling now I am a woman. You should not buy a hammer. That's why I know I am. One got a own pay for a deal and see a papa go there. One got another baby. It's all your papa. One can be my hand. Radio some of one can be my hand. Look at the man, the wire. One can be my hand. My agent.
5: Hey, we are your mom for. Shamanin Patamu, and I'll tell you one at Yamu Dindin, says Yaduno, Yamwana, Yan Tumrikai, Yan Fire Ninja Tachiman, and then Kwanza Quantum Ponso, and also I am Mono Pika, and what shall any abrafes you grab? When a mimi will be that, says a quantum pocket, you say, and so to me, Jibos, you say, Pooh, Emma, or being called Bima, Ebima Casuja, Dindin. 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
3: 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She say a cheese, she It's mystery now to change. Now, so Edra, Amado, Abiabachi, and Neday, and a panel. If you brand them be a toy, you know, says, and cries down with a chiman you can tampo, but Bia is a bit toy. Now, no, a day. The Mona and Namso, Amasa, you say, a city of Tosua, and Sasua, Bridgia, and no, and a driver for this short change, you know, and yes, a broke wool. And yes, it will be the idea of Kosi. That's why you should not want to be a banner. Meaning, interview from Inti. 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And much, let's say, I say, can't be a Jiminko, ever can't be a Jimima. And they're 50 and none of them. And you know that, yeah, it was about them to bread ye. 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
12: 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I will answer the BS in the Cobasadia, not just a man for, and I bet me a car as well.
13: And but I want to go to Galamse.
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14: 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in the Bema camp in the British headquarters but mostly no anger Somebody will come one day and do precisely what they once had at on that day. A lot of things, personally. But I lost some of my people. Look, there was kind of a new food in the area. That day, we lived together. He and the wife were shot dead. How can the children were very small in those days? The youngest were about 10 months old. They are born in the purple two. They are born in the purple two. How would they feel as they grow up? So a lot of pain. People remember that. We've come from that background. And so if it happened then, it can happen again today. And I'm going to say, I'm not a politician, NPP, I'm not NDC. Who want the best for Ghana? If you chair, let it go. I don't NDC. Because my party who is in power. We don't have to be quiet until help is good. But if you see something going wrong, never believe it's a wrong guy. Do something. whether it was empty Kenyans, wrong against Ghana. Yeah, otherwise, what happened then can happen again.
15: I'm going to say, you know, I'm not.
16: General Nunu Mensa retired, and I'm attending Canon now. Open your call, no, I've been on your same. A child, you're coming, crewman, your poem, and what they had to say. Adriana, a tied you for Virginia, yeah. Sanka Beman Kuntabunum near Diaba, and so said ye is see Etiano. Never be one more quatu, I chose to send ye Biana, Ubekam, once some Avaku Sibiana. What's it, Drews Adana? Ye Kai, let me boom my young who say, or Maya, ye here Kuntabumapa, and also can who be never my conkind.
17: You can't do for cra, then the devil not is here, as I'm currently seeing China or my Ghana for my a two. June 4th, BBAC, mean inferno, the military on the military. Independence, you know. By the next 10 years, now, and she said, yeah, if you go mine now, the dish has here, oh, independence, you know. After the next roughly 10 years, you know. Yeah, she's sending in by military, she's sending in by one part by generally authoritarian system. You see, as we have found, Edia Kutini, civilians know so Edia Kutini, but Nina Bijina, dear Bako, Kosovia, development, other political development and other economic development, and we do not know, not to move free continent, you know. And what does June 4th signify? June 4th is the one at the event. And so I want to say, yeah, dear, now, it is a June 4th. It's a year, Emma, Obia, or your mampany, Obia, or our Bermu, Obia, or your minor, to me, a year, Juma, our Mansika, ever funny. The June 4th, a boss up for you.
16: It's waiting someone. Olumunyam for Doctor Kwesi Amache Boateng, and so editor Jaffa June 4th now.
13: Penny pa so for penny na mrebi atwa mu na atwa for penny de ma Christopher Nkabom ko friend doctor Kwabena Opuni Frimpong ana e ka sei sa emra ye si ye hye e de akwati ama ne mada mema ne mema da 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
18: 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And an angry deal may be. Near TNSA, speaker say, David Mangasa, Munya, good name of Namis Munya Drua. 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
19: And I keep saying that, look, we don't need to rewrite the script. Today in the United Kingdom, for you to access a pornographic website, you need to put your driver's license for them to be able to determine that you are 18 years. Ask yourself why they are doing that. Because they've seen the danger and the damage that pornography and over-sexualization have done to a generation of young UK citizens. And that's why for us, we believe that in Ghana here, and we're working with going to cabinet on that, to make sure that before you access any X-rated site, you must put either your driver's license or your national ID card so that we know who you are and who is going to that site to prevent children from being exposed to such content. This is the real threat, because when a child is over-sexualized at an early age, it affects their development, it affects their thinking, it affects even their morality and their values and their standards.
16: It's raining summer so often the trigger now I don't see a bona anti muka crani or man for the dean come on say you know what's the air banner dear. You said the bunk or down by you. It's a bad boy.
20: Sometimes we are there and we open for face, but why are you my son? I say we are a funnest boy over there, open for face. It's really a fashion best. I think you should more.
21: Okay, you know, for the youth, so no force.
22: I know what the bad in the course. I didn't know be a question in this Kakana, obey the Ubican in Liza. So when they ever had in Kakra,
20: Sanka, and your bad eye, at least in Kofu, we were just saying, you know, we are in this own a bad boy youth in the course. I lost
23: pronunciation, he had us to too much. Too much, you walk to too much, I had us to too much. Ombe verify with our room there.
24: Sir, wow, Shannon, I have a problem. I'm out. And I had a papa, so I am no crazy because I have a lot of friends. I'm a shed side. No,
16: it's people no, what's some and now what's the you know, will be so behind as you boy. ID card number is your mobile worry.
25: And so, person had ya. Yeye mpe mwase mwase
16: bebe. 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
25: No.
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16: Haa.
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25: boga fone yesa. 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Enye wase omu
16: bisa boga fone.
25: Ya biu.
16: Boga fone mwadu ni kile mufamfa. Atom 106.3 FM. 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Na yengi nkama. 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
1: I must achieve that question. The one side of the page, train the Christmas king, the one side at home. The other side of the bomb, the Korean. Because that's the way the CBR earlier. He has never been there, bomb my arm. As I remember, man, as a neighbor, a master. If you say neighbor, so boy, but yeah, I will see now. On France for Calistina, all Lord Dano.
2: There be a band of service say, Mehede, Estua, Namifi, and make a source of any money in an air channel. You do me car a buy, Budriano, Lefino, a carnina, Casna, and also band had the family is a car is kind of canning. 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

0: 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Now, opening all this, 7 moon, Chirimu, Edison, yeah, assembly member, the ma, and Pesetia, Ura, Karim, Salifu, or Tiaso, Echimusi.
1: Oh, bomb, the fire, or be a boya, Tamiansa, Tomode, Conona, Abuboya, or no, ATM, DH Arena, or by a coffee toy, the Emma Boys, and almost every car, and to Emma and the family at the end of it. According to Omoa Moisia Marching, bare for Mohawk, 6 days. By the not 1 year, we know the kind of home, but I'm not the free. I'm not the coin, you know, I kind of the coin.
2: And you see, if you're on, but you're a moon way.
1: What from Pom bought him my trip. I mean, I'm called for police for a number of a coin.
2: What did you bear?
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4: to cut off my clitoris just to be able to concentrate on my music career.
5: You're going to do it.
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4: Yeah, like, basically, I have issues with mine. 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
0: come on
1: Scanning. Ah, yeah, she said the nipa bread born in your bean and it's a beer. You see, at the end, when I discover say, this problem, it is becoming and becoming.
0: Yeah,
1: it is a utia ya fasa number. Ipa ya di ya say, unimobi won cryer taifa station wa. Also, per Pentecost, a sorrow dining in Chemua, Ubon Lord Ed can save your liver foundation. Ewo ho. Number no, 0244 720 124 0244 720 124 Afi kumasi asisa soye ni ye mienu so kumasi a uni excuse bi a se untumi visit Lord Healthcare and I save your liver foundation wa bra kwohwe obrebo and any wo pomu 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Wope a Decathlon a bronze sign, a just opposite solid FM. I want to be who you are. I will hold a 0202 54 54 37 37 54 54 0202 0202 54 54 37 37 54 and 1 fatty liver a brebua sradie a katane ho anasradia bomu to the extent say emma brebo no ntumi nye na dwuma said ye say eye e dey fend 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
1: 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Three, you will be afraid of processed food. You can suffer processed food that a new one chancing, emu, a new one you're processing. You must be able to know your friends say all these kind of fast foods. You can fast food that fried rice, and it's an animal, and you're a barrier, you're a killer, you know. So, what has once I know a woman, you're a chair, no money, adiade. I feel another area in your poor sleep.
0: Yen na ye.
1: And also another factor, a pa. I say, Uber who say, a drew baby, so Obia bones are we overweight. Obia mo do to say animal, esana, and set time be out making sure so be check your liver. Because weight, no, the more who are accumulating fat, our liver, no, no, no, no, no, no, bibi no, no, no, no, Obu no, no, no, no, nefu aba ye felisika fu afu na ba oyɛ exercise ɔno man ka twade ɔndidi enso bo sna sila nefu na na eke na eke e ya de akyerɔ sɛ wofu wo sila de no efri ba bi na eba
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1: 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be friend abdominal scanner and you who the structure o bra born in yobia and in tibia because the fat no unya fat liver e wo happen na o bra born have started say scare I say kwatwa afiase e ba ho the more kwatwa e ba ho no na e call the cirrhosis stage e call the cirrhosis stage afi wo ha obosi na o ye nya liver cancer. Into mesro, so process we it taking more time. It will tell me can open more information about your kwanya over to me a trust scan. A nura over to me annum because an enyamia do me raw near the diet formula. I can't at all. And the fire number see wabra yes sorry every jumadi as a craft for typha a 0244 5 0244 5 0244 5 0244 5 0244 5 0244 5 0244 5 0244 5 0244 5 0244 5 0244 5 0244 5 0244 5 0244 5 0244 5 0244 5 0244 5 0244 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
0: na tena se che na ye brebo ne de eno ene control board
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1: 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Imagine Oko magazine said, "Teacher, ni atare if you're not just an ordinary young man." But me repair cars, Papa. 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
1: 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A be yourself. I didn't know the mamma. Papa and cover for me who drew one man out on him a better. None of cotton and patcher in Timinco.
0: As a cocoon.
1: Sir, I didn't have the man or the fanas.
0: A
1: doom, eh? Nature, I don't know. It was Papa Daddy Jaja was so. Was in the baron crying. The money now which you mean I know do maba. And soon I say I know you so goom. Or bens you know. And to us, I know. Well, what in the meaning in Abu? Was Papa, but you know. But chin, and I said, Ober Famisa, no, my see, I mean, hene. Not me, who did I mean your cry? Until Miss Ramo, signing my way, I did be a hoop, papa. Who do have been as a junso do what? Cope guy be the good and the junso, now could still be baby.
0: And I dare to pay,
1: and I dare to cry and pa, and yet, Nessa Gata. Ya, a mwa chaka chaka. And it's your genimu. Now you are, you say, my fame, when I'm a junso, gumudia. Can we say, spirit in your way.
0: Okay. It's the Awoken, your spiritual marriage.
1: A spiritual.
0: Ah, your fan of a fool.
1: A fan of a fool.
0: A fair young Fessica. Sammy knew be that. Whom same woman. Ebi I'm a two car command cancel. We keep him, be I say. And my home offending me, dear me, wouldn't you? As soon as you are but no, baby, I shall see across me and Menano. Na pa, my bono. Sir, intercourse no across women in terminal. Whom same woman.
1: Oban Winino. 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
0: Okay.
1: Oba baby a. E free ni tree ni. 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
0: Oba.
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0: Nti oba ye the whole god.
1: Oba ye the whole god.
0: Say itself itself goddess.
1: Yes.
0: Okay.
1: Oba de ni tree ni e ko si ni nase. Utu de bodua. Na nmi say we are spiritual man kura na say wo ko oba ncha. As open chance. I think a baby be a between him. To take out.
0: And now, Kobe and I know.

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1: ye woni sai
0: what is it? The mad you move, brother.
1: Okay. Eana, a German so takas. Me was say, what's your condom? The woman, your man. German so about the can as is here.
0: Yeah.
1: Or so hot you about the
0: can. What's your condom? My
1: name, oh, about Roddy Albergam. They say, and see, sad power, put down home bonnet. What the rubber in a da? Obinawana.
0: What is it? What is it?
1: What
0: is it? What is it? What is it? What is it? What is it?
1: What
0: is it? What is it? What is it? What is it? What is it? What is it? What is it? What is it? What is it? What
1: is it? What is it? What is it? What is it? What is it? What is
0: it? What is it? What
1: is
0: it? What is it? What is it? What is
1: it? What is it?
0: What is it? What is it? What is it? What is it? What is it? What is it? What is it? What is it? What is it? What is it? What is it? What is but a bint me on a come a renewed day, but the all one iron on what dear dear, and uncle. What I say, the all one iron on what dear, and uncle.
1: Okay,
0: but the union on what dear, Okofana. It's so decay a sign. They said you didn't
1: get in an ammo dear nail,
0: they suffer pass one out bosses, bosses see.
1: Nanamu dia naye juma or the safe fast one boss mo dia bodan
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1: 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I come back 20 minutes when to mention. 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I dream so no. On one train is a cheap. 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Never money a cassette and microphone yet is your enemy.
0: Okuta spirit, or banicuta spirit.
1: Or banis one cassau. 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
0: Son, away, oh, Hano. 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
0: 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I'm power mechanics of a uncle checking his streams, a coffin. My man, I'll check it, but ye, Papa, can you? Yes, I'm one, I am, or more etimu bunny nano. Who might say, and you know, mine trank it, think it. 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Children are the kid to some conquer. I'm sending 3 weeks, 3 months. So uncle check it. I'll check it, or check it, no banner. So, and the mamma said, the answer, oh, hosa.
1: Okay.
0: Ya eh hupa ti wan ni obi obetima break is ad na mo wa obetima kode e ne oba na da but untim ngo
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0: 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Obiswa or da or ne or bad da. Daimu. 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A your promise and fake cashier papa. And you pan a bear but over conny pan and check. I say, oh, next month, this month, yeah, but na na be just can do base, but you base 1 billion. Some moment in a year, I promise on a moonna. 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And you be on your bad dad, the immediate. A senior may be brie, a 7 year may be brie, promise and free. 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
1: obi so bit 2 years kra on few
0: oh,
1: okay. It is a sah one coordinate as any panel on Pelbonny. And I'm a boy. It's in Bacho, the award message in the Bayano. On can on general, so be out with the Libiano. Who could down Bonnie, I will be
0: fine.
1: Na sir, Madame Fubisi, would you be a chief, sir, for 7 years? Little Unano. One and a tidoma,
0: sir.
1: I know, yeah, da Unano, the new Rademan, again, my friend, phone soon or Sanquay, where any beam. I know, Timmy didn't come, sir, 7 years, 2012 to 2019 na gane to an one kan no de man no
0: e na men chire se sanema we se no onse me yase me ka se obi a betim ne ma mi ne ma mi dware
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0: yes
1: o pese no ma me da
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1: Okay.
0: What? Okay. I want a
1: clean
0: panda. Okay. The idea of a what a duty in our mammy begun.
1: Okay.
0: So what is
1: here? Over to our promising friends, so I cannot feel about the bush our question, be sir. A quadausa. Not penny me yere. And now penny me crumicun. Ninny Munusan so Bernard Beba. You have promised a fin cacanium rahonum.
0: And you dear who?
1: I have your promise of any.
0: I promise of any, dear. Missy, dear, the promise of any papa. No. Eh, Ubia, Daim, Ota, Bema, Beda, Obau, Beda, Biana, Bema, Noda.
1: It may cost a promise and fair.
0: Cost a promise and pay, Cassia Pie, Cassia Pie.
1: Okay.
0: So, and now Bema so. Beso, ye Juma, now Ubeman so, Nebiano so, now Oba down chai, now no bedda, now who now said you up about, and so. We are Juma Crampo to me, Woody. A Juma monument, that crop, and I say, come on, stop with you, maybe.
1: Only a bonnet.
0: Wait, yes, yet. But you know what I'll say? Ah, not even my missing.
1: I'm a sooner day. Promise and fill,
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0: danso
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0: When you
1: 60 years, T. Yet anybody would have mentioned your baba.
0: Oh, I said, you'll be honest with the new
1: you'll be honest when you come over.
0: Yes,
1: and I will be a name of Sopa, me, I'm here who say, you're here, quay,
0: sir.
1: I will mass,
0: dear, we are banting with you, so dear. That's all you need.
1: And why the
0: abbey has a good to
1: ask, and the abbey
0: has something I can't tell. Say, do a bear maybe a bear may do not what you saw, and a mammy, and the mammy and a papa. A coffee, a checky crumming, who's a if you will be in chaho, you chill any what, a damn new what, say new what,
1: Jimmy New Crash, you know,
0: meaning you know, a few and as a bawdy moon. Not a man of banner, cost selling the baby, the bunny with fear, and the man of banner. And as one was
1: out, and the coffin on a moment.
0: And then
1: there's no Jimua.
0: Dance as a crown here, who know what tell you, Mittias town, who fear will be here, will be
1: Ni mammy could be no sooner than she did.
0: I can't give you what is the journey to do.
1: And pa,
0: I can't give you what is our spirit in our nipple be brea. Be brea, be a juma say ye. Timmy Srow, what dear, Bomadana and a bra. Uba bedroom and chase a kima city city beyonder. Soon soon now, what oh, mammy, the other mammy, a doubt until last week, no tea may out by. 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
1: Okay.
0: Now for quite way so, no, for quite way so, but all.
1: Okay.
0: So,
1: O number no.
0: The number no, 0555 6798 7300 0555 6798 7300 0555 6798 7300 0555 6798 7300 0555 6798 7300 0555 6798 7300 0555 6798 7300 0555 6798 7300 0555 6798 7300 0555 6798 7300 0555 6798 7300 0555 6798 7300 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
0: no ya yi no
1: Messi, German Zui.
3: And one, no.
1: We are paying it to be a name of Yemen. You said,
3: I
1: didn't tell you, dry it. Wouldn't be uncle die. Bow walk at the door, we're dying in a fitino. What's in your BB? Eh, feel home home. I don't know the other.
3: Very early. I am here, Papa, you can ask him, see me. You know, but I was a condom. My own,
0: I didn't make any answer.
3: Sir, oh, Jasha, only Pa, when you be aqua. So, no be that, may my uno be that, nice a condom. They be kind. A bang you say, Uncle
1: Home,
3: and you know, yeah, Uncle Home. Sir Susan Maya, Uncle was Robano, or Cranish, I'm going to be Carabano.
1: Ah.
3: this is be a what condom no
1: be ma team team ma me ma simple calculation o ba bia ne be da bia no se bia bura se bia som enya mpa so common ye yo enya mensem ne ye no
3: me chiwade
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3: na bi tiu
4: You will be a little bit.
1: In here now, I want you. So far, Santi. What are my assumptions? Come on, I out
4: there. I may well and send you a cafe, you know, this one.
1: Okay. Get you.
4: Your first spirit is elementary spirit. Omo ye around us. Bebre omo wo ye hu bebre ba be do na ye. Omo suna ye se police ni a. Ye nsuma no na okko ne ba bi. 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Na wo dey den, wo dey akọ. That is how our spirit no act. Inji sa ma me no a hu akola na. Or catching a credit and hoyam affair. Mikunu and an honor. That moment in the spirit that around that area no can connect that woman to Akolano. And you're one of the tuna e hoopa. Two, a bishop on Mabon Sama, Menuan Casa Weni, and now Papa Weni. No, I catch Akolano and call him, oh, Mayere no. See, that could be once and no, what send my minister. This kind of circle and some in a spiritual realm no, or pain diary. And to be yet, then I was a colama, a warrior by the hour, on Timin Kobe. Unless so be a Muakolana subgrim was them, or kind of stand of also on this day that Sandy Sain will be here, every particular day, time say, and as I didn't see here, not yet, there did not be a canon and minimize it. And see, concerning about Adeno, Apia. Na me unimu abofra bia ebi to na senye nyame a aware kwa dia aware no anko antimi anware
1: enti
4: dangerous enti very dangerous
1: na chese
4: enye very careful
1: me twasi ya na chese emema bebre mrante kwa no my playboy ane ye peshuga mami no eye na hasee no ba bia onyini ye ene nema bia koso
4: I am telling you. So, see, I now come in about condom. Let me take something from the Bible. Genesis 38, verse 9 and 10. Nyanko pon katra, Abraham said, Ninia wu, and you won't call in Yana Yenoho. Now, one in Concorda. Now, when you're Bamani Miano. I know Susu when it seems that there be, sir, me come in Yana Yenoho. Not so walk, Lanin Yamedia. And in this case, you know. My friends was a condom because no bar, no way, you're not friends like before. Yamikuno. It is in your Bible. Also, I'm a child.
1: Yeah.
4: And sex is not based on, say, Mohammed sex is all the because you are, or what the air so about us, baby. My body in the crowd, there's an energy, a con, a war who are playing, a bit me a war, baby, who are. My body in the crowd, as I energy, no, a bit me a manipano problem. And the sex, no. I know Denny. minim se nipa bebre tie o and the fancy abedas
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3: tie o
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1: edu ba bia na obua pa
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3: more. I was only going to tell you who you have if you have a it's India, who you are about your mind. What you are ready?
1: Who need you about your mind? Not a problem, my grandma.
3: Very good. Well, we set off for some air cast was so one in a dire way to ye and home ban. Well, here is only to go up one.
0: It's a
3: may bow, or here go up one ten. And your mere day, a coon, make us a condom. May what?
1: It's a condom,
3: crying out condom, Jimmy Johnny, and Passana. 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
1: bu
3: bi anu because quantum,
1: hey, a German song.
3: Why
1: are you here?
3: She's
1: going to be the Why are
3: you here? Why are you here? Why are Anna, I eat software say, me and my love was Sophie, at a graja. Was soon about crab at everyone, would have found my bonnet, never so bent presser, papa, papa, papa, papa, but if you have a regular,
1: eh, and Sanya DM Fiberman yet.
3: What's the far bema bosom presser? Okay, Odia, or on a kaya, over my friend is here.
1: Yadian,
3: so what said the ever cano only say mu etu we bia mu ye yatwo
1: me wa dia ho
3: we no ba ne kwakoda man kasex me ba choka sex as I say saying
1: anya na
3: edie
1: na na me say na me
3: baby ono say mo kan wa kanu au adu abi before no
1: na baby anya me say na me ye
3: me bo me bi say we no ba ne kwakoda me kan no we no ba ne kwakoda man ka je say we no ba ne kwakoda sex o ba we no so ma so a Udo kwati kwese mu ono wono kan oba no waka be ma de waka o go ba ne ni o jenyere yero ade ne ga ese wono oba ne kwakoda na udo be ma ko oba no wa onka ne sawo but e du ba bia no waka no potokasa e du ba bia ne o ade ne ye kata ne ni de
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0: 72 o ya sie no
3: I am a cat on the subway. You can say, if I say,
1: I want them quite.
3: You know,
0: I'm
3: quite.
0: You
3: know, I'm quite. You know, I'm quite. No, me, do me, no, do me, no, and I never come on one yet. It's any pair we are seeing, you know, never yet. Papa, we are there, Ubenya, the one yet, and your year womb. Oh, every day I'm going to do me, and I'm going but the mean, I say, we are any partner to Yasia. 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
1: what
3: you me say na se tiwo me on open open mro wa
1: he
0: o de jimi die
1: ah
0: wow,
3: who is ever? Ever, who do we have? So, if you're an energy home, oh, energy home.
1: Frank is Mr. Chatumo.
3: Hey, who forbidden was energy? Chatumo. Hey, I say,
1: yes, I'm glad. I'm glad. I'm glad.
3: I'm glad. I'm glad.
1: I'm glad. I'm glad. I'm glad. I'm glad. I'm glad.
0: Asema ya kanon hu. 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
1: ah
3: That
1: is why I come. Hey, hey, hey, hey, hey, hey, hey,
3: hey,
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3: hey,
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0: hey, hey, hey, hey, hey, hey, hey, hey, hey, hey, hey, hey, hey, hey, hey, hey, hey, hey, hey, hey, hey, hey, hey, hey, hey, hey, hey, hey, hey, hey, hey, hey, hey, hey, hey, hey, hey, hey, hey, 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
3: a language you be a better as a including Gen Z or my baby.
5: It will cast a cast and like I said, don't know what is or classes or tissues as no idea of Paris at overcharges.
3: Oh, woman coming.
5: Very good.
1: It's a
0: man,
3: I don't know. And baby, and I said, baby, and I saw wrong. Miss him, no wrong, but I
1: tried
3: to be more than say. Ah, Brenya,
5: Fijitia.
3: Oh, for Lucro, Astown, Tafo. It's, you know, only for a year
1: Angola.
3: Angola. 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
5: 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Oh, no, mebwa. If you want to move a baby, turn a basic when the shape of open.
1: And I was in the play.
5: Was I?
1: Cos in the play.
5: Oh, there may be any one sleep, but when I'm going to cry out in Neda. Oh, and the mebwa.
1: And then I will go and open it to you. I'll be better when I move a
5: bad day, sir.
1: I'm a pen.
5: Obi ba on jotu kuro.
1: Owa on so anu na.
5: Wonu na u so nida u hunu.
1: Ti da ba be disa nkomo no. 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
6: Apion se hu na ma ni kura no. 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
1: When you kind of lack be one
6: when need that sweet dinner chi.
5: And
6: I made sure send say no, near maybe one more
1: with a kind of
6: kind of. Sao Bano. Who comes when a baby be jinna ho? No, Busan and sir, now into us who me new guy, who broke a few or on Catan view. Who been proud from me. On Catano, when it's our banning Cassin Pew,
1: Ayakaba.
6: A dint ya, be big when your connection be. But the moment you bring us a bear, my fufubi, and why at and yes,
1: I know a chokra.
6: What shall I see a chokra? 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Bear may be also conning chabia, and who says I bear Nicuna or no sunsum
1: or so yokra.
6: Nibiana mechan had a beer.
1: So I will be there.
6: And I am. 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
5: Now for mama for sister nkan.
6: Me da e wo me ni nyina ya papa ye nyina ya da. 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
5: ono ni
6: ahwan o si
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6: ah rati
5: ono ba na uzu kuno
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6: ah ni pa mi nu na sa asim wo maka che mi o
1: esa to so tre
6: bi ya bi ko ni nche ya. But when you want to swan a womb, say, get a bad baby fear.
1: Oh, who's had him?
6: You beat me, who she? But that made me to an a more cold gain if you know. That's hardly happy.
1: It told you to miss Hadian.
6: Oh, soon, soon, my dear, tell about pecking. Nano, a picture beer will be draw ye. A mare do be our no more than
1: a guacum,
6: wacum, I say,
1: it's any petty petty
6: baby or honum. Do also some money, I will not a dinny fee in your money, you know, what you be about. The lady, papa, cra, or else what you be, the air by four, the war be out here.
1: So finally, no, what you to me say, Una Row, who will be bought the Jack or Shako Kumu dia,
6: see,
1: the one who what to be
6: appear. Susumuno, who no money cracker can crow, baby, or baby, and who cran would draw now, could cry, I miss what boy, Jamai. What's so sure be now called
1: up? I was in my
6: mouth. I walk with a condo, maybe I quit him. Nancy, I'm the only one here. Shall I call
1: him? 0322083581. Martin, oh, a Mansia FM, I was sent to be quiet. Oh, Papa, me more joining Ripper. Agofia, maybe come
6: with you.
1: Agofia, I feel my be a full life. Wouldn't be a Mabaka?
4: To 2 hours. Amafia,
1: I mean, you know, eh?
4: Ah, Baba Tara Guamai.
1: And I have a CBF do.
4: Asa.
1: Aye.
4: And one come out, young second.
1: And why a kind, it's your number two man, Kakrankakra.
4: Yo.
1: And Nakasanka said, did you put him on Kakrakra? Why?
4: Okay, Mate. Yo.
1: Yes,
4: I am so why your friend is important. Passon Commodian or you. Managing who? Oh, Madame will pass him in no, Miss Penasampa.
1: Ah.
4: I always want to the back when I'm in Hawaii.
1: Mate.
4: Okay. The proko na san wonya bi.
1: E wan wa kura o.
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1: Yeah, that's it. Bishop Martin, me ba prekope no no, o amanse FM, e wa sante be kwai. Agofia.
7: Ami fi ao.
1: Ofa.
7: Ofa.
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7: So fo je nkwai de, me me pa amshin no.
1: Ah, o ni mu no ao. That's it. I go for you.
8: I'm you.
1: In your now, eh?
8: I'm you.
1: Yo, Papa means you, eh? Pacho, online, the moon, you. Dan, look at Kaman Pacho. Ah, Yankasa. Fofro. I go for you.
8: I'm here.
1: In your now,
8: eh? I jump over Jaffo.
1: Yo, Pacho, I mean to you.
8: Pacho, the Mokan, and the Prepa, the Papanokan. They say, dear Dukra, a man be. This is one pint. I have a bonnet thing. Let them push it at what's in Prince. Yabound for the one, or Yerkinian. It was my checked. A woman, who bear man.
1: Oba pie to sen ahoma so na o hwan mprensa e be yode e
8: betuma u betuma ya effect e wo mu e wo fika se mu djuma yim bbr na du du na ka sen
1: yo o si afra sen
8: na
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1: 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Hey, and they said Daniel Bushan all the come home. Now say what's your dinner design?
8: Isaac.
1: Diana simple Isaac na.
8: The boy from Pong Isaac.
1: One in a not one here and one Isaac from Pong.
8: Oh, maybe a boyfriend.
1: Ah, okay. What's spiritual name? No. Yo. A boyfriend idea for you. Yeah,
8: I'm a summoner question. No. What do you say? Se obi eski obi pe keke se wase ne pe no ah one ne ndaye no e pam amako
1: e ya pam
8: se ne
10: na on in nine. The moment I be see obi say me pe o no. Ah, ni pe ni be die na no no. Spirit na na na fa. Spirit ba ku si jina oba na fa. Nti I say woni obi anya eh atem e wo court. Na no akofa no lawyer. Na wo so akofa wo lawyer. 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
11: Wo na de na neba no.
10: Dan e die. It is the moment ya when you be ebeda say won she condom say won she condom e ya pam ye kun pe ni mu bia no nya bi
11: eh
10: owo oba no won honmoni a odibedi honmoni nya be man no so won honmoni a you know matter how ah ko mu hono obetimi adu nya

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0: Yes, I summon a question. What do you say? Say, Obi, Keke. So, what's in the pen? Ah, on an end, Diana. A pam, Marco.
1: A pam,
0: on an end, I. The moment I'll be so busy, the pen, no. 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
1: Wo na de na ne ba no.
0: Dan it ye. 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
0: 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It is the moment would you be over wrong, out of the womb, out of the womb, and no one near one who be on when.

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0: Now, Saturday.
1: Now, Saturday. 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
5: 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Nomu Nyansim, one ton money pa a, one day fear do more train, and sese a pain for ne a bad time, a warma and kolanu fuonum, and nomun son, infant kaka, FDA, aji, a JDA in Katui atom.

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3: 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And it goes to one.
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5: 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Oh my God.
6: Brother Shift, you two they lie. Eh? Now they same stew when they use cook the rice and then they go put them for top.
2: In music.
7: Forget everybody. Yeah.
8: My guy.
7: Put your papa in the judge. 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

0: 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Oh, you're about Tankasia, Hunun Yankania Kunafomo, and Tutanwa, Ebabuaboa.
1: Mia Midiana Maboka, and I have the other romance, the Quat China in Dubai. Mawaria Swash,
0: yes, here, dear Dancia, dear Bachi, Agunasa, my Ukwa, when Sandy Fasoba, when Sabo comes to an Afrika Homa 2 4 2.
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9: In Sebia Bao, in Sebia Ba, and Safufro are Abedraso, Ami Bonhu Derui, a Sonic Whiskey Cola, Sonic Lemon Rum. 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Other four, say ye wedding, outdooring, engagement, a year any near kekanho. 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
0: And I
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2: 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And I am training in
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2: Na me be ye talk show a. That time no. 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
0: Wow.
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2: 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Later the music sound cool. 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
1: Hey, haram gaga
0: wakati. Hey, hey. Hey, hey. The beer was, ah, I was you. What the baby? And
1: you
2: call a blue, you call a blue.
0: I was someone,
2: eh? Bra, and I make a same way I'm the busy say. A word more about multimedia if you had a one. Watch out, fit. In female, in female, sir. In funeral. In funeral.
0: No, my bye bye.
2: No, my bye bye. Quasi, ashum. Multimedia, if you had no more
0: 12 solid years
2: in all capacities,
0: all angles,
2: and you know, me, film sports, the media, me, your film, and they, you call a holiday be bar. Now, because he betrasia, see the way he thrilled listeners with good music,
0: see the way
2: he thrilled TI THRILLED.
0: He drilled.
2: What I say, uh-huh. This is the way he thrilled, you know, uh-huh. Listeners with good music.
0: Yes.
2: Was some in America, so was some. Yet, it's like BAB with your hand and the young couple on the affair back. What can you feel? Mimi, dear, if you are seeing a brother, you're boy, you could do home.
0: Yeah.
2: Sai ko do hom na nya media da man no bi o wo ti bi afere o ti bi nya bi o no so ko fukasi de de bi a se wo ti bi ye e ma no ti bi she amanfo nkran se obi tie ko so tie na obi e vol lines wo be kro bi e vol lines ko amanfo kra
0: fe fe
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0: o mo ti mi de ba se phone ko ye
2: e mu se manfo nkwa
0: o
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0: okay, Kwaku.
2: And Teneno. Make a check, say? Mimi Nimuno, me follow no.
0: Yeah.
2: Follow me, baby. And
0: then I'm going to go to my house, uncle.
2: Oh, the hoddy, and then I'm going to send me at the channel. Yeah. It's Mimi no.
3: Me Befia.
2: Me who was in. Many sometimes in Bukwano. She says, she's been before, Mr. Cosin Jamu. I'm probably a colla. Now, me, Befia, then follow me, follow war. A routine be a bam, Befia, Menon, and this city and Qua, Missy, and Nea.
0: Yeah, that's what
2: and that old in the birthday, which has a mebois.
0: Cause you are buana,
3: and no crap.
2: And you can see for the air. The Macaches are all the chef, this
0: rope,
2: and a buy. Yeah, and never funny about quite that kind of
0: okay.
2: Maybe she know. Happy birthday.
0: Ajagu kwasa re so de me fa so ba mu nche nso so no
3: me ba mu nche
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4: number de appear de onufo
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0: obi opa obi opa so send ni sika we be so send sms so nim kwesi number kwesi number is 0244
2: 0244 01 05 6 77 77 0244 01 05 6 77 77 77 77 77 77 77 77 77 77 77 77 77 77 77 77 77 77 77 77 77 77 77 77 77 77 77 77 77 77 77 77 77 77 77 77 77 77 77 77 77 77 77 77 77 77 77 77 77 77 77 77 77 77 77 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77 77 77 77 77 77 77 77 77 77 77 77 77 77 77 77 77 77 77 77 77 77 77 77 77 77 77 77 77 77 77 77 77 77 77 77 77 77 77 77 77 77 77 77 77 77 77 77 77 77 77 77 77 77 77 77 77
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4: My butter and I'm
2: happy birthday to you. Happy birthday to you. Happy birthday to you. 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
2: Hooray!
0: See how old are you now, the onka?
4: And the program, the crab, Winka. 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And the chief was it. Tell them, can I'm domassi. Your listeners, your domassi. 10-12 years in the Yasam Kitu. Mother Roman, who craved no Abbey Sabri. 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
4: ho na am sad no
0: aha ye won jine ofia
2: ay I'm on for to become a Facebook cook, because it's for Shasi Wishano. What are you
4: doing?
2: Hey!
4: Look at me! Look at me!
0: Hey!
2: Where are you going to be? Sure.
4: Where are you going to be? Where are you going to
2: be? Where are you
4: going to be? Say number two in show. Studio, you better sit next to your studio here. Can you? Net be now, I ain't seen her. Yet, you see, near Nisha
2: and the crate.
4: Now, microphone. A tree or nothing can get to an orum date. We ain't by it.
2: That's good.
4: Hey, guess the name whom?
2: Hey, when it?
4: Because I want this age, but you know. Una coil.
2: Am I cacay?
4: Oh, what a ye? Yeah, pa.
2: Now, the other one singing me, I eat.
4: Namia be, papa. Fabian team
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5: 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Me call for Nura, ni si Nura, and in there, and I may want another mamma. 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Because me woman or peerful on your cadets are mass wedding. 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
0: Papa wa huna sem wa huna sem papa papa papa papa papa papa na mami en shadi kakra Kwaku Pachobra. 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
8: 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Because say, and Yanis say, never say, who are, can send you a beckon pa. Send you a tattoo, tattoo beckon pa. We are no person better than some of my chef who must know, me who can't win through. But the baby, my beckon, I have to see, say. One more drone a drone than intended. Be did a cannibanka. Binumba, world child, Paduko. Binumba, Kabi, the same year, Katodia Wolding. Saoni Katomi, Enama, Akechema Wolding, but on from our tannibes, over calling the chimney. I be busy and I'm a natural, but to 4 years. That Emma, Babu said Triano Narita. Yeah, Jenny, you go west or we are walking. Who called you by? Who two baggage you are, or Mubaria Hono? What are you going to do? Obia is a statue, or so I send you a woman. This was his nation, or say I send you a situation. Let me swap at any, I send you a cut away. So one first, I need mommy and say, yeah, Nantia, but we are the community because one or trap, what sweet is a woman. And I want to soon go to whom you now be a chira. Been a David year of offer you real, and you will do by the Catan. A year, you just said, say, I will say, Nelly Penny and your queen and the Yanisa. Jimmy and their day, a sedan at the moment, but the other strongly said, Bank paying for say, Mibunianka yet, but you said, you can be that. Or say, fear that you're kung fu. That can be the restricted one who could have a baby, your baby's son. 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
1: emure bu so I'm more on such a dear party.
0: In the least, Obetman 50 years. They were in Nicola 50 years.
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2: Anko pandum na mo say.
1: 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Yetio.
2: 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Anko panka mo.
3: Yes. So I said, "Baby, don't answer my question. Form, so this is through you. Now, what to ask? I will honor.
4: The best be a through form.
3: Obadiah, yeah, then they will need to.
4: Mo, who the other me far from the Abenfa?
3: Now, first of all,
4: sorry, dear, me who many.
3: Mammy, the baby will be free or no?
1: Okay.
3: And I opoku, baby, and I na woda. 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
4: Your friend of Fata Justice. Where you jumma was Salon Pharmacy.
1: Okay.
4: Echi here, scream and pong.
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4: 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And was a CCC for bus. Of our Abia Ubiano, and you marry Unia, and Mojo, HLP, Nano, so many sort of do.
1: Okay.
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1: 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Next week Wednesday, Thursday, unye liti wiyo.
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1: 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The powerful man of God. Senior prophet. Is happy for you. Okay, Abante. When you say what you come on the bar.
7: Yes.
1: Now, Abrabona ye bono krano, ye was thrown ye wofom. 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And be what to be home peninsula. Said driver near the canum. No be at general was another can I man out in a man. Jimmy Farman trying. Obekamaka was my father for Kako. Was he bean? Or best one die now won't want to know whom. What trick out 4 years only 400 cities than a council. Or 35 years only 35 cities. In Twana, I guess, and Kubukuno. But the world was it in Shirano. That's what the baby
7: is. And the radius is a BBC atono. Swan say we are strong. You have a telephone issue. Na, ye kasa, ye si adini ne muyem fasi da me urat. Ena, ye shu ubi mwecha. Ye di emi ye di.
1: Okay.
7: Edu bebi ne ye kasa si ye ubi ufi anu wajie chidi. Be si BBC ko ubi enia. No better than for the soon as we can. Obin so tewa. No one who say we are see we say na hono mokwa. So what you say? Better niji simo woman say. Ba wa be fi hey. Ye be buan.
1: Okay.
7: Because I thought it been as a woke can say ya. Ibi no money misa na nse sem. Or no kura kani di. 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
1: Se se kura pia kubi no ma ishe.
7: Good. Netuwa. And now, because I'm penning for see and towa.
1: Da, the hand cromo.
7: No hand cromo because and tow. But on said the Atuni will be our driver. Eh, would deny no be my for car or say car and I am meant to call baby.
1: Now, only one fever be out, or do my house not you?
7: we are see we now.
1: It's when your chichi story be now, like I said.
7: Yeah, be. Umu sorry.
1: Now say like I said, we be on phone tonight.
7: We in your cook story.
1: Debbie.
7: You in cooking here, you want that here. And I have a brand here. He said, you know, who see a face it here. And those who see us, we're born, come back, but now. I'm here, you know, if we are saying, can you wait here? We see a grow here. So, Nancy, so I told you. Na the America tie tie fo nyina ne se maye mfesunsun semu ni agro because we are see we spirits ahonhom and a control wo abeka tie me se yenwura John Dramani Mahama ne e control we are see we oboa
1: na control Ghana
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0: Come on. And I room kakra.
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0: yeah, I mean, mini now. Yeah, cause if you did kakra.
1: Ampa.
0: My number is no. I did a fresh of a fast bus as.
1: Neda si mamen kati for se Almighty Television. Yeah, yeah. Odifu penny. Me ankasa ankasa mi TV. I bet mi ashere was no more dia tu.
0: Yeah.
1: There were more TV decoder neso. And as all the two PH1 on Sabeka. Je numéro fato so na hwe me hwe me ne international because bi kwa wu ne da di fato one hwe
0: come
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0: 0555
1: and I say
0: 0240 0240 96 96 77 77 57 57.
1: We need Odifo Penny Elijah, my telephone number. More and more friends is Odifo. Toba, now your person can okay, who has sent me a brand new and the number in the fact.
0: Okay,
1: me that's it.
0: Yo, Mako, now I'm about to do come off a first as a case. Yes, I dance if you say, I dear chair, dear saying, a day the secrecy. There be any pacoba, will be answer coba or their dance for never. Catch him, Majo.
2: Yeah, Papa.
0: Bibia Boko there.
2: Uncle Pando.
0: Bobo Day. And now what the morning to the embassy?
2: And you will be a Bibia.
0: Bodi Uncle.
2: You will be Benjamin. I win it. I make us every day, ma.
0: I win it. Oh, yeah, dear.
2: But you make us.
0: So I win it. Come back.
2: TVD. And I dance here now.
0: Not in Tuesday by.
2: On Tuesday. And you put to prune Tuesday. Oh,
0: I have for people.
2: Matty.
0: You see, I am to try me as I
2: I am going to say, 13th October, you pay me 2 years. Now, my brow will come to my cry. And so, by fee, for the arena by, and a number call, I said, yeah, I say, no. Dear between the coast unite, regional hospital, and you know, go free. Dear, a year into 2 years, men and I made the tariff posters. And I call by. Say, a year now, I be no. Wow, don't stop being careful, no, be an. We are on board, or so so could be.
0: Hey,
2: that time is my book posters, you cried through a tree. One I'm San Simon, she said, my wife posters. I'm banning me between paying for him, say, see, see, see, see. And I make quite terrible posters, no, Matty. TFN is a hogon, nay easy, sir. For the course on Obasa, say, wow, be see you no. Why don't I can't say you be seeing his way a day? As a so co. T. And my obey, I'm she need your funeral. Who soon I won't cry 6 months. Na intimi
0: bia na kama kuma ya ho bo nyina wie
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0: and call team small boys in mumbo cause nikwa say unya dance at the show
2: any me dey my idea
0: why are the time say madam for no no odi for
1: international
0: but number me na come watch your fan to us
1: me dance and now say ka dance na youtube e fa ba ko
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1: oh me dance because one share Almighty,
0: my manager time ne pa
1: Almighty TV. No?
0: Yes, obi enjoy.
1: 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Sir. 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
1: 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Sir. Because baby am shaase e di free ye no. 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
1: En omo training me. 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En e still na me gu so ye.
0: A do baby, I may have a candy matia
1: foul.
0: Actually, yes.
1: Me das.
0: No, no, no, no, no, no, no, no, no, no, no, no, no, no, no, no, no, no,
1: no, no,
0: no,
1: no, no,
0: no,
1: no, no, no, no, no, no,
0: no, no, no, no, no, no, no,
1: no,
0: no, no, no, no, no, no,
1: no,
0: no, no, no, no,
1: yes, no, no, no, no,
0: no, no,
1: no, no, no, no, no, no, no, no, no, no, no, no, no, no, no, no, international misro
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1: 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Me one side, but what the main manager? 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
0: 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Yeah.
1: Hello.
0: 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Okay.
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1: woni mno wa
0: o ta fresh ni super
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1: Yes, a war papa side. And you are here. 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
0: Hey! 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
3: Yes, sir.
1: And who won a mona mania near Mama? What?
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0: Yo.
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0: Agofia.
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0: Offenso.
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0: 02400 02400 96 96 77 77 77 77 77 77 55 55 05 05 00 00 73 33 73 95 95 00 00 73 33 95 95
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0: And for me, more journey, more quaba. 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Higher with number one, I can't radio station. And for no doaba pawn sema eduasa ensun. And then June Bosom and then a Tosso 9. Said they would me say, Yaw da when Yaw de Bia, the living Jesus hour. A brandy brow or classroom cosso, and that's also in a coupon or drum so, and in a boon yaba be kind, sir. Baby, I will be an old Sissy Wakuma. Frey will be no be soon, Frey will be in a moment till young coupon sem. Namiasa made them quam brain nippano. Namiasa messes send nippano. They didn't such a band barber saw Suman asem. And I sem kosawo nya de. Ma dwoma makwaba. Me di de kwa me for recetry. And me so so na me e de obin fu kuni. Me sent to loga be kain sa. Joshua so ha sei. Aha. Ya be. 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What's me and your mucha fan? One more time, welcome to the show. 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It's Yanko, Facebook, no, and so bet me in Isra 104.5. YouTube, see in Isra TV, but more than I saw by kind home. Now, you know, yet to me, it's you on Yanko Pan Seminar, also so why Isra. Prof, good evening.
1: Hello, good evening, Elder. How are you?
0: Well, it's been a while.
1: Very, very long time.
0: Yeah. Anyway, you can take over.
1: Thank you very much. Let's pray. Father, we bless your name tonight. That even as we minister thy word, touch our lips and transform every listener and every heart that is committed to your word. Bless each and every heart in the name of the Lord Jesus Christ. Amen.
0: Amen.
1: Our cherished listeners, tonight, by the grace of the Lord Jesus Christ, we want to begin with Colossians chapter 4, verse 2. Colossians chapter 4, verse 2. Devote yourselves to prayer, be watchful and thankful. Devote yourselves to prayer, being watchful and thankful. And the second reading is Acts chapter 2, verse 42. They devoted themselves to the apostles' teaching and to fellowship, to the breaking of bread and to prayer. The third reading is Romans chapter 12, verse 12. Be joyful in hope, patient in affliction. Faithful in prayer. Our dear listeners, tonight the sermon is titled Continue Steadfastly. Continue steadfastly. And what does it mean to continue steadfastly? The Greek word for that steadfastness is
2: procasterio,
1: which means to be strong towards something. To hold fast.
2: So be
1: devoted without letting go.
2: So be
1: that is the meaning of being steadfast. So it is not casual attendance.
2: It's
1: a grip. laying a firm hold on something. Apostle Paul put that in three different ways.
2: Apostle Paul,
1: Colossians chapter 4, verse 2 that we read. He says, continue steadfastly in prayer. Being watchful in it with thanksgiving. Continue steadfastly. And the second one in Acts 2:42 says, they devoted themselves to prayer. So you also see the word devotion.
2: Yes, we say
1: devoted.
2: And
1: the Romans 12:12, he said, be steadfast in prayer.
2: So
1: you also see the use of the word steadfast.
2: And
1: steadfast in this context can also be likened unto a door.
2: And the
1: door that cannot budge. Or a soldier who will not retreat.
2: And also usre niya onyani intokwa na unsen echi.
1: He is steadfast.
2: Echilese ukromudin.
1: It means he is steadfast.
2: Echilese ukromudin.
1: God is not calling you to try prayer.
2: Onyankupo onfe wamfe yense anasa wamfe yense yemesonche e wampaibu.
1: He is calling. He has called you to stick to prayer.
2: Namu wamfe yense yankoswanti nampaibu.
1: We want to pose a question tonight.
2: Enyembese bise asim fubia nyumbre.
1: Into every home.
2: Se abusiani efie biya mu.
1: Wherever our voice is being heard.
2: Eni babi biya yeni ekodro biya.
1: The question is that is steadfastness common in our days?
2: Yebese bise asse se be kuremu dino.
1: Is it a common virtue in our days? The answer is it is rare. It is rare. Because there are three hindrances.
2: If you say,
1: it is a very tough path. And people badge of or give up because they cannot endure.
2: If you say nipebebre him, if you say want to me enkura.
1: So the first reason why it is rare is that delay. People are hindered by delay.
2: Asamba kuntientu mbamuni se.
1: So Abraham waited 25 years.
2: Abraham
1: he was waiting for the promise. He was waiting for
2: Isaac.
1: Between the promise and the fulfillment, it was a desert called waiting.
2: So
1: he was had to wait. And some people pray for 2 weeks. And they see no rain. And because they see no rain,
2: if you say 20,
1: they change the seed.
2: If you say 20,
1: the seed of prayer that they are sowing, they change it. But if you take a look at the ginger farmer, the last 2 months gives extra yield.
2: We
1: wait patiently for all the period to come. Because he knows that if he quit before the harvest,
2: if you say harvest,
1: he will not gain much yield. So the first hindrance is delay. The second reason is distraction. In Luke chapter 10 verse 40, Bible says that matter was distracted with much serving. So the devil does not need to make you to sin. He can just try to make you very busy.
2: Busy
1: with the farm.
2: say wunsa ye ma e wa from
1: too busy with WhatsApp
2: e wo WhatsApp mu
1: too busy with Facebook
2: say bi abako Facebook ni abe
1: and worry
2: any name akudu etatawo
1: steadfastness means choosing the one thing needful
2: se be nye be kura mu die mu no e kire se wo be fa die hia wo yiye pa asene kane no
1: that one thing needful daily
2: se die hia ono de bia ne de fe no se nne no wo be fa no no apa bibia ho
1: the field needs within
2: empo abra na e wo se wo do wa fo mu no
1: the third is discouragement
2: de do so emiensa e se abamubuo
1: people cannot stay steadfast because of discouragement
2: be brent me nkura mu enam se umabamabu.
1: So Elijah prayed 7 times.
2: Elijah bompaye mpema akumako enso ansana enso ne baaye.
1: Kings chapter 18 verse 43.
2: Ye kenkan yin fohuma edika eti adunwo twinchemu aduana miensa no.
1: It means that his servant did not see the cloud 6 times.
2: If so suma na bofa enso nkohwe se munkum ni wo ho no okoma akumako enso.
1: If Elijah quit at prayer number 5.
2: Senka Elijah ejai ko Ajam Pabon Bo, a black one called Empenian.
1: Israel stays dry.
2: And Israel is Ubi and Tonka, Hobbard and Dane.
1: So your sixth no answer is not rejection.
2: Say, won't pay a net also any ancient. And my ma and Tresa wa power
1: training for faith.
2: Namu on Yankupon, it is here, would you
1: training for faith?
2: Would yes, here, would you
1: and what, where must we continue steadfastly? In which area? The first is in prayer. Prayer is not a vending machine. It is a relationship. In Daniel chapter 10 verse 13. Daniel prayed
2: 21
1: days. Before the angel came. Because there was war in the heaven. So some breakthroughs are delayed.
2: If he said
1: not denied. Some are delayed. But not denied. So there is a need for us to establish a system. A great system of fellowship. And in that fellowship, thanksgiving is the fuel.
2: And I was sankita hudie ni mono adansidi anase aseda eye nema epima ni kwanim
1: giving thanks to God.
2: Se wodi aseda ma nyankopon.
1: Colossians 4 verse 2 says with thanksgiving.
2: Colossians 4 mane ti enna nchemmienu mi ose ewa adansidi mu.
1: Thanking God even for your past victories is a gain.
2: Se woda nyankopon ase ewo mpon kwanim die atwa mu kono e ma wonya die di wanim.
1: So the one area to be steadfast

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1: Ubetwa swaba.
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0: Hallelujah.
1: Amen.
0: Due season is coming.
1: Mre pamu eba,
0: and it takes steadfastness.
1: Eno enu se beba, ewo se ukura mu die din.
0: To walk in that due season.
1: Seben mi ananti sabre imu ne wase ukura mu die.
0: Another area to be steadfast is your assignment.
1: Kwamba kusobe tumi akura mu din pa eye asamfo anase dwumade nyankopo de ahya wonsa.
0: The Lord has given you an assignment.
1: So nyankopo de bi hya wonsa.
0: It demands that you be steadfast.
1: Ehia se be kura mu din.
0: Moses' arms grew tired in holding the rod on the mountain.
1: Na Mose ewo bepo no so na nsa eya gene ewo so na fise no kura dua bi.
0: But Aaron and Hur.
1: Na mmom Aaron ne Hur de
0: held his arms up.
1: Wo kura ni nsa mo dende ewo soro.
0: So steadfastness is not solo.
1: Enti se be kaso be kura bibu no enye se bia wo sa amandwum bi keke.
0: Find people to help you to hold your hands up. And before we conclude, we want to touch on the reward of steadfastness.
1: In
0: James chapter 1 verse 12,
1: the Bible says,
0: blessed is the man who remains steadfast under trial.
1: Onipa ogina pinti ewo empo okwa testimony.
0: Blessed is the man who remains steadfast under trial.
1: O si insani onipa ojina din ewo na mani hunu.
0: For when he has stood the test,
1: if he says so otimi disa nkonimu na,
0: he will receive the crown of life.
1: Onu obenya ahimotre aye da nkwa.
0: Take note of this scripture.
1: Ndi yenhwe sa semi ye.
0: The crown comes after standing the test.
1: Enti ahimotre no eba ans afia wagina ehuyahia anase nsohwe na anu awie no.
0: God doesn't reward speed.
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0: He rewards steadfastness.
1: Memmo ontua se be kura mu die din.
0: He rewards the staying power.
1: O the akatua ma won ya wetimi twen.
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0: Teaches that planting is faith.
1: E kire se se bi dio bibi no ejidie.
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0: It is faith.
1: E ejidie.
0: It is showing faith.
1: E kire jidie.
0: He knows something will come out of it.
1: Oni mse bi pa be fimu aba.
0: And if the farmer is weeding the farm,
1: say okwani ni so ododo ni mfo ni mu
0: a, it is a sign of patience.
1: And nso kire se abotre.
0: And when the farmer is harvesting,
1: say onu so otwa ni nubaye no a,
0: it is reward.
1: And nso kire se onyankopo ana se onya ketua bi.
0: So you can't skip weeding.
1: Won't me any so be do wa fun.
0: And still expect full bags.
1: Na wanya de ope se be nya bag be breda bi.
0: We want to look at how to cultivate steadfastness.
1: Ye be say hwe kwan be fa so na ye kura mu din da biara da.
0: Here we will lay emphasis on three practical steps.
1: Enti sa kwan yi so be hwe nema miensa bi obetumi di nante.
0: The first one is remember.
1: And no de di kan say obe kai kai.
0: Remember.
1: Obe kai.
0: Write down three past testimonies.
1: Obet mi atre nema mi ensabia nyankopo ayama o dadada bia ywa dance die no.
0: Because when faith is weak,
1: if he says say jidie no eto abaha,
0: memory is your fuel.
1: Say obet kai bibi no eba wetimi ko wanim.
0: When faith is weak,
1: say jidie no ekwa foma,
0: memory is your fuel.
1: Eno ema say wo bibi say obet kai a ebi ma onya nda so fofo.
0: Just like David.
1: Say ni David kan ya no.
0: When he remembered how he fought.
1: Sen yo kai tam odin koni mo
0: wild animal
1: o koni omwane di akun o sere no so
0: that memory empowered him to fight Goliath.
1: San kai no otwi mane di Goliath so enkoni.
0: So you can say the Lord delivered me from x or y.
1: Nyankopo na oyi mi fi kanini die ni mo no.
0: So that same Lord is able to deliver me from
1: San nyankopo nkwa na betumi ayi mi afi fufuo yi mu.
0: The next practical step is reduce.
1: The etos minister be cast be ye be a few.
0: Cut one distraction for 40-30 days and see.
1: Sir, be you be a chum chum one nemo, be you one few months, but

0: The WhatsApp group kills your prayer time.
1: Send me a WhatsApp group be a kumun pa about time.
0: Mute the WhatsApp.
1: But me you won't put off.
0: Mute it for some time.
1: But me you won't for some time.
0: Hallelujah.
1: Amen.
0: The next one is request.
1: The trust me and sign is a baby.
0: So the first R is remember.
1: The can say obekai.
0: Then reduce.
1: The trust me is obey ye be a few.
0: And then request.
1: And the trust me and sign say obebisa.
0: The request means the ask for the grace.
1: A bisani say.
0: The grace to be steadfast.
1: So
0: he told them a parable. To show that they should always pray and not give up. Even the desire to continue is a gift. We are in
1: 2026.
0: Some of us or some of you might have planted seeds in January. Seeds of prayer. Seeds of business ideas. Seeds of marriage. And seeds of healing. We are now in June. And it may not sprout yet. The Lord is telling you to continue steadfastly. Continue steadfastly. The rain is scheduled. The harvest has a date. Your part is to stay on your knees. Stay in the way. Stay doing good. And stay at your post. Harvest part is to send the increase. Heaven's part is to send the increase. If your prayers feel dry, tonight we will hold your arms up
1: and in
0: prayer. Because the Bible says that those who continue steadfastly will in no way be put to shame. And the Bible says that for the faces of those who look up to him, they are radiant and are never covered with shame. And tonight we speak unto you.
1: And in that number, yeah, Kasachira will say,
0: he who has begun a good work in your life,
1: so kupona wasani ma paso ingabere bumunu,
0: will bring it to completion. Be steadfast.
1: Koswa kura mudeni.
0: Be strengthened.
1: Koswa nyaji diyefu fro nyangwa diyefu fro. Koswa kura mudeni.
0: Be strengthened.
1: Nyangwa diyefu fro.
0: The Lord is with you.
1: Onyankupon okangu.
0: He doesn't put to shame.
1: Oma nipani muase. Onse nipani wo.
0: Put their trust in him. Be encouraged. And move forward. Heaven is behind you. You are not alone. The Lord has promised you. And faithful is he. He will keep his promise. He doesn't fail. Jesus is never too late.
1: Oh, Jesus Christ,
0: he is always punctual. Therefore, trust in him. And be steadfast. The Lord bless you. And encourage you. As you remain steadfast. In Jesus' name. We want to pray for those who have not yet received the Lord Jesus. If you have not yet received the Lord Jesus
1: Christ,
0: there is no way you can be steadfast. You need to receive him.
1: And
0: he will strengthen you. He will save you. Therefore, wherever you are, wherever you are hearing the word of God, you have not yet decided to follow the Lord Jesus.
1: So baby Jesus Christ
0: pray after us. Pray in faith after us. Dear Father, I believe that I am a sinner. And I believe that Jesus Christ died for me. And tonight, I repent of my sins and accept him as my Lord and personal
1: Savior.
0: And I promise to serve him the rest of my days. So help me God. Now you are saved. May his promise be multiplied unto you. May his life abundant and divine mercy flow over your life unto eternal life. In the name of the Lord Jesus
1: Christ.
0: Now find a Bible believing church near. Get baptized and fellowship there. Amen.
1: Amen.
0: We want to pray for all those who are sick in the body. If any part of your body pains you, the healing Jesus is
1: Jesus Christ
0: always available. He is ever ready. Stretch forth his hand
1: to
0: heal every infirmity.
1: So
0: heal every sickness. Destroy every yoke of the enemy. Your currency is faith. All you need is faith. Faith is different from hope.
1: Hope
0: means that one day I will be healed. But faith says I am healed. So faith brings hope into the current.
1: So
0: tonight we want you to have faith in God.
1: The
0: Bible says that have faith in God. Have faith in God. The man at the pool of Bethesda. He was there for several years. And anytime the angel stirs the water, somebody faster than him is able to walk fast, faster into the water. And he had no man to help him. But when he met Jesus, the situation changed. That Jesus is whom we proclaim to you tonight. Therefore, place your hands on the power of the
1: Bible.
0: As we pray, let your faith rise up. And healing shall flow through your body. From your head to your toe. God's anointing will break the yoke. You shall testify of a new life.
1: It was
0: a life of hope.
1: And
0: soundness. Therefore, pray, put your hands there as we pray. Father, in the name of the Lord Jesus
1: Christ,
0: we have proclaimed your word.
1: Yes.
0: Your word carries power.
1: Yes.
0: And your word will not return to you the same.
1: Mm-hmm.
0: To accomplish the purpose for which you have sent
1: us.
0: Therefore, tonight, anybody listening to us with any chronic situation, any infirmity, power of the Holy Spirit, receive healing. Receive healing. Receive healing. We command every pain to disappear.
1: In
0: the name of the Lord Jesus Christ, receive healing. Total healing. Total liberty.
1: Amen.
0: Total healing.
1: Amen.
0: Healing for the pain.
1: Amen.
0: And every delay in your life.
1: We rebuke
0: tonight.
1: Amen.
0: every seemingly difficult situation, we rebuke in the name of the Lord Jesus. Receive healing for the eyes. Receive healing for the waist. Receive healing for the leg. Every cancer. Lord, rebuke you. Lord, rebuke you. This same Jesus is healing you tonight.
1: Amen.
0: Be made whole. Total liberty. Total freedom. Total healing. Receive it tonight.
1: Amen.
0: Let your testimony shall be great.
1: Amen.
0: In the name of the Lord Jesus Christ.
1: Amen.
0: Holy Spirit, move through their bodies.
1: Amen.
0: Let them testify of your power, of your glory.
1: Amen.
0: In the name of the Lord Jesus.
1: Amen.
0: Amen.
1: Amen. Amen.
0: Wherever you are, begin to check your body.
1: Say what yes and pay
0: that which you were not able to do. You can do them now. As the
1: authority
0: opens the phone line, call to testify.
1: Wait, me afraid what they are dancing.
0: What the Lord Jesus,
1: what the Jesus Christ
0: has done for you.
1: I am out.
0: Amen.
1: Amen.
2: Amen. Amen. And for high insha 104.5. Wait, me afraid to see Anna. You know what you train come. Say, open say your bomb pie mum. And I say, what in your miasm? What question me up as it will be, sir? Young coupon num. Now send me so as a summer bra. But wait, me afraid to see ya 020-847-2976. My friend 020-847-2976. Up fry so na watch your train combo. You are here and pie bo wa nyam menam jumedia so I be a man up I say with the dance she crystal dian munyamuno a kwa nyao 020-847-2976 020-847-2976 so fra ya bajo so na yeno abon pie 104.5 Living Jesus our bread said the only say yawa dawe ni yawa de biano ya de bawa kwe munti fresh is here I was 020-847-2976 na ye mom na yen twitwe enkomo okay hello good evening me ba to di di sana ka se fren 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
3: I just saw crapper.
2: Okay. He said he has been blessed by the message.
0: Okay.
2: Yes.
0: The Lord bless and keep you.
1: And
0: strengthen you.
1: Amen.
0: As you remain steadfast.
1: Amen.
0: Be blessed.
1: Amen.
0: In Jesus' name.
1: Amen.
0: Amen.
3: Amen.
2: Amen. Okay. Yeah, that's it. Sure be okay. Also, bet me a friend. Number no. Ofra. Yeah, but also I say 020-847-2976. 020-847-2976. And then the year Juma. Yeah, quite the account. Yeah, the best also. Eddie, I'm out. Bet me a phrase is here 020-847-2976. See, Benya, me ask me, Yankopon, I'm so the Bibia to Akuma, so Yame, I'm in Kenya, Belmo, and Yame, I'm so the IRSA, Brill, now Opera say, what can she Christo Dian Munyama, Aquanya, also so Bibi Tate, Bibi Show, so a yaw say, come on, what drew, a yaw say, Sen Huma, Huma, Joan Quenfu, Sema. And then said the Osman for poor kind, said men young who bonnet, now you were hassing. Wait me a friend 020-847-2976. Na you enter train and come. Okay. Hello, good evening.
4: Hello, good evening.
2: If I told you this, and I can say free.
4: I'm a free stadium.
2: If I told you,
4: so from what I told my academy, it's me, and that's better to death for 1 week in here. It's me, and I'm free, Mr.
2: who name for one as I say?
4: Me ho fa me ho den but me nine ko me ti me ni ma de clock.
0: Okay. Place your hands on the leg. Let's pray for you.
1: Wait, we do insert to be we are near one pie.
0: Have faith in God. Have faith in God.
1: And
0: the Lord is able to rebuke that.
1: Say yes, submit me a kasane mana ni.
0: And you are able to walk.
1: Nebi nebi mwana antibio.
0: Father, in the name of the Lord Jesus Christ, we call upon your name tonight. Let your son receive his healing.
1: Amen.
0: Right now.
1: Say Sierra.
0: Let that pain. Disappear.
1: Amen.
0: The mention of the name Jesus
1: Christ.
0: I decree healing for your leg.
1: Amen.
0: Total restoration.
1: Amen.
0: Total restoration.
1: Amen.
0: Total healing.
1: Amen.
0: Be made whole.
1: Amen.
0: Because of the Lord Jesus Christ.
1: Yes.
0: In Jesus' name. I rebuke the pain.
1: Amen.
0: Disappear.
1: Amen.
0: Let there be total restoration.
1: Yes.
0: Right now,
1: amen.
0: You are whole.
1: Oh, you're
0: in Jesus' name.
1: Amen.
0: Amen.
1: Amen. Amen.
2: Okay. Amen. Also, so Amen. Okay. Also, wait me a phrase here. Now, in your Bible, 0208472976. 0208472976. Friend, now you know, among pie, what BB show so. Said a mechanic, and more and tenahona and young hobony. Bomodi, I say, Omania Becassa, no yamenam, medio so bemoy instra. Okay. Hello, good evening. Hello, good evening. Hello, good evening.
4: Hello.
2: If I told you this, and I can say, friend. I so quack, maybe I told you in two. Who here am I, Bobby?
4: Yes, Pastor O'Brien,
2: I walk my bear so. Abia, a German, yare, and I dear Ben, Quamben, a brabo. Abia, worry seven essay, and I say, dear Ben Potty. Okay, he's not just having it easy in life, yeah, financially.
0: Father, in the name of the Lord Jesus Christ, every dryness in his life,
1: yes.
0: We stop by your word.
1: Amen.
0: Let him be fruitful.
1: Amen.
0: In his finances.
1: Amen.
0: Grant him ideas.
1: Amen.
0: To make wealth.
1: Amen.
0: Right now.
1: Amen.
0: Receive that grace.
1: Amen.
0: Receive that grace.
1: Amen.
0: We close every door of hardship.
1: Amen.
0: Because of the name of the Lord Jesus Christ.
1: Amen.
0: Be blessed.
1: Yes.
0: Be fruitful.
1: Amen.
0: Be financially stable.
1: Amen.
0: And let your testimony be great.
1: Amen.
0: From henceforth.
1: Amen.
0: In the name of the Lord Jesus Christ.
1: Amen.
0: Amen.
2: Amen. Amen. Okay. Hello.
5: Hello, good evening.
2: Me patro this and I can friend.
5: I found
2: the
5: Dorothy,
2: but
5: a few
2: Dorothy, patro into
5: Amen.
2: Adwuma na enko ye anase relationship wa wa resem na enko ye anase e wo anaya ye bi how e de be pa na ma wani ye
5: na chani mo bi fo ma wa se mo ha na pa si kleme na ni san si ye adwuma ye.
2: Okay, well, like basically she's not happy in life.
0: Let's pray for you. Father, in the name of the Lord Jesus Christ,
1: amen.
0: Every source of worry
1: Jesus,
0: which is causing lack of joy,
1: we
0: remove by fire.
1: Amen.
0: In the name of the Lord Jesus Christ,
1: amen.
0: We speak into her finances.
1: Amen.
0: And we speak into her marriage.
1: Amen.
0: Bring life,
1: amen,
0: back into the marriage.
1: Amen.
0: Restore to her joy.
1: Amen.
0: Overflowing joy.
1: Amen.
0: That comes from only you.
1: Amen.
0: Who gives freely to all men and women.
1: Yes.
0: Let her testimony be great.
1: Amen.
0: As she sleeps tonight, let your angel visit her.
1: Amen.
0: Let your grace lift her up.
1: Amen.
0: And let her be joyful.
1: Amen.
0: In the name of the Lord Jesus Christ.
1: Yes.
0: Amen.
2: Amen. Amen. Okay. Yeah, that's a big break. Wait to me. Wait to me. 0208472976 and a 0244562501. Wait to me. 0244562501. Very sorry. Numbers here, member boss, but more than I say, over free. Na se bibi ho na wonti ase a wati me ene atwetwe ho komo 0244562501 0244562501 and 0208472976 0208472976 and 0244562501 yen fa di twatwo na yen sorry so if chat talk ra hello good evening
6: come
2: in patrol did is an aka say friend asante mampom me patrol yiti o okay. He's complaining about stomach ache.
0: Place your hands on the stomach. Let's pray for you.
1: Father,
0: in the name of the Lord Jesus Christ, we rebuke every stomach pain.
1: Amen.
0: Every stomach ache. We reject you in Jesus' name.
1: Amen.
0: Disappear from his stomach.
1: Amen.
0: Let that pain cease.
1: Amen.
0: Let that pain cease.
1: Amen.
0: In the name of the Lord Jesus Christ,
1: amen,
0: be made whole,
1: amen,
0: by the power of the Holy Spirit.
1: Amen.
0: In Jesus' name.
1: Amen.
0: Amen.
2: Amen. Okay. Out of four, you're the best here. Say, now, number in BME 0208472976 0208472976 and 0244562501 0244562501. So, like, either sober call it, you know, telesell, and I say empty and a beyond a bedjo, so near and wedding. Come on. Be Jesus, when you're uncle, a bit more in shabby bray. Prof, let's wrap up.
0: Till we meet again next week.
1: The
0: Lord Jesus bless and keep you.
1: Amen.
0: In Jesus' name.
1: Amen.
0: Amen.
1: Amen.
2: Amen.
1: Amen.
2: Okay. Okay, nti ye di si ase na adwuma di edi oso so eti mi aba. Living Jesus, I will bring you. I don't do me an outro sentence. You're the full for me, bro. God, I'm saying, be sure, be me. I'm coping on count on show. So, works of faith. Works of faith. And I'm back. I was ready, so. And if you didn't free, I say, money now, I say. Hi, Isha, 104.5. Me didn't call me for a week, actually. From me, K-O-K. But see, Bruni, the don't that, Dano. Okay, this is I say, now they are to me out to us, so they are more. I want to send us, so I don't do me a default for me, bro. Copy me, see, be sure, be me, I mean, count on show, so. Bye bye.

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5: Come on, rest of faith. 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Be upon a quadjo, or be upon a mouse and couldn't deal. 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Because I may can't, that Jabber boy, daddy, ya may show, ya may show. 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I mean, you're too fast, so it's no church. 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But see, I hear almost be 6-7 months ago, I'm in charge of Juma. From Christmas, but December, you know, my yard are damn I'm not dumb. I'm on fire, boy. I'm not dumb. My wish to feed the uncle Pong. Me tell say, now what the amba? And I say, and then answer my trepidation. What they call Juma? I'm say, wish to feed the uncle Pong. I dance.
6: Yami, mama. Madam Nosso, Cassia Cassia Pa. Na Miss Soriano and I do booby. As I say, radio no sooner. We in Yamimba now, Sandy Hushima. We shira a Cassia. See, Yamin Shiram, Uncle Swama, Madam Munia Cassia. Then you know, and I jump piano. 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
7: Rest of faith connecting to God to place. Then I'm here so Nyako Kongwaye Bia Mami. I'm going to sit down and eat. I'm going to say, I'm going to sit down and eat. I'm going to sit down and eat. I'm going to sit down and eat. I'm going to sit down and eat. That is so being a new. See, it's so me, some is when I'm the SSO. It's so I'm a fan of the old woman in the so. Sad, let's see, and you to find me, see to find the scene, and you know, baby, and uncle from mommy. Then I'm here.
8: Hey, that was Thursday. And I'm a bomb pie, I said 24 hours miracle, you know. It me free a fear a packing me car with my dream. Nothing between me and me packing and my sister and say, hey, my test me watching them through. Say, to me, me didn't come over here. Sound or done a whole combine or the catch him say, or pay jumenti. Now, so me pump by saying, I remember we'll be on the car for an animal in your juma. It's necessary a me, oh, you might not just a 10 hours cry me.
9: I
8: have
9: this me. I'm a begging woman, but begging woman crap or twice, I'm bad at just a fro. So,
4: works of faith connecting to God through prayers. Indeed, the power of God is working in Daddy Sama and his team. Let me jump a break. One day, I'm using my phone because I'm a sister, and you may. Naduo Bear and Bear Lemon thereabout. It's the same radio frequency 9 Koto in Shira FM. It's a mobile pile hole. But then now they're also sharing a month for a testimony through voice notes. To know more about voices. Intimate voice B. Let me know. I think I know this voice. It's very familiar to me. Voice way doesn't mean voice way. In fact, the person I'm talking about said a very powerful testimony. I said, wow. And then I'll join and pray. To me, joining Bompae. In fact, after the prayers, around 12 thereabouts, I felt the presence of God. And see, I could die. Dawa no muse munku mi akata nso no munku mi akata nso no I was also sharing a prayer request as na me kasa me ka na me sa son po Jesus intimika amen and amen is it me no se na me. Then there's an impact of prayers now. You have an adjuno. In fact, that was my first time of joining. Indeed, during the prayers, you know, Daddy Ishamaka said some people will receive a miracle within 24 hours. In fact, some people will share their testimony within 24 hours. So then, yes, then I'll be part of those who share that testimony within 24 hours. It was, my not me more pharmacy, because I'm a manager. Or, but if you are, I'm a co-school. You see, we're school, but we're on vacation. But before the vacation, I'm saying, no, I'm not going to ask me to know, so then I have to also look for another job. But now, I say, in the session, I said, "Near mano, me incident is so mami. Like what I want is, I said, there are one or two issues with it. See, the bumpani we are. That is what I say. I'm on probably receive testimony in 24 hours. 24 hours, and I'm so and a partner, and I'm in a call. Everyone." And plan so I don't remember any juma. In fact, the offer was very good, so I decided to accept the offer so that I work. So I entreat everybody, say a bumpire, have trust, say a coupon over here. Now, you soon can chapel for so that they will join across the world through YouTube, Facebook, whatever. Let's connect our friends so that they can also share their testimony. Thank you.
10: Daddy, good evening. Mr. Daniel Mfefi of Fensu Newtown. Now, I'm going to be here through Nishira Radio Program. Now, I'm saying you're going to be here over my ribs. Now, no cocoa clinic or mammy ointment. Appointment in it, you know, I'm say paying no bar form. Jimmy Sanquay, you know, that was almost about a week ago. And then also, Miss Sanquay proud the same place now. You know, the pain was very much unbearable. And he, after Friday, no, na emo de mami. I am a yapa. I don't know what to mean to me. Just a mean to me, tenacity. And a beginner walk across for name, ya. And he, your midnight prayers, you know, you have over the pond, and I will say, would be a word, don't pay me yard. Don't pay some say, ah, Pastor Bummy, me how on the so. And, after Pibono, Timitina Hudi, Timitina, I'm say, baby, catch him, sir, mean fat ointment and I mean you. So I'm say, ah, Now, ointment here expire. Now, as for me, you used to scratch it. Ointment, I expired there. But I believed in God. Now, me apply ointment. You know. Daddy, initially, it's not mean to me now. It's around 12:21. Me no see me by 5 a.m. I feel me so me. I feel me. I can me be me yana. Me inti be me. Me say, hey. Ana 24-hour miracle. Me see me dey ni yana. Then me dem say can. Dem say no. I dey ready. Iti me shada consio for bucket consio maintaining can. Me for the friend no a gallon ibi cooking or a gallon kesiano. No so me the consio no say hey man. I don't know. Maintain can be. Wow. I feel me normal. Me dey go about 3 days. I'm pissing me say me to me say no. Me sister no money yadu consio. Me see here. It's like I see say. Nothing happened to me. I said wow. No, after this testimony will not go by. House of faith connecting to God through prayers. If there is a man to pray, there is a God to answer. Daddy, God bless you, you and your mountain climbers, for allowing God to use in such a measurable manner. Dear Canada, Daddy, you prefer which way? Let me shram, no yamakasi. Some man and coupon you soon with the boy, Ayatza. Faith connecting to God through prayers.
11: Works of faith connecting to God through prayers. And you may me doubt soon and coupon say. But you make a free UK. And make a cranny. I'm a bump Bible before you saw the Macoma so beside the Benjamin say radiation when you know. Na me kunu driving text a whole year on passe because we are caught so many times, more than 7 times. Nini na ofeli. It told a beer or copa na bambua ba. My catching so doma bonumu. Young Pim Quay and meaning said that cross soon and reversion when you know. Bosom ever quoting me ye. I dear any kwa say the feeling of crana ye feeling. And soon any name me bon pious ring and coupon. Na me joining so cotoa. Daddy, I see him as a daddy. I dear way sooner a hammy. Ah, it's it, me. Daddy, boom in pibo. Daddy, any me a ma. O come home, I a bon pie. Me so see the detachery. So week now me so see the detachery. No. Week name no exams. O call be mono, or soon young coupon a beer quine. Sir, weak name. Nammy den young coupon say. One year, ye. Then you go so I obey ye. I said, Dan Kenyan coupon. Daddy, I see a man and a sofa. Papa, or soon young coupon won't sit or what? Me the empire bobbles in your quay, you ought to buy a man, me and a quay out the bar army. Young coupon, sir, papa, won't sir, no, so for you a chin in a yammy on your kissy. You make a beam say. Minya no ma e basu me ma me no ma ba ba ba ba
12: sala ba na ba e ra ba na ba sala ba ka tele ba na ba ra ka tele ba na ba sala ba na ba e ya ta na ba ra ba da ba tole ba ra ba di ya ta a tele ka ta ra ba a tele ka ta fa da di ya a tele ba ro ko ta la ba ra ba a tele ba na ra ka tele ba da ba a tole ba di ya ta ra ka ta a tele ga na ra ba na ba in the name of Jesus, Jesus,
13: Jesus,
12: in the mighty name of Jesus,
13: Jesus, Jesus,
12: hallelujah. Psalm 1247, Psalm 1247. Was it we have escaped like a bird out of the flower snare?
13: Yes.
12: The snare has been broken and we have been escaped. Hallelujah.
13: Yeah,
12: bomb, pay, and ne ano pay, and ne ano. din ene we are depending on babia wo bia se bia no bompa e fide bia yaso mu bia ene anwumre ya e fide na bubu e fide na bubu kase urade mu nyankopa kase 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
14: Jesus,
12: a bubu ya sudemo die sumo fie e bubu die fru baba fie bubu die fru mama fie bubu declare it is broken now
14: it is broken
12: now hallelujah oh the book of Esther chapter number 7 verse number 10 Bible says so they hung Haman on the gallows he had prepared for Mordecai oh atia Haman prepare for Mordecai no Bible says it came to a time Mordecai 3 answers but was saying and you didn't

0: Ewuratie se wo hawa da ewuratie samania da ye bo ho e de mano e wo yasu da beyond the baba shele bene bene left up the voice and ya to repeatia beyond the baba beyond the baba yele bene bene baba chele bene baba beyond the baba beyond the baba ya to repeatia left up your voice and ye shishi de mano ye bo ho de mano in the name of Jesus
1: Jesus Christ.
0: Hallelujah. So for now, what you empire was it?
1: Come and see.
0: Branabe. 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Come and see. Yes, what did you say? 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
1: feel.
0: So if you dear man, you'll be better than Effie. Empire, you'll be empire better than I am. Oh, I couldn't do a better than I am. Somebody lift up your voice and pray. Shadi le bele bele bele ba. 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Shole bele bele ba. Biyano le bamba. 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In the name of Jesus. Jesus. Jesus, in the mighty name of Jesus,
1: Jesus, Jesus.
0: Of almost you ready, and the for in Ebano. I am a Krobian, say Kromo, Sras Radia, and a Kroba down for Bian, say was Sras Radia, but ye pompa yen you may say, why we are the Seraph for him, a finnaker by the Mount Numbe,
1: amen,
0: about the Mount Numkru for
1: him,
0: so a young one, so more chain, so I sabbath from my best Ramadia, but not ever then number so your mumwa, oh, ye pompa,
1: or
0: see an angry, may the Lord change your story.
1: Amen.
0: So for Nipabra bosses, independently behold, Abraham, the book of Acts, Abraham and about that gate to beautiful Achara. Bible said, I pray, Pa, Omo Pom, Payamana, or Sori Jan, and also, was that they were real. Bible said, Omo Macho was in the air, and Nipabra, when you
1: were
0: the city of Radibe, only Padio money, was ever in Yako Pom, and Anatri, Semi Piaman, Piamaname Pompa, and Nipabia, Homi Mubia, MP. Beyond the papa, beyond the papa, beyond the papa, beyond the papa, beyond the papa, beyond the papa, beyond the papa, beyond the papa, beyond the papa, beyond the papa, beyond the papa, beyond the papa, beyond the papa, beyond the papa, beyond the papa, beyond the papa, beyond the papa, beyond the papa, beyond the papa, beyond the papa, beyond the papa, beyond the papa, beyond the papa, beyond the papa, beyond the papa, beyond the papa, beyond the papa, beyond the papa, beyond the papa, beyond the papa, beyond the papa, beyond the papa, beyond the papa, beyond the papa, beyond the papa, 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
0: night of judgment
1: night of judgment
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0: ye all night e miracle en sentire ni ana
1: let us say overnight now coupon S Sanya Mima Abrabo. Yeah, real or how near mania a torrentem. God is doing all. He's the God that does all. It's a China coupon boa. Minimo how a bro so
0: yes,
1: dear bro senior coupon you two and a mona bra and radina coupon.
0: So for Yamia Dumetina, a hot night in the cost of giddy giddy pa, Yamia Dumetina,
1: Radina coupoya duma ochina.
0: No, I dance dear Baku bear pana a shocky or air all night.
3: Adansidia a shock me aye mekai se woman be a buy na ne ukita crutches be
0: ukita crutches
3: na hona muamina boka what is for the china
0: for the china
3: sedanka nyankopon se ewade ama efidie mu ho aye bepa empaje ne anuyi wo so
0: my god
3: let's say onipa ne the problem ne ba emfa woni se ne anyini problem bo anyini kura che dipa na mu
0: yes
3: na so ewade nam ne tom ne ne ngosra e wona ko aso da de asia ma so e jinya me ma efrim pokere mu yade ama ne ne adwuma se ye mu Timini misa ubi biara wotu anama but this watch night a night of judgment eh anajo atemu e bari na kupon bubu atempa
0: so for them no make kai watch night ba kubi eh I think the last one I said the last was it last one
1: yeah.
0: Either there was a lady be your buy
1: yeah.
0: Na o see for best 17 years
1: yeah.
0: Ana bibia
1: yeah.
0: Huno ontimi ain lifting ho ye
1: yes.
0: Especially o pija ne sa
1: se
0: o ontimi enti na bra boni nya aya fa kunya aya
1: stiff
0: na so for make kai say papa e will see pray
1: yeah.
0: I was in your pond in this air canema.
1: My God.
0: Only it was less than 5 minutes. Ana papa wie.
1: Yes.
0: Ana so wo hu saya resabebre aide aye djuma.
1: Yes.
0: It wo nya ya resabra.
1: My God.
0: And unu ade ba kwa em one say woman ne buy lady ne buy no say for be one ka 17 years make you say around 17 years. O nya o satan wo wie say SH say.
1: Yes.
0: Ade bia ho na ma.
1: O
0: timi go ajide empya ne sa.
1: My God.
0: But right after that prayer no. Empire watch night do. Can be nya me ado make say.
1: My God.
0: Right after that prayer. Now for the dinner won timi nya for 17 years. Aya. Won timi nya for 17 years. No I starting here. Me nim de wa bra boss. Nya me ado make broken message. Empire babu shiyoku. So what empire babu shiyoku watch night a hot night. Me mfeni agro. Nya me ado wa china yesha. Na everybody be na ma tomo so amane mai de ayishira.
1: My God.
0: So what say all banu. Not that pain, not that so feeling.
1: Yes.
0: Because I a cranko.
1: Cranko.
0: When a cranko done so.
1: Yes.
0: For example, yeah, kubo ma, yeah, kase ubi tye yo, so for ubi tye. O stati ejuma.
1: Yeah.
0: Ejuma me stati kama. Echi na ejuma na ede. Na ye basa. Na me adu me chile tuana mo nebra.
1: Tuana
0: mo nebra.
1: Nebra.
0: Te enye me nyanko pon ye ni hot nine tasa.
1: Aya gaga.
0: E dos mebri.
1: Nebra jenenti
0: ya. E dos mebri.
1: Bebri.
0: Enti me tine fie. So for enwa ye fa kosi.
1: Yes.
0: Bebri ne fre me yare.
1: Yes.
0: Enwa ye fa kosi.
1: Yeah.
0: Baby
1: yeah.
0: In the flat, may I read? Baby friend, may I read? Baby friend, may I read? No, to Gideon among.
1: To Gideon among
0: the
1: bra.
0: The hills of the
1: man is.
0: Messi, the hills of the bar.
1: Obeba.
0: Who sit to us in the bar?
1: Yes.
0: Oh, for some quarter.
1: Quota.
0: Be challenged by the grace of God.
1: Yes.
0: Yeah, sure. Who say Naminti. Anybody out to me, one accord. They see a machine.
3: It's an old time.
0: Who problem, Munfango. I know a friend, probably free for. May I read? No, you may admit to Gideon among the bra. Messi, who do you order? So I bet.
1: Yes.
0: Me se mabushan fo nyina ni wati mra.
1: Yes.

0: so a young poor bubu now. A young poor intimidity. Wrestling woman here also made 2 weeks. A journey going to mini by the grace of right after prayer. Now, one woman so bought to me. Right? One woman so bought to me.
1: It's a miracle.
0: Catching a bush and for say, Omen, you know, Munu, which never. Because Tibiana woman on Modobano,
1: yes,
0: among first at Tibiana and found Tibiana woman now quiet. Satibiano, among found Goda. And Yamiat Mo China, which in idea of a cheese ya, and Yamiat Mo China, yes, a hot night,
1: all night,
0: hot night. By 9 pepper penny at the near port. You broke home estate Eli. You broke home estate Eli. Mr. Ofa Eli Kana, Eli Kana, A1 Eli Kana, who should be your poor Johnson. Johnson Obani the ace breaker. Johnson Obani the ace breaker. You read the numbers better ever to Japan. Would they save number? No. So if you can, ever day ye be bro. May we are no more Facebook. No, so no. Yet the healings in your two Facebook. No, so I are a sound yet better. So now do any idea. Who do any hobby? Now may young century be bro. It was to general money than Ebra. So for Obenia Bremese, what pra contu opera contu are. By the great last week
1: yes.
0: Program a year. Last week program a year. Abrantiano was he had not come or banging a yaqua
1: bonaba
0: several times. Never pawn what table to call Mobu said, mean to medium, and he said, Opa, Pedumabua, no mask and Fania. A branch of on Tia Sieda, and what Tianca, and by the grace of God, or Babu Hunya, me accorded Yama, and by the grace of Papa Bompayamano, within 3 days, say you will receive visa within 3 days. Mehuda, was it Tuesday? Then another papa friend catch and say oh connection be na o tiahoka on Tuesday, Wednesday, Thursday, none of us are ready. Wednesday, Thursday, within 3 days, me hope that. Sir Adomni, a big one, Pibo Bush, you go for it. If Yamia no China, Yamia no China, hot night, you know. So we are gas here, can you better to be 2 hours?
1: Yes.
0: But the air person at one is a don't name, no,
1: yes.
0: Ubin Nemus, I radiatum, or Bampa Bobus, you go watch night in the day. When you're a home, dear, tell Nantina would if you are
1: over.
0: What you mana would be a real school that are. Platform me as your bad dance, baby. On no be always good at one certificate on your Jumania, but by the grace of God, when you have a bomb pipe, you have a paddy,
1: yes,
0: and when you're Juma, why you're someone apartment, as I'm on a car. What if you like what we scored at a winya Jumania? I don't know. Yami admit to Gidana Monebra. Yami admit to Gidana Mone de Nebra. Now, a Radabanama, Tomoso, a Radina Paul, a Radabanama, a Tomoso, a man Sanchene, a Bora Brabum. Hallelujah. Yami admit was come and see. Brabahan Sanchene. Brabens testimonies, Brabens testimonies. I'm not my chabby, I will be all to Gideon Monet and Ebra. Now, a young pombe, Ebewa Braboy. So for location or intent of location, Yamia Bechina,
1: and it
0: will be a free baby location.
1: Yes, Yara, who free and cry. So free and cry, who free and just in Eba.
0: Yes,
1: Yanis Ubesio, Angagadan,
0: Saragaja,
1: Opeka, Eba, Eli, Go Chrome Dancing,
0: my God,
1: Power Dancing, baby, or Banish Picano. Me say about fracket to a club so sad wa ba because we not do on ma e ya dance ne so pen e ya dance ne so pen ti e honya yira kwen e nya yira kwen ti mi sra woni die na obrasi mu abrante ya na ye din ne dance ya na se ye ka de urade nam ye papa so aya ma no concerning the visa issue se mi abrante ye kina na in fact oni ya bompa ye 2 months e wo e ye
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0: 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So for your bomb pam, when you pay young butcher,
1: Oba,
0: Yamia Butcher, Ubia, Obebia, yes, come in, Sidia, and the dopest word in the new one, Evadin Yamano. So for your bomb pie, when you pay Yamia Mitchell, who two Gidiana Mono about 90 Nakuma Swadibia, or Barbara, Evadin Yamano, or Barbara, Evadin Yamano, or Barbara, Evadin Yamano. Be on the top, Yamano, or Bobby, Yamano.